Sisubium 020-489-7454 Dr. Sharp, every day be your yegma, consultation, no, may say 2026 in sono, a year, 200 Ghana cities, Oba Buaho, for Yadiano, Mepachoba, near Muadura, Utiescano, Oba, Naye Tiawa, some shabby beer, near Chironi, a begia, Tieni. I guess I'm in Nante Mono, Monsieur Bamua, Drans, Annie, I can we. Ghana for Monsam Dawson, in the Tioni. Note, put a note to her, me back your team. Ofa, your friend say, near Yadiana, consultation open a year 200 citizen. And I Yadiana, or the buyer, so any other buyer card the amount. 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

0: the apostles, the people of God, the elect, even the converts gather together to pray. 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
3: Freedom, the Lord has done it. Freedom, the Lord has done it. Freedom. The Lord has done it. FTPP Eradia Yewie. Me pacho to say, I believe by the grace of God, you are doing well, and so as the family. By the mercies of God, we are also doing fantastic. Nyame adom, yesu ye ho ye ewa ha. Ye ni freedom asofo. Ye ni freedom amebusu ye nyina. We are all doing fantastic by the mercies of God. Nyame adom wa, eye my moment of laughter. Jumedina yeyeno August any September asani edroso eye jumedia yeyeno August a yebeyeno September Christo yandomwa 22nd to 25th of September yeshashe ebenada ukuada yawada any ifiada all night nyame yandomwa eye bosumi ya yeremi ye 22nd to 25th na yesani eshe asibim eye my moment of laughter. Me Siriam Reno and in here. Many of us, since we started January to this time, you have been going through a lot of stuff. What konye ma bebre bebo? It do tell me a say ubusa won say eti mekrano mempaya mi boy ni asoria meko nyami wuti mpuni nyami wuti meka debia say if there is a man to pray, there is a God to answer. Nyame, sometime meka debia say. Say unim ni yia wan wi abetwin se woni ho nanso se unim nyame a unim wo say the name of the book of John kind or say I know my sheep and my sheep also knows me nyakopon ye adomo a ye on the 22nd of September e de babe pim 25th of November September sorry e ye sa 4 days away ye de babe ye my moment of laughter from Tuesday to Friday. Tuesday no e ye nwumre ye be na nwumre na Wednesday so ye na nwumre. Na Thursday so yaye no anopa. Na Friday yaye no all night. Me pacho Tuesday no ebe ye 22nd and the first day of the program. And o ba o anointing oil aya fabra Isaiah 10:27. O see because of the anointing the yoke shall be broken. 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Bye-bye.
2: All roads lead to La Paz Racecourse, the Rasta Park. It's your moment of laughter. Your season of weeping is over.
4: Freedom!
5: The Lord has come.
4: Weakness in prayer has made kings become beggars, and beggars are riding on horses. According to scripture, 1 Peter chapter 4, verse 7 says, the end of the world is coming soon. Therefore, be earnest and disciplined in prayer. For this reason, Freedom Time Praying Partner, FTPP, is inviting all to join this power-packed prayer program every Sunday, Monday, Tuesday, and Wednesday midnight, 12 p.m. on... This power-packed program is being led by Reverend Bernard Owusu Ansah.
6: Everything in you that attracts evil people,
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6: By the blood of Jesus Christ of
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7: Amen.
4: Don't forget that the fervent prayer of a righteous man availeth much. Therefore, be part of this program. For any information, call 0244-115-618.
7: Freedom!
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9: 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FTPP, Kaiser.
10: Praying time with your prayer leader, Pastor Bernard Owusu Ansah.
7: No. Yeah.

0: shanda da ga da ba ya da ba ya e ya ta ga da dos ki gra bi ba bra ka bi ya da ba my god my god my god shanda da ba da ba freedom freedom I believe se nyamia dom ho ye nyamia dom ye nsu ye ho ye wa 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It will say we need to do time so for you can break down for no reason. Minim so won't be da. You do time be able say obe sorry na asese for. Ora who be. Me won yum bi aya na. And the yemen yentimintiminto. Yes, I know it's a particular song and I'm in pessimist. Because of whenever I listen to that song, it breaks me down. 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Na abrewase. Once I uraho. We are not say ubrase no. I say and a time to build up. We are not say a time for no. I say a time to weep and a time to laugh. 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We don't say also obeka a time to weep and a time to laugh. No, I want another best one to say a time to mourn and a time to dance. It will a time a woman will be a free man, woman in the panel. Udia reho, but to say a rewono creatino, a sansu or obe sansa. It will be a one number, a female mincher, what your name for Mompai. Yen ye Christo for na ye sum yameno. 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Christianity is not a problem free society. 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okay so this is it of Udibunti.
1: Hello daddy, I'm from so Dave so I send a message my phone now so they said so I made the why you busy so they are sorry name TV are open so over bread daddy listen me you can get in your man I can't farm exam so daddy I come in 10 days my choice exam so papa say in your man person they send me choice exam so I pass your man say in your man person say we send you free military my mama because I said papa my stranded too much because I said I did be a me yeah is this so long they might be a me yes is so long so papa me nyami din power chose papa I can be just 10 days papa kai
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0: so for you minimum ebi amount oni ye mass na wose e man mass 31
2: wa pass 55
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1: 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Say, Adia, why you let me brag down and I'm big tea at dance here and fan share again.
0: Yeah. 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Yan yan yama so we be ye debi and parry ye. 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Say me tie utie in the first second audio sending mamia. I said, Ono Kwadia wobon paya. 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This one the Lord is going before you. 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
0: 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YouTube a eye the Lord has done it YouTube the Lord has done it what dear boy the Lord has done it to YouTube Facebook nso betimi abo Bernardo nso ansa bomedi no Bernardo nso ansa men fa title bi anka 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

0: people of God, the elect, even the converts, gather together to pray. 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
1: The Charismatic Anointing Ministry, in collaboration with the Freedom Time Prayer Partners, present
0: My Moment of Laughter.
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3: Freedom, the Lord has done it. Freedom, the Lord has done it. Freedom, the Lord has done it. FTPP, Eradia Yewie. Me Pacho, to say, I believe by the grace of God, you are doing well, and so as the family. By the mercies of God, we are also doing fantastic. Nyami Adom, Yesu Yehun Ye Ewaha, Yeni Freedom Asofo, Yeni Freedom Amebusye Nyina, we are all doing fantastic by the mercies of God. Nyami Adomwa, My Moment of Laughter, Jumedina Yeno August and September. Asani Edruso. E Jumedia Yeno August Yabayeno was September. Christo Yadomwa 22nd to 25th of September. Yeshasye Ebenada Ukwada Yawada any ifiada all night. Yame Yadomwa Eye Bosumiya Yeremye 22nd to 25th. Na yesani eshe asibim. Eye My Moment of Laughter. Me Siriam Reno and in here. Many of us, since we started January to this time, you have been going through a lot of stuff. What konia ma be brebe mu? You do tell me minim say ubusa won say eti me kra no mempaya me boy ni asoria me koi nyami wuti mpuni nyami wuti me kadibia say if there is a man to pray, there is a God to answer. Nyame, sometime me kadibia say. Say unim ni yia wan wia betwin se woni ho nanso se unim nyame a unim wo say the name of the book of John kai no say I know my sheep and my sheep also knows me nyakopon ye adomo a eye on the 22nd of September at the babe pim 25th of November September sorry eye sa 4 days way ye de babe ye My Moment of Laughter from Tuesday to Friday. Tuesday no eye nwumre ye be na nwumre na Wednesday so eye na nwumre. Na Thursday so yaye no anopa. Na Friday yaye no all night. Me pacho Tuesday no ebeye 22nd and the first day of the program. And oh ba oh anointing oil aya fabra. Isaiah 10:27. O see because of the anointing, the yoke shall be broken. 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
0: Official link in a shell link in an African rim. 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Afi Ecclesiastes chapter 3, the verse number 1 that we read. He said there is time for everything. But also for the craziest part is that obi onuma emrebon ene bae no. En sisan en koi. 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
1: Short time
0: na keko. 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Ompai Buni will see every bad time of my life. Hear the word of the Lord. Live and let better time come. 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That is your prayer. And probably me ya bono be 5 minutes non-stop. 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And everything looks like that bad time is not ready to leave. 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Lift your hands. 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
0: 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He says there is time for everything. But I pray that every bad times of your life that has come to stay and refusing to go, I curse it by fire.
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0: By fire I curse it.
1: Amen.
0: By fire I crush it.
1: Amen.
0: By fire I destroy it.
1: Amen.
0: In the mighty name of
1: Jesus Christ.
0: Shalakapate lakapataya. 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This is your next prayer. We'll see everything that has been causing many pains of my life. Everything that has been causing many pains of my life. 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Everything that has left me in pain, everything that has left me in disgrace, everything that has left me in trouble, as I lift my voice in prayer, die by fire. Die by fire. Die by fire.

0: Everything that is causing pain in my life, I hear Pierre and Rabbi and Mamishu and Mamichinamato. Somebody lift your voice and pray. Whatever causing pain, whatever causing pain in your beautiful life, Rabadabadis, Rabadabadabadis, Rabadabadabadis, Salabadabadabaha, Yaparapapa, 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
1: Jesus.
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3: The Charismatic Anointing Ministry, in collaboration with the Freedom Time Prayer Partners, present
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5: Freedom, the Lord has done it. Freedom, the Lord has done it. Freedom. The Lord has done it. FTPP Eradia Yewie. Me pacho to say, I believe by the grace of God, you are doing well, and so as the family. By the mercies of God, we are also doing fantastic. Nyamia dom yesu yehu ye ewaha. 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Nyamia domwa. Eye my moment of laughter. Jumedina ye no August and September. Asani Edruso. And you jumedia ye no Augusta. Yebeyen was September. Christo Yadomwa, 22nd to 25th of September. Yeshasye Ebenada, Ukuada, Yawada, and Ifiada all night. Yameya Domwa, a ye Bosumiya ye Remiye, 22nd to 25th. Na yesane Eshe Asibim. A ye my moment of laughter. Me Siriam Reno and in here. Many of us, since we started January to this time, you have been going through a lot of stuff. What koniema be brebu? If you tell me a minim say Ubusa won't say it me crano, mempaya mi boy ni asoria mi kui nyami uti mpuni nyami uti me kadibia say if there is a man to pray, there is a God to answer. Nyame, sometime me kadibia say. Se unnim ni yia wa hwia betwin se woni ho nanso se unnim nyame a onim wo se da na the book of John kai no say I know my sheep and my sheep also knows me nyakopon ye adomo a ye on the 22nd of September the Baba Pim 25th of November, September, sorry. Yes, sir, 4 days away. Yeah, the Baba, yeah, my moment of laughter from Tuesday to Friday. Tuesday, you know, a numre, yeah, ben a numre. Now Wednesday, so yeah, numre. Now Thursday, so yeah, no, anopa. Now Friday, yeah, no, all night. Me pancho Tuesday, you know, ebe ye 22nd, and the first day of the program, and oh, ba, oh, anointing oil, I fabra. Isaiah 10:27. Or see, because of the anointing, the yoke shall be broken. Yame ya domwa, and oh, ye Tuesday, and ye 22nd, and oh, and you re. And now, a ye Wednesday, no, and also so, a ye 23rd, and also, oh, ba, me pacho, ayafa, e su bra, e su, a ye mkwa, water signify life. 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God bless you and God bless you yen to am pa bonoso. 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
0: Afi yanko ade we declare. Say, I fire back every arrows of sickness.
1: I fire back every arrows of sickness.
0: Yare bia ya to de bremi Bernard.
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0: 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Se se pa sa die. 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Yadie bia ye se liver problem.
2: My God.
0: Kidney problem.
1: Jesus.
0: Stroke.
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0: Cancer, diabetes.
2: My God.
0: Mi chem fru was what? Put your hands in your belly. Fajidie tiem kade me ke bi pa. Declare, I fire back every arrows of sickness.
1: I fire back every arrows of sickness.
0: Arrows of cancer.
1: Arrows of cancer.
0: Arrows of diabetes.
1: Arrows of diabetes.
0: Arrows of kidney failure.
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0: Arrows of liver problem.
1: Arrows of liver problems.
0: I fire back.
1: I fire back.
0: In the name of Jesus Christ.
1: In the name of Jesus Christ.
0: Every terrible sickness.
1: Every terrible sickness.
0: That the enemy has prepared for me.
1: That the enemy has prepared for me.
0: See, I'm gonna scatter by fire 3 times.
1: Scatter by fire. Scatter by fire. Scatter by fire.
0: So for me say, ye wo sikebu onu ma ye kasa fa ba for dia ne di two. E two kura si u 3 months of. Onye da so be kokoli busofo 37 rich no no kwa was doctor ne said doctor ne ntwere duro ne mane keke no won ko ntumi kan koto
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0: I dedicate it for Christ.
1: I dedicate it for Christ.
0: And I fire back.
1: And I fire back.
0: Every arrows of cancer.
1: Every arrows of cancer.
0: Arrows of kidney infection.
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0: Arrows of typhoid.
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0: Arrows of stroke.
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0: Every deadly sickness.
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1: my sisters,
0: by the fire
1: by the fire
0: of the Holy Ghost,
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0: 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Somebody fire back. 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Maybe so be a fatu triso. Maybe a boy triso for the amaya pomoding. Last week, Abraham Hussein BC, Mamma Reho say, Abraham TB, your friend, or say, say, Kumi. So for young boy, those days, and here was Santa Maria. Anna, a honan, a yas, or the no baho betunum pa. And yom nidia. Name da hona me hu se trendu social media se me kidney ni liver me kana solimpo me bompa na me hu se akra no ko unse me kai me nim sembe kai ya. I was sure that he was gone. Last week, yes, we were free. Now, so for many, the sister, the brother, because I, what he was say, yadi na oyari, yasi the liver, any the kidney, so for every 2 days, be almost spending 15,150 million. That was hospital, be me refi, Nyaho clinic. So for 2 days, 150 million. Now, what Papa ni sep in prayer, as a despite him pa. And yadi we dance on every 2 days. We are so physical. And die man cry and she. And so some 150 million. We can say be a conco program bimpo. And I can manage. We can so funu kwebe bono. Then yeah. We die you be cry di be diagro. And so my muske be a do me si do be nye biya. I best shock you say. What is half for you be 2 3 so. It be track kidney problem. Diabetes, neck cancer. It be ye.
1: Amen.
0: Stroke on his son, a baby.
1: Amen.
0: Fatu Tiso, my name, dear. Cassa on Concono. From the head to the soles of my feet.
1: From the head to the soles of my feet.
0: Every arrows of sickness.
1: Every arrows of sickness.
0: Liver problem. Kidney infection.
1: Cancer.
0: Stroke.
1: Diabetes.
0: Glaucoma. Every deadly sickness.
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0: That shall be a sign against me.
1: I curse it.
0: From my life.
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0: From my wife. 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
3: Freedom, the Lord has done it. Freedom, the Lord has done it. Freedom, the Lord has done it. FTPP, Eradia Yewie. Me pacho way to say, I believe by the grace of God, you are doing well, and so as the family. By the mercies of God, we are also doing fantastic. 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Jumedina yeyeno August and September. 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Christo yadomwa 22nd to 25th of September. Yeshasye ebenada, ukuada, yawada, eni ifiada all night. 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Me Siriam Reno Eninye. Many of us, since we started January to this time, you have been going through a lot of stuff. 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Se den anu the book of John kai no se I know my sheep and my sheep also knows me. Nyanko pon ye adomwa e ye on the 22nd of September e de babe pim 25th of November September sorry. E ye sa 4 days we ye de babe ye my moment of laughter from Tuesday to Friday. Tuesday no e ye nyumre ye be ne nyumre na Wednesday so ye ne nyumre. Na Thursday so yaye no anopa. Na Friday yaye no all night. Me pacho Tuesday no ebe ye 22nd and the first day of the program. And oba o anointing oil aya fabra. Isaiah 10:27. O see because of the anointing the yoke shall be broken. 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

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Many of us, since we started January to this time, you have been going through a lot of stuff. 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Se de nanu the book of John kai no say I know my sheep and my sheep also knows me. Nyakopon ye adomo a eye on the 22nd of September e de ba bepem 25th of November Eye sa 4 days we ye de ba be ye my moment of laughter from Tuesday to Friday. Tuesday no eye nwumre ye be na nwumre. Na Wednesday so ye na nwumre. Na Thursday so yaye no anopa. Na Friday yaye no all night. Me pa cho Tuesday no ebeye 22nd and the first day of the program. And oh ba o anointing oil aya fabra Isaiah 10:27. O si because of the anointing the yoke shall be broken. 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
1: All roads lead to La Paz race course, the Rasta Park. It's your moment of laughter. Your season of weeping is over.
2: Freedom!
3: The Lord has promised.
2: Weakness in prayer has made kings become beggars, and beggars are riding on horses. According to scripture, 1 Peter chapter 4, verse 7 says, the end of the world is coming soon. Therefore, be earnest and disciplined in prayer. For this reason, Freedom Time Praying Partner, FTPP, is inviting all to join this power-packed prayer program every Sunday, Monday, Tuesday, and Wednesday midnight, 12 p.m. on... This power-packed program is being led by Reverend Bernard Owusu Ansah.
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5: Jesus.
4: By the blood of Jesus Christ of Nazareth, we kill it by fire.
5: Amen.
2: Don't forget that the fervent prayer of a righteous man availeth much. Therefore, be part of this program. For any information, call 0244-115-618.
3: Freedom, the Lord has done it.
2: FTPP. Weakness in prayer has made kings become beggars, and beggars are riding on horses. According to scripture, 1 Peter chapter 4, verse 7 says, the end of the world is coming soon. Therefore, be earnest and disciplined in prayer. For this reason, Freedom Time Praying Partner, FTPP, is inviting all to join this power-packed prayer program every Sunday, Monday, Tuesday, and Wednesday midnight, 12 p.m. on... This power-packed program is being led by Reverend Bernard Owusu Ansah.
4: Everything in you that attract evil people,
5: Jesus.
4: By the blood of Jesus Christ of Nazareth, we kill it by fire.
5: Amen.
4: Amen.
2: Don't forget that the fervent prayer of a righteous man availeth much. Therefore, be part of this program. For any information, call 0244-115-618.
3: Freedom, the Lord has done it.
2: FTPP.
3: Freedom, the Lord has done it.
2: Weakness in prayer has made kings become beggars, and beggars are riding on horses. According to scripture, 1 Peter chapter 4, verse 7 says, the end of the world is coming soon. Therefore, be earnest and disciplined in prayer. For this reason, Freedom Time Praying Partner, FTPP, is inviting all to join this power-packed prayer program every Sunday, Monday, Tuesday, and Wednesday midnight, 12 p.m. on... This power-packed program is being led by Reverend Bernard Owusu Ansah.
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5: Jesus.
4: By the blood of Jesus Christ of Nazareth, we kill it by fire.
5: Amen.
4: Amen.
2: Don't forget that the fervent prayer of a righteous man availeth much. Therefore, be part of this program. For any information, call 0244-115-618.
3: Freedom, the Lord has done it.
2: FTPP.
3: Freedom, the Lord has done it.
2: Weakness in prayer has made kings become beggars, and beggars are riding on horses. According to scripture, 1 Peter chapter 4, verse 7 says, the end of the world is coming soon. Therefore, be earnest and disciplined in prayer. For this reason, Freedom Time Praying Partner, FTPP, is inviting all to join this power-packed prayer program every Sunday, Monday, Tuesday, and Wednesday midnight, 12 p.m. on...
6: This power pack program is being led by Reverend Bernard Owusu Ansah.
4: Everything in you that attract evil people,
3: Jesus,
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3: Amen.
6: Don't forget that the fervent prayer of a righteous man availeth much. Therefore, be part of this program. For any information, call 0244 115 618. Freedom,
3: the Lord has come.

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0: 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Obetimi ajoni e wo Facebook and I say YouTube. 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
1: Oil of Prayer Ministry.
0: Oil of Prayer Ministry. So Jaman's wife badono. And they all the Kness Christi SCB and so aha. A cook massacre lunch in the one abba. And they all the soldier man's wife.
1: Wife. Bako
0: the only soldier man's wife.
1: The only soldier man's wife. Bako
0: and then I did a mamma crab with you. No challenge.
1: Yeah, ja. No challenge.
0: And here what DJ promising so ewa ha ono ye the master of the night.
1: O my ni DJ.
0: And I do the studio no e ni the NT no beka se impuno ni impuno. Then I do what boy ama on sabeka yen so ewo Facebook and a YouTube so promising so ye mo akwaba. To on ye de.
1: I just send him where
0: pa. And I can catch him say we say enche wa de no beba so. Ye check card no. Ye check card no. Also, I could do romance of David. David, this is a romance of Gomu Power. Okay, Mummy, I know Radia say, there Radia say, and you know, so from my scripture be a 9 years old. I've been there Radia say, and I've been there young.

0: Eba cho yen hwe nyame ase wo Psalm 148 verse number 1 down.
1: Psalm 148
0: verse number 1 down.
1: Papa ke fa se na ko.
0: Odi for ken. Sa se so for ken. Psalm 148 verse number 1 down.
2: Psalm 148 verse number 1 down. Psalm 148 verse number 1 down. Praise ye the Lord. Praise ye the Lord from the heavens. Praise him in the height. Verse 2 was to praise ye him, all his angels. Praise ye him, all his hosts. Verse 3 was to praise ye him, the sun and the moon. Praise him, all ye stars of light. Praise him, ye heavens of heavens, and ye waters that be above the heavens. Let them praise the name of the Lord, for he commanded, and they were created. He has also established them forever and ever. He has made a decree which shall not pass. Praise the Lord from the earth, ye dragons and all deeps, fire and hail, snow and vapor, stormy wind fulfilling his word, mountains and all hills, fruitful trees and all cedars, beasts and all cattle, creeping things and flying fowl, kings of the earth and all people, princes and all judges of the earth, both young men and maidens, old men and children, let them praise the name of the Lord, for his name alone is excellent.
0: His name alone
2: is excellent. His glory is above the earth and the heavens. He also exalts the horn of his people, the praise of all his saints, even of the children of Israel, the people near unto him. Praise ye the Lord.
1: Hallelujah.
0: Amen. Amen.
3: Pancho can kai and yum or ha edu and nine watch. 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
1: that was.
0: Lima Maria
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2: Bacha, we are live on Facebook and also on YouTube. Into YouTube, no see a Reverend Ejawusu, the same REV. Whenever we speak, you know, Ejani AJYE. We speak here, Usu, no see OWUSU.
1: So
2: we are live on Facebook and we are also live on YouTube. Into baby, I'll join you. Be a like, and I'll share my nowadays comments and contributions. No, so at was so am I. Into Facebook for no, Irene Jima. I say, let God be God. Lucy Tonto, I say, let God be God. I greet you all in the name of Jesus Christ.
1: We respond to you.
2: Irene Jim, I say, greetings to you, Reverend Ejewusu and the team. God richly bless you all. Amen.
1: Amen.
2: Georgina Obing Ansa, I say, good morning, Reverend and your team. Let God be God. Papa, God bless you all. Opoku Williamson, I say, let God be God. Papa, may God bless you and your team. From Osofo Cash, Replip, Italy.
1: Hey, Osofo Cash, now what you say? I'm in sorry. You're trying Italy for you know. Okay.
2: Georgina said, thank you, God. Glory be to your name. Isaac and Kroma, to let God be God. Irene Juma Boateng, I say greetings to you all, especially you and you. Amen and amen. Let God be God. Patient, I say, let God be God. Richard Cranton Darkon was a let God be God.
1: Amen.
2: And be brilliant. So, hey, I've joined our more watch. Timmy Pacho, bit me no comments about no contributions to prayer requests about both on Facebook and on YouTube. Amen.
3: Amen.
1: And there are as well, Tabiano, it was an head in chair, Ebro, Coffee say, Utia, or Agona Sedro. Oh, my me, Fremu, Yami Adoma, Mimin, Debe, Obey, and a year, or Agona Sedro. The two suffering MPP for impending for and I say could ya coffee say no organizer is even baby or quiet. No organizer or schedule constituency. But the coffee say I want to say a boy empire say bit my baby yeah and I question me no so a braba console every munti anti dority once you tea ono ma Morgan ane Matilda ane ebusafori na ozuni abema 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nyina mabuaye I don't want to be back as energy as a Shama Denny and DC for you. I'm a boy, so do the annuals MPP for you. I'm a boy. Okay, I rather that was to me. The only one who genuinely achieved for you. Mojano and Patama and Anna G. The Empata when we can ask Empire. Already be also my empire, bo never boy, where you sit in the moon. Amen.
3: Amen.
1: Freddy, can your bomb pie say a radia wanting?
3: Oh, God.
1: A radia wanting.
3: Amen.
1: I don't know, maybe a bit to Facebook. No, my status. Na a American for whom I jet fighter be. Na a champion of the airwave. I know, say, a dear him, a woman, just say. Mese bi abetu afi ba bi abebi ano ebehia no and me ya comment bi e wo me se meti me hunu na makan ya ba ye bom pass urade ahode
2: yes lord
1: was it the dey chere mama mo hunya din e wo urade ene na ahode tumi mu mama mo hunya din

0: And the mature say believers have to advance in prayer so that we can take territories. We can dominate territories wherever we find ourselves, so that we can take over territories. We will dominate wherever we find ourselves, so that we can overtake territories.
1: That's
0: right. So say ejiri for me ehun ye thing. That America for more aircraft na we ma ye no. Was say a champion in the air.
2: Wow.
0: Praise God.
3: Hallelujah.
0: And as I say, a champions.
1: Yes.
0: Praise God.
2: Hallelujah.
0: Na nyina mo ne say ade ba ko a ya na e BTN e ye fie. Ehun. Ehun. And yes, Radia Hodin, near Sessel Rad won't trade the Musumaya. That I know a Radinia Shanfono, and I'm no catcher almost say, Oh, Musa says, will be a bonia, and pray in the infant channel, and Prince Swana say, and a rat and Prince in a moment pray at your son, I would want some. And to a Casano, Peter said, a rad where is or trade the Mumay. Say Radia and trade the Mumay, pa, over Bossetro.
2: Papa no cray.
0: Oba boss true.
2: I'm poor. No crepa.
0: Se radian tu jide mo amawa tu da neme bi ebisi eno. 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
1: Yeah.
2: No crep.
0: Se tu da ne bi a yari bi a bo wache. 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Enfie bebre ni ne nyinse mai. Then come on phone and so for ye, Jeba, ye, Jenana, ye, Jesse. Obeka no be out, well, come every great book of fat or baffle from any near Bema said, or you don't know about
2: war.
0: And then I'm my
2: oh God.
0: And I told that Bema said, me quack prove up, but you said, I didn't free me. And I guess in so much as all castle be prove up. And I will bear my soul low spam count to crown round. Won't bend your marshal. The man I had a turn of some cock of Pugabet. A man will be proof.
1: Yes.
0: And the idea I have with Tipa say, Yariba Bow say, why show who dear? I know about my father was so. Uber for baby. A radin trade, dear my
2: radin trade,
0: the radin on my own thing.
2: I don't
0: my own. What's the idea? I'm not doing it. I want a radin and I want you to be
1: more.
0: I'm saying I go on. I like this prayer. Yeah, let me pass up by what we
2: know.
0: Because I'm by what's a woman who yet,
1: yes, Lord.
0: The radia one
1: day, a radia
2: one day, a bomb. I am with you. The radia, yawa one day, I don't pay. Everybody, yawa one day, yawa to me. Yeah, yawa day, say, a radi say, and then say, ma. I rather hear what to me. I rather hear what they say. I rather me young couple. Ewurade ye ne tie fro. Ye wa papa. 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We need your power.

0: walking penny.
1: Yes, Lord.
0: Jeff Kuba.
1: Yes, Lord.
0: Panyai.

0: The F-22 Raptor,
1: America's most advanced stealth air superiority fighter, built to dominate the skies before the enemy ever sees it coming.
0: It dominates the sky before the enemy sees it coming.
1: Unstoppable in combat. No jet on earth comes close. This is American air power.
0: So what I say? What you say? Misabu biwachio.
2: American air power.
0: Misabu biwachio.
2: This is American power. Homo crazy we knew. Homo true me.
0: Say it to me. Aircraft. Now say you say. Yeah. Air power, no. Bible say to me, dear, ni peni ni sumo tum for down on money wasro. To me biara. Ani ya mimi diye si ano. Ure to me bobi u. What say?
1: The F-22 Raptor, America's most advanced stealth air superiority fighter, built to dominate the skies before the enemy ever sees it coming.
0: It built to dominate the sky before the enemy
1: sees it coming. No jet on earth comes close. This is American air power.
0: So what you say? Mm.
3: No jet on earth comes close.
0: Mami mo ba kun kaho. Ya do mu no hura chana fo ni ayira. Sa ro jo jo.
1: The F-22 Raptor, America's most advanced stealth air superiority fighter, built to dominate the skies before the enemy ever sees it coming. Invisible to radar, unstoppable in combat. No jet on earth comes close. This is American air power.
0: So what you say?
2: Yes.
0: Can say what you should do. Take dominion. Was it this so?
2: We take dominion.
3: Joshua chapter 1 verse number 7. Only be thou strong.
0: What is it? Yeah,
3: and be very courageous. That thou may observe to do according to all the law. Which Moses my servant commanded you. Turn not from it to the right hand to the left, that thou mayest prosper wherever thou goest. This book of the law shall not depart out of thy mouth, but thou shalt meditate therein day and night, that thou may observe to do according to all that is written. For then thou shalt make thy way prosperous, and then thou shalt have good success. Have I not commanded you? Be strong and be courageous. Be not afraid, neither be thou dismayed. For the Lord thy God is with you wheresoever thou goest. Then Joshua commanded the officers of the people. Verse 11. Pass through the host and command the people, saying, prepare your victuals. For within 3 days you shall pass over this Jordan to go in to possess the land which the Lord your God giveth you to possess.
0: Wherever the sole of your foot shall tread, I've given to you. Baby, I do not be Tibiano. Oh, I'm the amount. Baby, I do not be Sibiano. Wherever the sole of your full shot thread. I've given it to you. Maybe I do not be saying, is it 5 and 7? Oh, Joshua. Baby, I do not be Sibiano.
2: Baby,
0: as I say, take possession.
2: Baby,
0: I say, take dominion.
2: Baby, Biala. I would not be see a fee. Baby, Biara.
3: Joshua.
2: Joshua.
4: And we are Deuteronomy
3: 1:3.
4: Deuteronomy 20.
3: Joshua 1:3.
0: 1:3. Okay.
4: Okay.
3: Joshua 1:3. Or see, every place.
0: What? Every place, you.
3: That the sole
0: what,
3: of your foot.
0: There,
3: every place.
0: Every place.
3: Baby, that the sole of your foot.
0: Joshua 1:3. Me kwa evangelism, I work in she. And the other baby, no, Anna, and Kremophobia is by a higher place.
2: Wow.
0: Oh, what are you preaching to? And I just said, baby, I have said, I'm the same.
2: Hey!
0: I also say, yeah, dear.
2: Oh,
0: and
2: God.
0: Take your authority.
2: You take your authority. You take your dominion.
5: Jesus.
3: Every place that the sole of your foot
0: baby,
3: shall tread upon.
0: I have. You don't know, I'm supposed to see you. Say, I'm going to see you. Say, Suma Benesuo. Say, dear Drew Eguho.
2: Hey!
0: Say, dear Drew Eguho.
2: Oh, God.
0: We'll be at the chin cabibi.
2: Oh, God.
0: That's a sort of Nesua.
3: So, what do we know? I
0: will yes.
3: I will yes.
0: I will yes. I will yes. Joshua chapter 1. Verse number 3.
2: I will yes.
3: I fortify myself in the blood of Jesus Christ.
0: Jeremiah chapter 1 verse number 10.
3: Jeremiah chapter 1 verse number 10. I have this day set thee over the nations and over the kingdoms.
0: I set you over it.
2: Yes, Lord.
0: The kingdom of God.
2: And there were yesterday.
3: For thou art not a God that had pleasure in wickedness. Neither shall evil dwell with you.
0: Habakkuk chapter 1 verse 3 chance baby or say wo nyame ade ni entimi hwa mone
2: sa
0: e de na jidi fo aye de boni di agro no wo be sho di baby a na chese why no fi poto wo ti ase wo yesa na wo ma omone fo no kwan e na aka first Peter chapter 3 from verse 10 no was in there what don kwano be so hunu na pa no count me
3: first Peter chapter 3 from verse number 10
0: your don kwano
3: for he that will love life
0: no be so hunu na pa
3: and see good deeds let him refrain his tongue from evil
0: money na no every money
3: and his lips that they speak no guile
0: money teach him from money na no na kan ye entene
3: let him eschew evil
0: money chiri money
3: and do good
0: no nya be pon so be e de Christ for no I mean ye timi e do money
2: ah no correct
0: ye do money was money chiri money no one your papa and that was right
3: let him eschew evil and do good let him seek peace and ensue it
0: and you can money on what that any but and somebody this is you move and then call for one some what you saw them when we'll be in casa what you show what better than my baby I can in yanom and so not one pie what's a man who some genuine nature and the Bible can consume and papa money I didn't know you on you and then teach you track or concern and yet your mom on cool and then son on cool and then production cool and you'll be creating the uncle and that was some so wrong
2: sir
0: and near my could you consume and papa move what you know I can was a man who shall some genuine nature
3: for the eyes of the Lord are over the righteous
0: and I knew I was telling him for some
3: and his ears are open unto the
0: praise God
3: but the face of the Lord is against them that do
0: evil and the empire is in the group of what position will you
2: ye yeah
0: what position will you
2: and no crew
0: and basa no as means

0: Amen. And look at 1 John chapter 4 verse 4 now. Was say, little children, you are of God and have overcome them. For he who is in you is greater than he that is in the world.
1: Yes.
0: Mi man kuma. The Trinity
1: yes.
0: Lives in me.
1: Yes.
0: And who can I 1 Corinthians chapter 3 verse 16 or 18 was it? Muni musa muye nyankopon. Muni pedre nyankopon aso na nyankopon nkonkro atimu.
2: Atimu mu.
0: Ti nyankopon tie mu no. We are more than conquerors.
2: Yeah, amen.
0: Kasi anana ji.
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3: and your pruning hooks into spears.
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3: Let the weak say I am strong.
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2: Me ya din.
0: 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Ana ji wase de
2: ga ye.
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0: 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Osi mi fo e mai de AK-47.
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2: 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All kinds of prayer. All kinds of prayer.
0: E ji mi fo e mai ne SMG.
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0: SMG ne supreme leader
2: ko. Yeah.
0: Ana AK-47.
2: And ye wa ba life.
0: I am a man. Waru ano obedie ehe but e wa na eh so ne army commander e friend Abner no wo fa so baba ko e friend Isboset ano di si akonya no so na na so nsunsu e promise David say say wotim kokum Goliath ya wo de baba Mikal be ma na ware na wo ma sa di Mikal so so ngobi aware
3: yes
0: enti no afei Awurade create confusion our Isboset and Abner in them. And he is what said accuse Abner said Abner ko ne papa girlfriend ho. Ana Abner bufu ye.
3: Yes.
0: Ana was wo no me ma bua wo. Edo atira akonya no so. Afen de wo accuse him say me ma ko ko papa mpra na wo kraman efunu ne me. Ana me yes had na na. Ana say na say that me say akọ kate bi me da hin ne be ko akoma David. Ana Abner ko ye, ana oni David e ko ye apam. Ana o ka se so di Israel nyina.
3: Yes.
0: E be bre David. Na de tie ne se se ebra so Awurade nam Samuel so ko sra so won. 2 years pepepe. 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Na so so tra akonya to be 40 years.
3: 40 years. Yes.
0: Ana so na chese hinie na fini so. E to da na obi tie akonya so. Ana so na wate so me etu ndada.
3: Oh yes.
0: So chese.
2: Yes.
0: Enti ebra so wu ye no. Na se sen ka hinie ne be di David nche.
3: Yes.
0: Na so so wotata David ya. Wo sra David mu adi si Israel akonya so.
3: Yes.
0: I wo 1 Samuel chapter 16. Eh? Be so tata David ya na so ni me se na tie bia ahenie rom e be ba be ye David dia
1: yes
0: enti 2 Samuel chapter 2 no ana David wo di dwane a ana o call Hebron and o call Hebron no ana Hebron for no esra ne wo adini si Judah so hene e wo Hebron
3: the king of Judah
0: wo tie
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3: yes
0: enti Joab and David Cassavi Ape, and more chin home, and also as a coffre Abenamara. Whom quire coffre Abenabiano, and also Abenamu, and what case on what did I do warn him and Wokum? And Wokum Abenano, a ye David Yapa Anna Amanibufu, a ye Joab, say Wokum Abenan, because no one said, Oh, Baba, I assume ye up. Now, some David Kaine say, I didn't tea Anna Abena. Wo hu nkwase ewu o wala menti se wo no wo ho no wo so so ye army commander
3: yes
0: eh
2: yeah
0: wo se ajikire wo se nguwochi ani ajikire wo nan
3: yes
0: enti adenti ena abegina ho ama wo nyonko so so ye army commander ekuku me djunju sa se mu ye hu no ana me kai okatachie akwase amankwa afrifa ebra Lawrence ba ya ye kwafade wo ni kurom amampo kurom ebeku mu no awotachie no I don't know what to say. What do you say? What do you say? What do you say? What do you say? What do you say? What do you say? I am not dead. I am not dead. And you want to return more than a send a boy to a back. What do you say? What do you say? I'm going to say, I'm going to say, I'm going to say, I'm going to say, now, we will be at home yet. And you want more than a to crop a honor. A free fan. No one to your
3: home. Yes.
0: No one to your fee. Na sabre no na wo ma din kan akum a champion ani utuka.
3: Mm.
0: Utie.
2: Ai.
0: No wo first execution wo mu kum ayi gender kutu a champion. Ada ayi utuka.
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0: 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Se na tie bia no she e bechi woro. Ye kwa e bekun. And yes, any pan ever, no, Abba,
2: Who cracked you? It's the annual one 10 times.
3: Yes.
0: What do you say? Asan wo dwana akọ ni ma police station awu no mkoku no enti odata wolenti ya man state barrier
2: ko so dia kon
0: wo ye soldier ni aso so wo kon no
2: yeah
0: bible say we are soldiers in Christ.
3: Jeremiah chapter 1 verse 10 says, I have this day set you over the nations. Over the kingdoms.
0: To root.
3: Second Timothy 1, verse number 7. But God has not given us the spirit of fear.
0: Hey, any man in the kind.
2: Hey,
0: any man in the kind.
3: God has not given us the spirit of fear.
0: Ghana for
2: Ghana,
0: who
2: are you? Sorry, you know, So ya for you no more, mom. I'm sorry, we're radimu. So ya for you no more, sorry. Mom, sorry, nina. And we're radimu, and we're paibomu.
0: Kase wo yesu dinimu.
2: And we're yesu dinimu.
0: And we're wama yehu.
2: And we're wama yehu.
0: Wama yehu.
2: Wama yehu.
0: Adia wa fro yehu.
2: Adia ya fro yehu.
0: Kase fear.
2: Fear.
0: Get out of my mind.
2: Get out of my mind.
0: Get out of my mind.
3: Get out of my mind.
0: Kase ehu.
2: Ehu.
0: Free my dream.
2: Free my dream.
0: Free my dream.
2: Free my dream.
0: Free my dream.
2: Free my dream.
0: Free my life.
2: Free my life.
0: Say fear.
3: Fear.
0: Get out of me.
3: Get out of me.
0: Get out of my mind.
3: Get out of my mind.
0: Imagine muko.
2: Imagine muko.
3: For God has not given us the spirit of fear, but of power. And of
2: love.
3: Wama
2: to me.
0: Wama yetu kase urade.
2: Urade.
0: Me dwasi so ama me
2: to me.
0: I got a power.
2: I got a power.
0: I got a power.
2: I got a power.
0: God has given me power.
3: Oh God.
0: Power.
3: God has given me power.
0: I got a power.
2: I got a power.
0: The power of God.
2: The power of God. The power of the Holy Ghost.
0: The power of the Holy Ghost.
2: Power in the blood.
0: Yes, Lord. Power in the way.
3: Power in the way.
0: Power in the way.
3: Power in the way.
0: The Holy Ghost.
2: Power in the way.
0: Power in the blood.
2: Power in the blood.
0: Power of God.
2: The power of God.
0: Holy Ghost power.
2: You are my portion.
0: You are my portion.
2: Holy Ghost power.
0: Holy Ghost power.
2: You are my portion.
0: You are my portion.
2: Holy Ghost power.
0: Holy Ghost power.
2: You are my portion.
0: You are my portion.
2: In the name of Jesus.
0: In the name of Jesus.
2: In the name of Jesus.
0: In the name of Jesus.
2: I stand firm.
0: I stand firm.
3: And I wage war.
2: I wage war.
0: I wage war.
2: I wage war.
0: Against my enemies.
3: Against my enemies.
0: Against my enemies.
3: Against my enemies.
0: Territorial powers.
3: Territorial powers.
0: Principalities.
3: Principalities.
0: Principalities.
3: Principalities.
0: Powers in the air.
3: Powers in the air.
0: Powers on the earth.
3: Powers on the earth.
0: Powers in the seas.
3: Powers in the seas.
0: Powers in the rivers.
3: Powers in the rivers.
0: Powers in the forest.
3: Yes, Lord.
0: Powers in the forest.
2: Powers in the forest.
0: Powers in the valley.
3: Yes, Lord.
0: Powers in the valley.
3: Powers in the valley.
0: Powers on the mountains.
3: Powers on the mountains.
0: I overcome you.
3: I overcome you.
0: In the name of Jesus.
2: In the name of Jesus.
0: In the name of Jesus.
2: In the name of Jesus.
0: In the name of Jesus.
3: In the name of Jesus.
2: I did it for solid one pipe.
0: I saw one pipe.
2: I did it for solid one pipe.
0: Oh, money, and you my dear Adolf.
2: Oh, money, you my dear Adolf.
0: And let me see. And you saw. Let me tell you something. Now, and you pay a walk room ha. What we bought, we didn't say. Woman, you know, I don't want your uncle to.
2: Hey,
0: I suffer and a memo and paying for baby. I'm in your aquatic practices.
2: I did it for sorry.
0: I did it for sorry. On pipe,
2: on pipe, on
0: and it's half way, you know, I aquatic practices. Now, and why I'm for a man paying for a chum. Emu amaemu edikan fo para maintenance asofo bi nmi ade ade wo mu nyina ye akotufo
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2: erade ruso ama ye tumi
0: tumi ye juma na ji
2: ye du tumi ye juma na ji
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2: bubum
0: panini
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0: ye bubum panini
2: ye bubum tumi die
0: esumu tumi
2: esumu tumi
0: tell tribiara
2: tell tribiara
0: me hu me hono
2: da
0: bia mi jina
2: da bia mi jina
0: the area of my abode
3: the area of my abode
0: the area of my abode
3: the area of my abode
0: where I operate from
3: where I operate from
0: from this Adum studio
3: from this Adum studio
0: from this Adum studio
3: from this Adum studio
0: wherever I live
3: wherever I live
0: wherever I come from
2: wherever I come from
0: in my nation
2: in my nation
0: in my nation
2: in my nation Ghana
0: I overtake the powers of the enemy
2: the powers of the enemy
0: and we destroy them
2: and we destroy them
0: we destroy them
3: we destroy them
0: we call fire
2: we call fire
0: we call fire
3: we call fire
0: we call fire
2: we call fire
0: we call fire
2: we call fire
0: we call fire
2: we call fire
0: we call fire
2: we call fire we call fire we call fire we call fire we call fire we call fire
3: Fire destroy.
2: Jesus Christ. To me, Biala.
3: Jeremiah chapter 1 verse number 10. See, I have this day set you over the nations and over the kingdoms to root out and to pull down.
0: What is all about? What to do?
3: And to destroy and to throw down.
0: You root out. Every power. Which is established.
3: You too are seen.
0: Every vessel.
3: Every territory.
0: Any power. That has been established.
3: That has been rooted.
0: That has been established. At every territory. Every vicinity. We uprooted. We uprooted.
3: To me,
0: Ghana is mine.
2: Hey,
0: Ghana is mine.
2: Wow.
0: I know. One was said, "What you would dear or painful in the center of the nation." 2 minutes, that word. What you would dear or painful in the center of the nation.
2: Oh God.
0: Yeah, yeah, no juma.
2: Very good.
0: Yeah, yeah, no juma.
2: Yes, Timu.
0: Me see, yeah, yeah, no juma.
2: Very good.
0: Cause I radu the two me am.
2: I radu the two me am.
0: I see a betu two.
2: What see a betu two?
0: Yeah, bebu bu.
2: Yeah, bebu bu.
0: Yeah, bet jiri.
2: Yeah, bet jiri.
0: Yeah, bet say.
2: Yeah, bet say.
0: And to me die.
2: And to me die.
0: And panini.
2: And panini.
0: Artesi biara.
2: Artesi biara.
0: Artesi biara.
2: Artesi biara.
0: Roma apprentice.
2: Roma apprentice.
0: Across the nation.
2: Oh God.
0: Across the city.
3: Fire the straw.
0: Across the city.
3: Fire the straw.
0: Roman am artesi.
3: Roman am artesi. Listen.
0: Enu moja.
3: Enu moja.
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0: Italy.
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0: Baby awo bia.
1: Wo Germany.
0: Hey.
1: Wo Holland.
0: Hey.
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0: Ah, wo Belgium.
1: France.
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0: bia. Ghana.
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1: Wo yes to be mo.
2: Australia,
1: as an agent, to destroy, the works of the enemy,
2: as an agent,
1: to destroy, the altars, of the wicked one, What is that? I didn't say that.
0: Aka Rebecca.
1: Kasa wo Yesu din.
0: Wo Yesu din mu.
1: Obi biara.
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0: yesu dimu
1: Do I near bomb pay the last prayer? Cause I ready.
0: Ready.
1: Me see ye die.
0: Me see ye die.
1: Oh my brabo.
0: Oh my brabo.
1: Sink or so.
2: Sink or so.
1: Oh my brabo.
0: Oh my brabo.
1: Flower pa.
0: Flower pa.
1: Friend Munyam.
0: Me friend Munyam.
1: Me ye die.
0: Me friend ye die.
1: Sink or so.
0: Me sink or so.
1: Ade mama mebushi.
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1: Cause I ready.
0: Ready.
1: Me ye die.
0: So, baby, and our first toe boots in the one oil of prayer ministry. Patcher, one year war. I'm right here. Do what kind is so. Me patcher, and no pay. Mene wo kase ya wo be kono na o hyese ne wo ho a omo ye adwuma ye firi ha ye akwi ye kwakwoto a empire bonde so me pa mcho e fiada e ye oja all night e fiada e be so for ken e de na ekoso wo ho
2: friday e ye all night prophetic all night e wo am right here oil of prayer ministry 9 p.m. ni ashasie to amache 4 a.m. tisha no so say friday we Would we need to oil of prayer ministry? 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Last Friday of every month. So this Friday is our prophetic all night, 9 p.m. to 4 a.m.
0: Obiati me baby, I told Safro Obia, and then so anopa 9 by 12:31. Na ya pon.
2: And then anopa you kwadam pay by every Wednesday. Be anopa 9 to 12:30. Inti yebeshi we ni mano pay. 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Your numbers ni you Frau Benya, so German's wife. Na anopa you be owa oni wabo. Asimbi na opeso ni ne cancel between in aka 020 57 00047 and as 027 02 11 021 pe pacho free mu bia obenya so German's wife ene no edin komo na mpa ibi owa abama
1: ana pay so e wona shon tema come tonight ya be general hospital ya be ash foam ya be top up o general hospital off road no so Empire because you butu. This abra. And you know, we'll be a walk on the air. Now, I'm going to be a big one. And yet, Abna, our bachelor is a good one. I'm a job. At this kind, I want him. Nyamiama walk on the air. And the moon was a woo. And my baby phobia and gas what you know, or didn't he? And on only kind. Mon only kind. We'll be all my time will be a bay by bonesome by him. Body Timutu and a
0: pair.
1: You ever bought you?
0: And they are both too. And up a pampacho, Reverend Joseph Ochren. So I am a patcho, Jesus Vision, Ewo Fifi. Yammy Admedrada Ebay, or yes, 7 days, Empire Bocassia, pa, me patcho, will be unfan and inch the hole. Ewo Fifi, Reverend Joseph Ochren, Jesus Vision. Service. International, me patcho, a Jumedian shall see a drada we are in tea. A fifth.
2: Me program no best start.
0: A best start, teacher, mommy. On the 5th October.
2: Yes, 5th October.
0: 5th October.
2: 11th October. Okay. Next 2 weeks. The 5th October, Monday. Monday. 7 days fasting and prayers.
0: Okay.
2: Jesus Vision Ministry International. Mm-hmm. Fisi.
1: Okay.
2: The horns of the wicked will be cut off.
3: Amen.
2: Okay. Yeah.
1: Okay.
2: Yeah. Monday, 5th October to Sunday, 11th October.
1: And then I pay a trussel and pay one so on a song. And no pan or chin if I hear say any upon the back on the fine dim, you know. Sa and Kutubabi Living Temple, your regional headquarters, Kutubabi Akrabis. You may be because so September moon. The Bishop Boachie Champion on na odej medie na no September prayer. 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
1: 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Amen shall be bre.
3: Amen.
1: 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Ila se so ba ye enso.
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1: Dodo fo wuti ye enche bia na so fo rata no so eba be to aso. Eso men sa be kasa fe na die hwam pa no mudi bre wo nti trans mo fide na ha. Ako so indi tie die so fo rata no so e de ba. Every after which you can start in our water mo and so Ediama can start in our water mo Ediama, Bishop on so and the prayer betting and council. Can start in a Michiao. Now, Bishop, baby, I will be answer Echiao. Sani Echia Kate in so a constitution. The director general, Nyachia, general manager, so Abdullah Ebu, Nyachia, Joshua Tigon, so programs manager, Nyachia Adum. 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

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It's our tree. 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

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Count some children. Now, but sorry. Now, but yeah, Juma. Oh, Lord, arise and let your enemies be scattered. I'm sorry, I'm sorry, I'm sorry, I'm sorry, I'm sorry, I'm sorry, I'm sorry, I'm sorry, I'm sorry, I'm sorry, I'm sorry, I'm sorry, I'm sorry, I'm sorry, I'm sorry, I'm sorry, I'm sorry, I'm sorry, I'm sorry, I'm sorry, I'm sorry, I'm sorry, I'm sorry, I'm sorry, I'm sorry, I'm sorry, I'm sorry, I'm sorry, I'm sorry, I'm sorry, I'm sorry, I'm sorry, I'm sorry, I'm sorry, I'm sorry, Asi tribi ayɛ 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

0: All said to be an eye can say I won't just say from a dear then I eat me tiam from a nipa de tiano. Ned and a tiam from a bushia who say as it be a kumbi and there is a spirit behind it. And this is so say who won't be tardy yet cheap woman person do a baby a woman corn. And I say from a jadia wo yeno. Sometimes the old devil, how devil, the children pay us all. Messi, how who come the children pay us all? And from other more, this year to another, here's what I am. And from a Bible, so what Tian from a Tiano Trebia, soon soon would Tian to me a yejumano. It was Jesus Christ in the Bayajuma. A Bayajuma. Dear, can see ya. Hey, a young phone who be that. How many years no me nipana or Sanya, the end of Pussodia will go ye be that ever hope. The pass it to me, the Pussodia. Now, yes, it's almost a dear beard and so a man who many so tear nipa was to me. What tear no cassa, chill up, posse, elpo, me, I want no. Many one of my echo by a puin at that Ocolabadi ho, quai ho, a choco honey. Simpa honum winiba side hot na Cape Coast. What was a po nano one were po nano order? By yes you know huni. Was that idea we say a person a minimum soon soon be tas at yet a person mini home. Apple we are no meaning what kasai. I wish I told you no one but a bunny was a tremor from a big bo a whom be a two and who hears a radicasa. Any pa kasa ma to me marry yet who hears a radicasa. 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O sori ya do say ah. And from a kesia wo tu a wo ba bi aye kwa wo pese ye ko. 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I will see him crying with Jesus Christ to demo. With two, a fear, two fear, Bushian is his. Bible said what Tian Framano, I don't catch up with him. We are not pray with Jesus Christ to demo. We both are Bushimo, both are Jim Ho, and the power of faith. 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

so I would Google it will just bring you there. I wish I share first one is share finano and the air bomb pie and your quarry any more could in us. Sabra Bubiani as it be a and capese a kayashano, a seal radin kasam from my yay. A radicasa would you be grabusumia a year October. Abusumia October no. You would make see be pie your friend in next dimension. The radical kasa no the world grow next dimension. So you can see from here, Yesu kasa, you know, they entered into their next dimension. God, the woman who no bida say Yesu akasa chirem frama. Tebu se ura next dimension mo. The woman who no bida, and the radie, obe kasa, God will grow next dimension. So the month of October, a month of this is year home to our next dimension. And Tisabre was September, yeah, you can already say, you already was for Casa, now you will grow next dimension. So, October, sees you home. But for the meantime, now what we Resurrection Power and Living Bread Ministries International, Tabora Alaji, Alaji, Block Factory opposite, wow. Alaji last stop, not when you actually quine, I did which the Chantanu Market, no, Block Factory opposite. Sorrow no walk out. Pepe, pe. Buraho. Air 6:30 upon 8:30. Bra! Never ready be cassa, and I'm not so. This soon is your phone num. One yomanum, the woman who say yes were cassa sada. Achirapu, an inframa. Say omuano. And to me, tia wong. Come on to him. And bra, a ready be genuine numa so. 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Oh yes. Papa Gwabo. We say Papa Koye no aba. Hey, now say the way akwada na oja, e we ja ba. Yama na kwa ba. 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

fact, me do see has in the dear Mishre Edimon say, Rani is or Cassay. Emma from my dinner, whom I to know a giant. On Cassam from Mount Wajuma, Badabrabu, was sitting up with different fiba. A fear who bedroom. 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Sansa Radia Cassa. Mark chapter 4, 35. Ever from. Yes, where you are hino, baby. All right, meeting you for real time, but baby, I will be a wood team in Kabira. Messi, Yamin Kahon, want any children on shows no more who buy. None in Sanya Kessia from Mount. And you may be share a war. Resurrection Power and Living Bread Ministries International, Tabora Laji. Ebisho. But can you say no pebi answer? 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Eh, Papa Bishop ya usu answer na suyo. 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Your papa, Castlatina, a sophone caina, a canon, brane reading young coupon, and far no more this in shrow. 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
1: it is sound na ni so na
0: 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Then so do me do airport to just say can we do the cream cream just a new can and them boy yeah to come and look can here the day just a ye be up no nko no ye dede ye katum a ye dede a starting in a but so fuss
2: Jennifer
0: now onum pore die na eh friends aso mazi eh rather be help you and you be out here hey be hey is crazy be hey ajenya ngube be now a man may be just so but say yeah kase ka bi bu che say we to yes the also papa adwene me adwene sir but we card ye de dodo counselor that's what
1: yeah nice
0: and watch a week and no one say why
1: and no
0: but now say back when why and no ye nine so
1: sir
0: say as was saying
1: me that's
0: I don't know who Chama no sir.
1: Chama no sir, yeah, can't cry. That's
0: so. So, so, so, so, did
1: so,
0: okay, that was ya. Get a yummy answer, say, ya babishia. Not dominant at that Roma. Where your counselor, no one ahead, I request you. You have done me well. You need any more sunny, no. You have done me well. You have done me well.
3: Have done me well.
0: You have done me well.
3: Trade and pony me.
0: You have done me well.
3: You have done me well.
0: Where, well.
3: Oh, I didn't get me.
0: Oh, you have done me well.
3: When I look around.
0: Me, share, brabo moi. See, I'm here, so free. But I was in our way, was who could eat.
3: Thank you. Hey. You have done me well.
0: When they won't be look at you.

0: bonu mu a me ami hu se urade wede wede me deni ye arape se urade ni wede ni ye sani e vonsino weya ya e counselor no ana request e nyomo ni nem die wa hunu ana die ne nsa aka pesa adwuma pa e obi o pesa adwuma ti se bia no e kire se wani so die nyame ye ma wo mi hunu se nyame ayo e boni da wo you have done me well I ride away me ye
1: Of your
0: faithfulness and love, I'm a poet. I ride the wire me ye. I ride the wire me ye. And they who create that? Create the kwaku for you now. Mom ride line this way. Why the kwaku be afraid? Why the kwaku be afraid? Like I said, just 1 20 seconds, 20 seconds. 20 seconds call. You don't need to turn it, cry. You don't need to turn it. My name is Hosa. I have many testimonies. My name is your counselor, so I'm in a way, you know, and auntie. TikTok for the Jesus said, when they are Joe. Thank you, Lord. You have done me well. You don't have baby, I will free. Any baby, I will tear. Any baby, I will numb. Yen san kan de ye peni nyina nwie yo. Na de wo peni nyina nzo kra na I ready dada. Aye ready dada. Aye ready dada. Ye wo kuada. Same kokola na so. Ma head aka. 030-221-6561 030-221-6562 We will be a Ukuyada this week, last week we saw be a line, this week why me? Counselor. I have to testify. Yeah, my dear mama, you testify. You know, you're for. I have 20 seconds. Ubodin. Can you hear me? Okay. Me call line also. Samia, I'm a signal. The one woman so yami don't count.
2: That
0: day, actually, they count. Ubeka said, Nyami Adam Kanozo, Nyami, Inshiro, my Kron Kron Ghana. Nyami Adam Kanozo.
2: Oh, my Kron Kron
0: Ghana. You better one here, 20 seconds.
2: Yes, friend, Obed Akpalu.
0: We didn't the Obed and I, your friend.
2: Obed Akpalu, your friend, Pacho.
0: Your friend, what are you wrong? Me deem the.
2: Me deem the.
0: Good.
2: Obed Akpalu.
0: Yes. Your friend, a bit my guy name. So. Pacho. Your friend, a bit my guy name. And me deem the. Me deem the.
2: Okay.
0: Sir. Yes, sir. Yes, sir. Yes, sir. Dear Nyamia Yama.
2: Amen.
0: But you also didn't hear say
2: Obed.
0: I'm a kai abranti bi obe sisi aye obe serve me woman me hotel wo. I'm a Germany. I'm sorry, but I'm Obed. All right, mami code expenses. So, kwekwa na kwia.
3: Akia. And I am a meeting and kind of pay there, not the brain. Now I am, mommy.
0: Hey, thank you. 20 seconds in answer. As soon as I'm a UFR, so. Quick, 030-221-6561. 030-221-6562. You have done me well. And I could not hear for my mama's house space, you know. My mama's house space. And we are work. Also for county. County.
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0: Jim FM. 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
0: Thank you. 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
6: Antitina. 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
6: in the voice, and my young.
0: Now, so I was away, go.
6: Minasi, Papa, Pastor, Miss Yopa, Panamaniati.
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6: we done me, sister voice, Miss Panamaniati.
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6: I am a clock.
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6: Because I only know you're in the dear fight.
0: 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Okay, thank you very much. You have done. 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
7: Bacha eku sika o.
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0: When I look around, Monsino, you have Monsino, dear, what the council like, because when you're off the tuba, when a rabbin, you hold dear my some way I'm banned you, on way a feminist. Baby, I will be on patch of a brave, but I'm also on what the radius will take care of when I'm crowned. When I'm in Germany, Holland, or Finland, or Home, or Italy, or France, or US, or Canada, baby, I will be on it. Just lift up your voice and begin to Shire Rade. Man, guys, I'm buttons, and I'm saying Shire Rade. 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Rade, why you never can see a baby? Get tons of some. Get tons of some. 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
0: And Ramene, be our way and I tune you pa and then hard to say O5 with the O5. The O5. Now, you're playing a baby scene or catch him and say, I thank God that I met you. When you're Ghanaian or you're Jamaican, but I thank God that I met you. I knew that I was going to sit with you. And I love the way you have got a time to chat, talk with me. I'm a Jamaican. But I knew that you were going to sit here with me for hours. Jamaican. I excited. I said, please let me have your number. I have bought a land here in Ghana. And I have done this and I have done that. I travel all over the world to train people how to be fit. Yeah. Hey, Jamaican. But your name is Fennessy. I thank you that I met you.
1: You are indescribable.
0: Are you a pastor?
1: You are.
0: Wagini and Wanai. Pastor Liano. Mani and Toliano. I said, Niai. Mani and Ghanianem. We are traveling here, you go, Zai. What do you do, Nimaya? So, no, I don't do anything, Nimaya. I travel to Duval Evangelism. Wagwana might. You know.
2: Jimmy
0: Fan. See, I'm a feminine. I'm a
3: confession.
0: Confession. Confession, Sadie.
3: So hard, Jenny.
0: Samuel Ngumay Dikai. Samuel Ngumay Dikai. Samuel Ngumay Dikai. I mean, now, also for Cranton, as Michael Cranton, and also for Frank Pong. Minna Master so much. Oh, honorable, Mr. Wawu, me trimwa semi from over the past day, so amazing. Honorable, Nana, yeah. Yes, it's amazing. Uwe me trimwa gumwa. Yes, MP. Is a former, yeah, you have been in my mind as I was semi frail from last week. So thank you very much. yeah, I've mixed you, honorable. I've mixed you so much too. Me nana na more to say anymore for as a foreigner. Yeah, yes, honorable. Nana, yeah, good morning. Me home, so I send a message into my jump to your end. Yeah, but I was thinking of you asking me from at the end of Bassa Nani Bia Vivim. Well, good morning to you and God bless you so much. Me call to BBC as a kai. I call to BBC kai. And kana kakra. First Samuel chapter 3. 1 Samuel chapter 3, the verse number 9. Ain't he? Eli kachre Samuel se. Ain't he? Eli kachre. Ain't he? Eli kachre Samuel se. 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Eli kachre Samuel se. 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Onye o coursemate. Onye o classmate. Onye o sre. Nenso so. But modine ne keep that relationship noa eme nipa no echre chre wadeye. Enchene nipa ababe ye so familiar. Soon, soon back when me chiri, now I'm a time, now me buffo on any familiarism or familiarity. Me chiri, I'm a time, me buffo, me said the buffo says soon, soon. Say, ni papa say, or yere no one, or familiarize with you, a video kasempa, on fa, when no masem. 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Why are you familiar to your voice? When you are young, when you are ma, when you are joy for, when they become so familiar, there is a tendency say wisdom, knowledge, insight. Because we don't die. And yet one chief demon, we soon soon born a back. Counselor, I'm in pain with my life. Samuel, a sick neighbor. Samuel, I call that Samuel. Yeah, I need a year, no free, no. Samuel is a rich man's son. As I mean, if you be a genie, oh, hey, okay. Tembiana, you hear Samuel, I will dance, sorry, then. But Samuel, a rich man's son. Ne papa. 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And to be honest, ni sikani ba no awoye no, e da ne ho di say every year bi anso no no ma me ye responsible. Counselor de sua o ho. Adisua o pa. O so why then we thinking of every time of one scripture. Would be cause be even who year. Sikani ba owo bi. Or will be nini will be ni papansu will be and she had an aqua sorry them and yes we ni baby da once a nima we a chirimu accounts yani here because it took baby a bino jane say yani I did da sorry 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
2: Yes, Daddy.
0: Yeah. Now, until a brand new we seek a neighbor, but that's already there. Yeah, the moment so at dinner. That's what that's already there. Yeah, yeah, near my when you're in Asia, we are not useless people. We are intelligent. But the accident Kenya may say, not our mentor. 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
0: 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I copy me say kwe siada. 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
0: em wa kwadan environment
2: na wo mu wo mu no
0: council environment o
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2: Amen.
0: Yeah.
2: Amen.
0: Counselor.
2: And see daddy okay the botaya onyi no say tete papa tete na onyi no no botaya said the person wants I want to be like Eli I want to be like this man and see and one and no and see one shit if you have ne mano subai
0: mani subai
2: na kwa copy bi
0: yeah
2: Eli ene ye ne hwe so de a wo hwe ya kopem se na me beye ne prophet kese enti ye mano ye mano enti ti ye no samo menyim se onyi no obehun se onyi foforo ne de wa hwe abebi a wo tenyi no obefo se o 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buy an intem. So, Papa did the atom, I will soup your quabble.
0: And when Miss Shabba will be a skip or not. Miss on the chair, me and I'm on my bag, bombachi. And I hope you look as a young student, Diana. Diana,
4: Jimmy,
0: Pomachina, me crammers, will be hello, Pastor. Let me deny. We introduce him. No, we didn't come back. Now, so for case in case, so Baba picked me up Amsterdam Skipo. Baba, no, just 1 minute. Bonko, one, Miss now quite sorry. I didn't find it to them. Well, Mr. Way, there was who maybe picking me cronus. That's a good wife attitude. Now, was me quite sorry now? A dreaming tea and a weekend. Oh, a queer. Since you broke what?
2: Same
0: Oh, Minya Bremano. Minya Bra Casaya. Tim and receive Philippe Mano. I sent him as a thank you for advising me and talking to me and encouraging me. And I'm assuming it's a woman on my own. Oh, children say, I'm a so many.
2: So,
0: Uncle, it will your bad time. And could add to win chain. The woo you would the woke in a demagogue. Yeah. My rash shop will be more quack or tardy. Be why, me will say, Lady Piaba, hello, Pastor. Oh, yeah, Jumaw, airport. Hello, Councillor Jumay, more than you. Hello, Pastor. Hello. Why excited? And I'm so where you come from.
2: As a damn shower, BM.
0: Hey, counselor. Counselor.
2: Daddy.
0: Na, little excited.
2: I hope so. I'm getting a monkey tan. Daddy Jimmy Nema. Kitsame. Nini na. Mekaipa. I don't know what's an iron. Binim say, Mokasaya be see it because maybe I'm not safe here.
0: Go pay a hitro. Yeah, now me call US, right? Yeah, we are Kasaya. Kwanso ye good talkative. Jamaican.
4: Jamaican.
0: No, so I assume when I say, if we are so we are, then yame do be a before a queen. We say two people are making. And right, back. We say, Missy, I know. Back on, Missy, I know. So I send the message. See me follow with TikTok. The first time I'm saying honey, I am grateful. No, why excited? But I spent time. Because what Jamia BC baby, your flight A2. Ebusia, if we are so busy, I'm going to be sharing the piano. Let a person pick something from you.
5: Yes.
0: Don't take advantage. Don't take advantage. Many but if you send me Samuel, a dimrika, eko elio. Counselor, what do you say?
5: I'm
0: sure what you say. I'm sure what you say. I'm sure what you say. Familiarity be a mem. Familiarity. Don't be familiar to. Being a me, am our tenant me? Is she a different? No familiarity. Fasan Kubonabeti. Debbie. Ma barrier be now. Once was in a Samuel could die. Or no one a dabre. Was a crabby one, obey an effed or da dabre. Or could die and a dabre if he said, Papa na cochino. Abusiandi siebe bre wo ye sikani ba ba do bi mento no osofo mento nyame ni pe mento no wo nyame di fo mento no. Who is mentoring you? Who is discipling you? Well, in mentorship no eto bre bi e be ma odwuma koye we ye we ni e de he wo proactiveness, your sincerity, your commitment, your dedication. Counselor Kiyati. 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
5: Quality.
0: Eneku, do we invite God? 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

0: Tell me quick, if young Kwane sending me a message. 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
0: David. 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
0: The castle wants it. 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When a Quadana, Janaya Kessrene. TikTok for me will be a trick. Come on, arise. Let us have the sixth term, counselor. And I want it. And could any be so? And could any be the area war? But you are a vessel. We are told to obey to me and my woman, hope and assurance. Be ye, a Jumana beba, a Kuru beba, a Wadia beba, a Mana beba, oh Tobo, Ube Sidano, oh Tobo, but as I say, ya can deform, ya ma hope to the hopeless. Counselor,
1: Sabe Pepe,
0: to us on the.
1: I was saying, no more Samuel and crying share and sem ben ena ya efri we no mu ba obi hia moa unu e ko ha mo unu e ko ahokire mo ne ko ha mo no wo bua na ma na ko wu ana wo bua na ma
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0: 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yeah First Samuel, chapter 3, the verse number 9. Counselor, maybe.
1: Daddy, it does.
0: Maybe.
1: It does.
0: Maybe. To baby, I will be on 1 minute. Sre Rade, say Rade, Chireme. If ya, Kasa, Rade, Chireme. 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Rade, Chireme. Rade, Chireme, send him a Kasa. Rade, Chireme. Rade, Chireme. Rade, Chireme, send him a Kasa. Minimi Kuru, Minimi Yire, Minimi Mama Jumem. Rade, Chireme, send him a Kasa. Rade, Chireme. Yes, me per customers. Rade, Chireme, send him a customers. Rade, Masuri, Chireme, send him a Beya, Be Kosuo. Rade, Chireme, send him a Minini Pani, Nipantam. Oh Lord. 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

0: What's it with that one player, man? 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That's the way out of the way. 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Now, it's a more.
1: Jess.
0: No, I thought at the end of the time, attitude.
1: Attitude.
0: Kais.
1: Oh, Bishop, to us, attitude, no, I hear the major.
0: Yes, sir. The attitude, the terminal, I'm here. Hey.
1: Abinani,
0: oh my God, I had de-
1: oh Bishop, yes sir.
0: That's the one my God.
1: Ghana, I had it.
0: Samsu chrome.
1: Debriba.
0: Oman debriba.
1: Debriba.
0: Oman debriba.
1: Debriba.
0: Oman debriba. Oman debriba. Oman debriba. Oman debriba. Oman debriba. Oman debriba. Oman debriba. Oman debriba. Oman debriba. Oman debriba. Oman debriba. 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
1: 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I did not know the and yang pa and when we are and penny for half one night and see for moi. Yadia tossed me and were a kumema pa in day a prostate cancer.
6: Yadia kumema pa, the tossum yen. Now, according to we are saying a pumudin kubata, World Health Organization, World Cancer Research for a sponsor, sir, research. Among whom you say 1.5 million cases now, a new case now, or more recorded in 2025. Yeah, I tell me now, and no, nipa 397,000 na wufri saa ya die no mu mema 8 e wo baabi ya mema 8 bi ehia wo baabi ya u baako ebenya prostate cancer representing 12.8% of total diagnosed cases saa 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
7: This General Assembly recently corrected a historical distortion in the world map. It recognized the trafficking of enslaved Africans as the gravest crime against humanity. It approves a more accurate representation of the world map. Now it needs to focus on issues crucial for the future of humanity. We are called to choose. Between multilateralism or unilateralism, democracy or extremism, sovereignty or subordination. These choices require courage, political will, and clarity of objectives. This is what we expect from a statesman.
0: And now it's a Brazil Mampani, what the air to Jano, Lula da Silva. Now, oh, you know. 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
8: Mr. President, how did your bilateral go?
9: Very good so far.
8: It was good?
9: Yeah. We're continuing tomorrow. We've met many countries. 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
11: 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So, local fares in terms of flights and international fares, you know, what are the competition area? Monopoly be I will be enjoy it is highly competitive. Monopoly be over to me and say Nipano over to me money price so in any form.
0: ehenti yera na nwe ye no ene wo se eto na aban edia toto omo mo edisa adwuma yi ewiem sen ahodo ya eboa ye kone abade wo man yi mo no won se na omo enye sakraye e wo to no
11: but that notwithstanding or yes the usher tax issues now e wo ye well aviation fs no so I think say it is something we all need to look at passenger taxes it's around $100 Uba airport development fees are or Muchaji. It's also $50 for international flights in Yemen, but issue a whole at 7.5%. And many other taxes, airport security and flight security and all that, you know, are factored in the various taxes.
0: Enti opanya tene ken eye Michael Nia boy anan or ye tax expert ye nyina so na no pa no sia kase bo no ye mfade nyina NC Gold Super XP Franco Street Shopping Eco Bank thanks to you computer clinic and a DBS roof nyuma koi and a bochi dom edin ameje so ene abena pokuwa renie mene
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0: 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Now, yes, sorry, sweet dear. O my hine quabena sante, or no, or tenase, now can we are on te. Mese, hoya. O my hine quabena sante, or no, or tenase, now can we are on te. What did Jasun Sam Juma dear? Eba.

0: Hello, my name is Wakadri, and I'm a man of many voices. Some people fall for Pamela.
1: Good afternoon, this is Pamela. We're revalidating some mobile app accounts. Kindly confirm your details.
0: Or my other victims who think I'm calling from.
2: Hello, customer experience here. Your account has been blocked. Please provide your PIN so we can reactivate it immediately.
0: Others panic and fall for that one.
3: Dear customer, click the link in the SMS we just sent you to upgrade to your ATM services.
0: My favorites are the ones who click first and think later.
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5: 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Like play, you could also fall for this. Stay safe. Remember, Ecobank will never call, email or send an SMS asking for your PIN, OTP, bank card or Ghana card details. Pay attention to detail.
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1: 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No man is so ana.
2: Oh sister, there you. Scan me GHQR code no. 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
1: Oh, okay.
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2: There's this man on the TikTok who has been insulting, Ahimfonyina, and unprintable words. Oh yeah, ma. Or yeah, chief imam, or yeah, way, or yeah, everybody, and everybody is quiet in the country. So, obi suaba, or see a friend of Ghana Jollof. Now, ni mama, minu kan wo social media no. You see, hey, where are we going? If we saw the president, he saw the president's wife, and the words that she uses. Where are we going? Where are we going as a country? In the home, where we don't follow the chain, the structure, there, what happens? Then Obama share ni kunu eni muna wa yeno. Nani kunu share ni yere ni muna wa yeno. It takes away grace. There's no beauty. Na aman for tye ye manu amu tye o. Ghana for near here or Ghana, no, your young people, no, almost. So, sometimes I remember when Akufo-Addo was there, there was a time some students were insulting him. Moi, your mom was a monk school free. Hey, all because of what the society is doing. The behavior of people, I see. You know, the upbringing of people, no, it's from the genes and also from the environment that you live in, the community we live in. If we don't do things right, there will be no grace. Obia. So you will see a child insulting the mother or the father. You can't do that. You are in the women fellowship and you are not respecting the women fellowship leadership. What money are we? You are in the church and you don't follow who must you are paying for. Do you know what you are doing? Today, church has become your dressing. It's not about that. It's about Christ. Why? Because Christ is the head of the body, which is the church.
3: It's not the police to legislate for you and me what we can say or cannot say on air.
4: Mm-hmm.
3: So that is not their rule.
4: Mm-hmm.
3: What they are doing now is the misuse of a law which is clearly outdated, anachronistic, completely antithetical to democratic values, and absurd in the extreme. To target individuals who are critical of this government. That is exactly what is happening. And we must call it out for what it is. It is not the police to legislate for you and me what we can say or cannot say on air.
4: Mm-hmm.
3: So that is not their rule.
4: Mm-hmm.
3: What they are doing now is the misuse of a law which is clearly outdated, anachronistic, completely antithetical to democratic values, and absurd in the extreme. To target individuals who are critical of this government. That is exactly what is happening.
5: President,
3: and we must call it out for what it is.
5: Has not dismissed one DC. One. Not even suspension. That you go home for 1 week. There's too much galamse in your district. Just go home for 1 week. As some measure by a leader who is truly appalled to serve as a deterrent to other political actors, people in position who are supposed to protect all of us. So what we are seeing is because of a total failure in leadership which is cruel, which is negligent, which is so wicked and doesn't care about the people. The question we are asking is that why is it that in this galamsey fight nobody has been fired? Nobody. President Akufo-Addo has not dismissed one DC. One, not even suspension, that you go home for 1 week. There's too much galamse in your district. Just go home for 1 week as some measure by a leader who is truly appalled to serve as a deterrent to other political actors, people in position who are supposed to protect all of us. So what we are seeing is because of a total failure in leadership. Leadership which is cruel, which is negligent, which is so wicked and doesn't care about the people. The question we are asking is that, why is it that in this Galamsey fight, nobody has been fired? Nobody.
1: On fire. Ma, my name, Okohu post to be, I was social media, so. Ma, Okohu, you know, post to be, I said, kwana bi abe pese be de, Ghana, efa so, enye kwa mpapa so. Ema, onosu koko yi de bae, se, asrafo,

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1: people a lot of the people have said no let's vote for NDC let's vote for NDC they keep sending messages ah kpebu you see you said we should vote for this people since they came what has changed has the price of kenke changed mm-hmm. has the price of kenke reduced from 7 cedis to 3 cedis no etc you see so the point I'm making is that you know almost 2 years into your administration you can't safely rely on the 1.7 million about 1.7 million votes extra you got no it's not safe the dynamics have changed a lot there's a lot of disgruntlement in the system yes I know look I live close to some people sometimes it's as if I wish I could even go to EC and say that can you remove this person's vote for me because constantly they're on my neck and you say we should vote for these people and you say we should vote for this you know mm-hmm. because people are getting upset
2: it's not so the police to legislate for you and me what we can say or cannot say on air
3: mm-hmm.
2: so that is not their rule
3: mm-hmm.
2: what they are doing now is the misuse of a law which is clearly outdated anachronistic completely antithetical to democratic values and absurd in the extreme to target individuals who are critical of Islam. That is exactly what is happening.

No pay be a mechia wo kwansong so great fantastic music to start the day and that been 23 days into the ninth month we kwada sonko kra and yeshia wo eye ejason sem on adom 106.3 fm bidoman hene kwabna sante of course beautiful Wednesday morning and I tell you be positive in whatever you do whatever you say na hunu say enyo mapanko an beba wa kwem this time round and edue and na hodo

America nyina. If you happen to be celebrating your birthday today, it's a happy, happy, happy, happy birthday, Sunko Anam Demao. The team is led by Kofi Asan, ably supported by Dominic Kisiebua, Amma Caroline, and Kejua and Kobe Stone. Afe, my main car is Abena Pukar in here. Adia Onusu, Eti Adrian, and Big O5. Big O5. Kanine friend Iowa. Big O5. And technically, Mohammed and the team and the brain. Ewa Hanum say, my main guy also say, yeah, then you may call on us, I say Monday to Friday. See if I said you may deal with Emrano, yeah, don't master your question, because come to think of it, say, no one who swanka, Jack, and you may be a Terry. But it don't master. Yes, sir, they say, Entre or Mushim, Numa or Mudino, and you might be so Ghana for any of Constant Kosuna, wanna patronize whatever services they are providing. So, Endpoint Homeopathic Clinic, good morning to Jumai Fo Onum, Yachia Jumai Fo, Anti Mary's Gripe Mixture, Yachia, NS Chemist for us and making C4C Liver Tone. 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And then it does do you now. And of course, the big one, Mpensimpensimu, APSA. Or say your story really matters. Tie bank no, bank no same. Wo wa hia sem eye wanna hear sem. So that's APSA. Bibia chiro subia in terms of the banking business, financing, it should be APSA. APSA say wa hia sem eye na hia sem. Well, Pedomana Hene Kwabna Santi from now to 10 a.m. It's our responsibility, not my responsibility, our responsibility to ensure say Ghana. Ebefa and Tumapa Efra. A lot of headlines. Belated happy birthday to our road minister, Ira Agboja. And he's even on his birthday, working on the field. He reminds me of Ira Mwakwata, even on his birthday, on the field, working. And Ira Agboja, more energy, more focus, more vim. Ejidi say, by the close of your tenure as minister, roads. Na bibiana na mna kwa asuna akwa hudu nyinano bibia timi yako kama kama kama kama.

0: Well, check with your time. 2 minutes after 7, Dr. George Esiama Jr., C4C Liver Specialist Hospital, Ewo, Eye, Ahomanusu, Enwada Eshen, Kumobia Sewa, Na San Komunana, Yetuasu, Enne Due. Dr. George Esiama Jr., Boko Odie.
1: Oman, Oba Adada Roma, Boko, Pacho, Megidi Sewa, So, Ahwode, Wohopa.
0: Oh, Nyamia Dumbi Bia, Boko. Na, Okwa, Sorry, Wain.
1: By so, Oman, may Ardent Assemblies of God.
0: Oh, yeah, Ardent Assemblies of God.
1: Yes, yes.
0: The Ardent Namba, Assemblies of God, Emma.
1: Okay, man, because Oman, man, me down, can't come with kids.
0: Hey, this is the Mohammed Pao, the American Bian Moas, I'm home. Let me Assemblies of God in the home. Now, I get to be a BD animal qualifier, maybe be a cocama Ardent Assemblies of God. They say, I'm not the Assemblies of God, no, or to the JJ Mukram. I see, so branch men are all.
1: Oban, no, yeah, Ardenta, a branch, you know.
0: Ardenta, Ardenta, Ardenta. That's what Payne is saying.
1: Oh, man.

0: Hey, Assemblies of God at Denta.
1: Yeah, so,
0: so when's the last time I stepped into Assemblies of God at Denta?
1: I think that was last month. The whole of this month,
0: Now, Utria, and to show Dudu, dear.
1: Utria.
0: Yeah, checky books, they both say Dr. Siama, George Siama Jr. will be our wife. It's Utria.
1: Pachoan,
0: Ujina Midi.
1: Ujina Midi, Pachoan.

0: saw me nyɛ ni babo ne saw I don't know why hey you ready David. 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Inje Michael, but yeah.
1: Look, I'm going to call. I'm sorry, I did not care. I did not
0: all right. All right, it's a good point. I'm going to call 27th of September 2026. Onyamini ye dini ye pa o.
1: Yeah.
0: Onyamini ye dini ye pa, antino. Sometimes I wish that we pay attention, particular attention to onyami ye oni edi. You know, if we yanka kaya hu bribia da yere befi yahu, na kwa yahu se yanka saya hu odin bi, jume bi ye ye, nimdiye bi ye wo, ye hu fi bi, anashen bi ye tri, anase ye kane se diyani sunku bi ye di, diet bi ya we are on, tini ye tiasini ye flourishes ana ye blossoms. No. Nada hu. Dr. Bekacho, one more in the Pahoo, a human on Bekacho, and another one. Zenipa, oh, we say, we in Yami free or bra bompa, nipan sashi beam. 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
1: Yeah. Impression me bought hospital ni din, but you could share you look maybe one of these big teaching hospitals. 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
0: Grace na ye unforeseen. 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What's wrong with Pawuti Omaini? 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I don't want to politicians who are a true dini na da nkwani akuhisem. I don't want to tuni paswa. Eni pansu nyenyame. You know, I don't know why I am moved to be talking like this morning, but it's very important. A lot of people are broken hearted because omo de omo to omo nya padia so ni omo tu mi bi omo wo. You know, and today they are broken hearted. Of is a cast or wo, of is a die what you see, of is any power bu omo ho kwasea adanse kru mu ahodo awadi, of is o nya ne ho, of is o ye kan ka bi, of is a dro bi antimi no. It is a obibi bi antimi si wona kwem, ene carbon ne na ba ko sebe eni ho. Iti enyoma bebre na ekoso abrabo wim o sori kwa na waso ti asema waso wi eti asema eye praise the Lord o sori na waso ti asema waso don't take it for granted o sori na otime jonsa don't take it for granted Dr. Waha, that's why this segment you know because I know chirechire ho am say radin hu mobo because you don't even know what we are giving you at no cost by very costly to get a doctor on daily basis to draw your attention for the need to pay attention to wankasa wapo mudionsem and don't take it for granted Dr. George Sema Jr. Medase for your time see for liver specialist hospital yeshen komobia senra and na kakai kakra afimeo so Cushing syndrome no the causes na no pass di won komo wadama refresh your memory kakra and other dia kai.
1: Oh man, me da si ano pay so ya da ye. Loyal listeners won yina so I say. Such a lovely introduction by you. That's pa patcho onra or ba de chair, you know. Ya start introduce you topic your friend Cushing syndrome. Your chair say adibia ye syndrome no medically a cluster of signs and symptoms and it's a Greek word which means running together. The signs and symptoms be a together, you know, a syndrome. Because Cushing, no, he derived from a Dr. Harvey Williams Cushing, or no, na obua he discovered this Cushing syndrome. My idea is how I see a year, Juma. Cushing syndrome basically, you need to know your special response to hormones be a boy, and my it may withstand some tough times in terms of how your muscles no be relaxed, in terms of how you need to be alertness, never bad. Na yehu se dangers bi banti ebe escape in case yewo some stress bi ewo emotional stress ana ejime mu stress a this special hormone production no kosro so that we can meet up to the tax ahead of us na you freeze our tax ni mu wie pe ewo se sa hormone na ho den no so eba form na koba se intime ma form na e kosro be prepare na ye nya de efe no Cushing syndrome nti basically ye how a ye respond to ye stress hormone, your friend cortisol hormone. Now, and there, you better say, you share near my itiny coffer, a stress hormone, no money cost ruby bree, my coffer, how a bread you nippy piano. The patch of running to your word, your friend, exogenous pathway. You can't exogenous, you try say, and only outside of the body. The idea, Emma, some of your cortisol hormone, no cost, no, it been a say. Obi wo wa na owo autoimmune condition. Ya kasha ya rebi ya autoimmune. It means that we immune system no why hyper and say overactive until you attack some of your tissues and your joints ni mu bebre. Ebi ti say asthma a your autoimmune condition. Ebi ti say lupus and say rheumatoid arthritis. Arthritis a ema oko to join waposo ya oya bebre no. Ebi wo wa na a your autoimmune. O body na kasha na ya attack with tissues no. And no pen be brain no doctors I want to tell be say se banisa ya ma we draw ya from glucocorticoid medications and these medications you know omade etitru a eye ne say omoboa e reduce the pro inflammatory factors I wo body no mechanism na make say abribia inflammation and now hunu be ba woni pedia ne mo no o body no have been designed to produce the from cytokines and a prostaglandin this to help reverse a inflammatory response, no, so that a baby won't cry when we say, oh, yare. And he to an ammonia call hospital, na your man says, sir, in Rono, in Pembebreno, and on a boy, am I to reverse some of this inflammatory response, no? But if you should say, my who say, see a fast and runny bebre, na and you're properly regulated by anybody, and I say any professional, it may more cortisol hormone, a cost rubebre, and in Ruby to say, predisoling. Ruby to say, yeah, predisolin. Say it's me, my desomitosin. Ah, yeah, they boy with asthma, and they can't know it's me, Emma, or cortisol hormone, no, so cost to be brave. Pacho, it is all you'll be out of that, that sound room as well. Or doctor, I know, be doing come on who, how do I was so far? Ne time I was so far, empo, do baby crowd, bet me as a son at the amount, but or how they say, I told you, be now who said, doctor, prescriber, my pet. Na ya ye se ye ho to afi ye yare aye onko hospital ni biom and then no aye call na we place your order no e wo e bia pharmacy bia ono so so on follow prescriptive system no na ye dia mano ye dia maka 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man on feel pain when he's doing the lifting bi the tech akaba our muscles no so this animal no one ho pe a healing muscles no intend but continuous use of it no it may so increase cortisol hormone ma okunya this Cushing syndrome. Ebi so wa na ye endogenous. Acho ye ka endogenous na che se inside of the body. Or how ne say cells be our body ni wono, they need to multiply. That is what we call cell replication and as mitosis and meiosis. O body ni hia cells no so that ebetimi ama we nya tissues ni bebre to get the growth as we need. But our cell multiply e be a 1 plus 1 am I in 1 and a 2. But in onya problem and the problem was a 1 plus 1 man by 3 and now 4. Not just our cells no multiply abnormally. And on our doctors, your friend a tumor. Mm-hmm. Now say your tumor, but now no, they had the cause of a cortisol hormone, a cholesterol. If you see my own, say, do a while, it's me called adrenal, which adrenal is the command center of the body, it's with the pituitary gland. A whole, and I produce your hormones, need to draw stimulating hormones, do a question, your adrenaline gland will produce cortisol, no, and my auntie say, in case I'll be a tumor be a was adrenal area, and hope it makes a sound. Cortisol in production. No, if you saw na a ectopic tumor, which I say, and see our adrenal, but I can see other parts of the body, and also to make the stress, kakra, a two organs, no, so Emma or cortisol hormone production, no, a cholesterol. If you saw na a tumor adenoma, and your cancerous, a tumor and a baby, our adrenaline glands, Mr. Adrenaline glands, no, a the special gland that sits on top of your kidney. And on a boy, am I producing most of the adrenaline hormones, the cortisol hormone, epinephrine, non-epinephrine, all these special hormones near boy to give us the alertness and awareness to meet our challenges, no? It is a cobasa tumor be so I build a while, and also to me kofa such problem, no, it me at the bar. When you know a bit near if you shame when you name who ne Fatima na bi e free ba and sa na doctor anu we di nkomo a church or dey e bi so wa na o stress level no was ro bi be bi sa say ntis say me ko stress be bremu di a na no dey me stress mo no so akosro bi tinya akofa Cushing syndrome aba me pa cho dey ya o bi afa ni pseudo Cushing syndrome and only a different from the Cushing syndrome but the ko trigger no ba na say bi a na we aden or alcoholic person we o bi a wonu mo nsa bebre and also so bit me akofa such problems at trigger one of these two things at the other. So your man, these are some of the major, major causes of Cushing syndrome. You share your name, you share your checkup, you share how you manage your injury, you share the right channel now. You bet me actually reduce some of these major, major complications. You bet me
0: about it. All right, Dr. George, you say my junior, you better ask about, of course, you know, you know, this is just free consultancy for an index a year progression. No? You need to get to them and then they will advise accordingly with the, that awareness. No, and who here say be critic at the amount. So, doc, what you acquire any baby who here hospital see?
1: Oh, man, about the other romance for see all over Ghana and to some extent some part of Europe. The stress say your free screen and your guswa year running T baby I will be an offanambe na fray nabomodi umbra or fry be more special code. You were Cape Coast in the central region, Green Hill opposite Addison Square Garden, but your commercials here were Juso, Kwamu, Jachi, Junction. Accra had a wa Denta SDA Junction. Legal Tony, you draw and was ready about Fra on Sabe KB. You know, Bidin Komobra Hospital, Honey and Yaskan, I would want for Mao. You have to show when you know, I need a can when you show a dance. If I show number, no, I am
0: 050
1: and now it's 050
0: 00 00 00 40 40 328 328.
1: International number no see a +316
0: 879 879 855 855 84 84.
1: Yes,
0: Green Hill, Mushaho.
1: Green Hill.
0: I don't know. I'm a guy with you. Green Hill. Yo, Green Hill. Okay, so Dr. George Isema, Medase, I'm sure see me share a Y2K old songs. You know, because I just keep listening. Remember our details. You know, why? Thank you so much for your time. Oshé Brené Pardi, as you say, 19 minutes after 7. Ghana, your Black Stars, no, hey. What's really the reality on the ground? Yeah.
2: I had
0: 19
2: minutes after 7. 19.
0: Ah, okay. 19.
2: I had 90.
0: Pacho, yeah, enye wo hono no.
2: Yeah.
0: Aya, pse penyimu kwa yon fom soa.
2: Yeah. Dabi minka soa yon fom soa.
0: Dabi
2: minka soa yon fom soa.
0: Titi. Oh, my. Otina him feature.
2: Minka sa. Oh.
0: Mesro, otina him feature. Nyo ma bibirwa unti minye.
2: Minka sa.
0: They be another me use has to three when
2: yeah
0: who real be she only panel ma and you are now old in a brow
2: oh
0: my quaba I did be out to JJ Mubiano any page free especially any when you kid you are oh yeah Mr. Kid you are dear careful no my way you if so me no no no oh tia nga nga oh tia I said what you borrow be a damn sake sa no tia And a wow back crana, I won't know. So Danny Dem now call crana. And so the boony and the bona cocoa papa by me to my mana. So I call woo madia, now a jano cordia, and then I tell the other children singing our crana. Timestro, Obamishim Bribiada, two boise. Two boise. Yeah, Cassano. Now, sir, I bought watch you. Watch 30 Ghana City. Yeah, Cassano.
2: Batch of what? My jab,
0: yeah. Yeah.

23 minutes after 7, just with 7 at Dome 106.3 FM. Well, you say, make us some of the virtues that we've left behind. I affect you, know. And pay for a text him, say, they make a call, but I mean, rap him, brother.

0: Oh, Slim Buster. Well, my main check check kwame apia na ne oyo hene.
1: Yeah.
0: Eh, tina na baby obi ani e check kwan so so my bio catch kwame apia music on ni nia.
1: Nana, awese be there ade mu odro.
0: Nana,
1: awese be there.
0: Sa na odi ana e careful. 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
1: ade mo duru ade mo duru ka ho
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1: of course I am a church member me ne ne kwa sorry
0: ejume no boy
1: oh parliament chapel international
0: ejume no boy
1: oh soloku soloku trin fakuman fakuman
0: ana popular one be no boy
1: 24 fuko ukuru. While I say, will leave any of the who me?
0: Oberto de
1: Oberto Politan bag, and I would do near
0: my
1: gum.
0: Oh, my God.
1: Oberquell crassy, now I could deep bro you.
0: Banana, banana, banana,
1: banana, banana, banana, banana, banana, banana, banana.
0: I tell you, problem I want to say.
1: Oberco, oh, say, Oberco. Oh, my God, ain't he now, uncle? Or Branny Moya, dear man. Why, Oberco? Who see, Mwache?

0: Well, Mr. Ose, what do you need to have been up here in here so the overshare moment with us? Come fast, you share new.
1: Yes.
0: Come fast, you share new. Okay.
1: Yes.
0: Come and get your fast, you share new.
1: Yes.
0: And we are sharing that moment just to encourage you, sir. Who say our dear dear Ukraine,
1: and
0: the
1: Y2K jam, yeah, banner, double.
0: Y2K jam, yeah, banner,
1: double.
0: It's meaning a fever and an airbag.
1: Mammy, children, I can't wait.
0: I can't wait.
1: It's
0: many of us. It's many of us. Anna, Abrahamsoni,
1: Mr. Dramina.
0: Mr. Dramina.
1: Yes, aka Links Baby.
0: Links
1: Baby.
0: AKA Links Baby.

0: Links, baby. We love you so much.
1: Yeah, yeah, yeah.
0: Links, baby.
1: I trust him so much.
0: You trust him.
1: Abena knows I trust him.
0: Wow.
2: Yeah,
0: do I? Yeah, do I? Yeah, do I? Yeah, do I?
1: Yeah, do I?

0: So we are going to share some moments with you because Y2K.
1: Y2K.
0: Yeah, double.
1: No, yeah, encourage double. No, you have to come. Because double ticket there 250.
0: Double, you're saying
1: 250.
0: It's the minimum. I'm discount in the best.
2: 50 Ghana.
0: Nipa discount. Nipa
1: Yeah. Yes, the amount discount 50.
2: It's a discount of 50
0: Ghana. Now, Cassandra, do me say.
3: Hello, try
0: mic one. Zebra crossing the world multimedia.
1: Is
0: meant for drivers to stop.
3: Yes. Oh, yes.
0: Yes. Name of no driver back with the traffic or GM.
1: I didn't say, I'm going to say, I'm going to say,
0: Your
3: man.
0: Ah, man, we did.

0: Singles ne ba mo.
1: Oba be so highlight.

0: Well, sir, this should be my Y2K now for young sports because my own say.
1: My code name is Beto Tiki.
0: Yes, ni papa do every black stem. So, I'm not trying to zuka crack.
2: No, I'm not. I'm prepared.
0: Yeah, very important. I'm being prepared. Yeah, I work hard, but I'm not prepared. Yeah, I'm call Y2K.
2: Oh, boy, you're with my injury.
0: Oh, don't worry. They be able to defend it. I work hard, but I'm not prepared.
2: Say, you work hard.
0: And your world.
2: Yeah, I've come. I've been working. And your world.
0: Yeah, go Cote d'Ivoire.
2: Cote d'Ivoire.
0: Okay.

0: Patreon
1: call Y2K. Very important.
0: All right, then. *725 star 3404 hash.
1: And you have a person turn
0: online.
1: Online.
0: Now, but you are Mohammed. Well, but on the phone. So, what do you get a phone? This is here. *725 star 3404 hash.
1: Okay.
0: Now, what follow prompt and what? And steps then, no song.
2: I'm not going to be able to do it.
0: I'm not going to be able to do it. I'm not going to be able to do it. I'm not going to be able to do it. I'm not going to be able to do it. I'm not going to be able to do it. I'm not going to be able to do it. I'm not going to be able to do it. I'm not going to be able to do it. I'm not going to be able to do it. I'm not going to be able to do it. I'm not going to be able to do it. I'm not going to be able to do it. I'm not going to be able to do it. I'm not going to be able to do it. I'm not going to be able to do it. I'm not going to be able to do it. I'm not going to be able to do it. I'm not going to be able to do it. I'm not going to be able to do it. I'm not going to be able to do it. I'm not going to be able to do it. I'm not going to be able to do it. I'm not going to be able to do it. I'm not going to be able to do it. I'm not going to be able to do it. I'm not going to be able to do it. I'm not going to be able to do it. I'm not going to be able to do it. I'm not going to be able to do it. I'm not going to be able to do it. I

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2: Yeah.
1: Any viewers, no?
2: Yeah.
1: Wadaruma, Nipa Sen every. Flexible team leader.
3: I didn't hear.
1: Yeah, Kofi would have just walked you out of this.
3: Ah, me try video about.
1: No, Monya, a flexible team leader. My friend, you see, your mom wanted to one kind courtesy for boys.
3: So
1: she has,
3: but now you're training and say, so she has first.
1: Obia, patro to boss. Obia, what kind courtesy for boys and girls, man? And you might be brave, cause we're not. As if him
3: or two farmer
1: you have a see you can't
3: men and women, you can't boys and girls. Guess
0: Jim FM.
1: Yes, who did it
3: for for Saturday about
1: crowd. Oh my confirmation for me. Black Stars.
3: The players keep withdrawing. Baby dancer, we send a good to be we send a motum, we send in sat, we send it to Jordan Ayo, Papa Raman, Ali Duseidu. They keep withdrawing. I mean, but you have
1: a normal.
3: Coincidentally, but Messi's Antoine Semenyo, now no she go, but saying Onyanok. So all those big boys. But unfortunately, game no see a big game. See, we needed a big boys, could do small, but we need to ask.
1: But no chrome say a captain should show on to me.
3: John saw on to me more. Your crowd and Raya, or some. Maybe there's more to it.
1: But what's happening?
3: You know, say a coach, I found it into you.
1: Captain, you know.
3: So unusual of Jordan.
1: Very unusual.
3: Or Jordan, they are not there. No, they not cry book or the Bible book.
1: So spotting investigators, we then we about you are just accepting. Say that
3: we are not accepting it. Unfortunately, it is a cut on a brooch. Not any ever born. And now investigation crowd by acquisition. And the American say there's a notion that maybe they don't really like what coach they bring on board. But this same players need be kind after the World Cup and they say they like the coach. He's a good coach and that one car. So it would be very interesting to know, say, I feel almost say Chomwa say Omonya that coach. No. But if players keep doing this, then there's something we should fish out.
1: So Ed and I did buy on seems on normal gun and be bought.
3: Sanaya oh set now yeah. Between any Togo, no bit my bomb will be obia. Today I say we hear foot to a crowd as to what students say choose to any idea. Then about could you so on count by actually must say could you so on count about had any idea. But none other than Crawford can defense as someone say coach this or no. I mean, someone who say defense, any defense. Born no hit a born one. It will be Jeffrey Nsema could me out to name you know, we did it when I saw Quaco Jeffrey in some idea. But then you have Bresse Cote d'Ivoire game near Quaco Yadi. Aha, mentality near the ring that says the sun. And Tikaros Cross and somebody to Jaffa Cote d'Ivoire game in defense somewhere. I am more kind of money.
4: Every single game I play for me. How I have to do that is something that in the game with the players we have to decide. We have the ball, we have to attack. We have the ball, we have to find one way to score. We don't have the ball. You think in the World Cup when we don't have the ball it is because it is my wish? Give me a break. In the World Cup I don't have the ball. What I can it is to prepare my players to fight until we have the ball again. And you call it defense. I don't call it defense. I call it fight and attack to have the ball in order to have the chance to score. But you have your interpretation. I have mine. I cannot go inside the pitch and say, hey, wait a minute, referee. Just I have my ball here and I want to give to my boys. I can't do that. So what I can do it is to prepare the team for these two momentos in the game. We have the ball, we attack and we try to score. We try to win. When you don't have the ball, hey, my friends, I don't care. You have to defend and do it together. At the end, I can tell you one thing. After 47 years, my style of winning, it is what keeping me in the job.
3: After 47 years, Sani obo bo no na keeping no job no kura ma mo Ghana for mbefa no ti nya munti na obese sani obo ne bo onti mi son ko park ne son guitar ne bo kan je referee na honka na me pe me o de bo na koma ne place ne sani place ne mo give me a break e o se me to ha mi hu bo ne mo hu
1: ma me hu mi
3: give me a break
1: the dear man
3: ayi was man from am family ho fan to phone tell you so man from am family ho e serious oti. Am I ever say to me a copy more work? Na yene one more dia copium say every cause of one on the 29th across sports stadium and a Gambia diabo and you were one more coco noa. The Ababi Pure said, yeah, dear Mobabe Shanano, a Jonah Ajiti, Ebenezer Anan, Roxanne Yeboah, Rahim Ibrahim, Brandon Thomas Asante, Mohamed Fuseni, Benjamin Tete, Jerry Afriye, Felix Afenejan, omo ka players say atons from some Ramesha name uno. Omo the likes of Mohamed Kudus, Thomas Partey dey wan madada, you know, Jordan Ayew dey ababetum, Ali Di Seydou, Babara Man, Antoine Semenyo, Jan Jamrana Tarela J. Omo nyina say, "Mbacho, excuse me, I'm afraid." Omo etwon ni ade ade. Gideon Mensah, a defender. Edema Ghana, and of course your game against Ivory Coast, your Kobono, Wakasa.
2: It's always a challenge, obviously. But I mean, I think over the years we've seen new boys come into the team, and then they prove to Ghanaians, they prove to everyone, and also to themselves that they're ready for the tax. You know, so the new boys coming in. I mean, me as a player, me as an old player here, an experienced player, I don't have no shit. You know, I feel like once they are ready and they believe themselves, then we are also there to support them. So we don't have any shaking from them. I think, obviously, playing for the national team is always something that's going to be a weight on us. I mean, you love the country, you love to play football, you want to represent your country, but at the same time, it comes with some sort of pressure. And then the pressure is not just because you want to win games for Ghanaians, but also the pressure that you want to make every Ghanaian happy. So, I mean, we went to the World Cup, we couldn't go to the previous African Cup, and now we have the chance again to put ourselves there in the spot again. So, I mean, there's some sort of pressure. At the same time, there's some good feeling about it that we have a chance again to prove ourselves.
3: All right, Etienne, someone, I give you a message to general 18 players a year training. Ewa Crash Sports Studio, Benjamin Asare, Joseph Fana, Lawrence Atizigi, Caleb Rinchi, Gideon Mensah, Kwesi Sibo, Christopher Bonsuba, Ronald Donko, Kojo Opon Pepra, Ernest Nyama, Benjamin Tete, Jerome Opoku, Mohamed Fuseni, Fatah Shaku, Alexander Jiku, Rahim Ibrahim, Augustine Mwachi, and Jonas Ajete. One more na Kwambia Sono, one more 18 year training and raw the Accra Sports to the Mirror Zombie Tom, 12 Film Emo. Now, Ochina 7 p.m. live commentary, Ewa Dom 106.3, Yadia Brona Bibia Swat TV, Akuye, and so, and no more. Yakan Savi and Dankwe, a former player, the Black Stars. The Equa Suyin is our GDC Biagan and Sia Koko has a bit to me at every and then one thing, save a page.
5: I never can say once we are football and idiot, you have to prove yourself. Well, if you are do a about anything, see over now we deliver my or minor, and I would not be visual or minor best support. So, Bauba now to me deliver now, would you not be visual? Say, if you are in Casal, and I make I say, once I see we are Wakobo, Emma Ubiu, you see, if you are or another strategy of a mountain, but even. Yanshe could do a match, Yabba Mountain, and I even say, I bet my squad or Nagasa Woody Diamuna, our friend. It's a prayer, and now, or so movie or modern one on Bemaso. I got your uncle one more home on your uncle Bessel.
3: Right, Dankwe, now, or then some of Tujano, Kangana Tima, a ball World Cup in 2006. No experience, no, has a book by GDD, Mupani, Adiadia Toman. This could be a blessing in disguise. It's an opportunity for women so Akano to show what they've got and create competition. You know, you say, I be more in any moment, I'm not saying, I'm not saying, no, I think you would timpa, to papa, so that's an idea. Nagas was Shana, Bebani Adiadia. Yakana Savio now, Kwambia Sono, now, Media, my Abu African tea, or my games debut, Homa. That game against Dream Self in Nessa Commodities is in Nessa.
6: I'm the league in the same.
3: I feel like I should say, I'm about to pop a draw. Against Vision 9.
6: That's because I feel like I'm going to be able to
3: win. I think I'm going to be standing win. Okay. Okupimu were two bars to tell for. Okay. Next second, Biasu, a bars to the dending. Now, you can't say when Ibrahim Tenko, no, you could join me, Dima Sporting Club, no. Kasa ahead of that game against Dream Self.
6: All right.
7: No, I mean, and every season is a different situation. Like I said, we have a different players this time, and we are here. This is the second away game we are playing. The first one we didn't take the 3 points, but I think and we still have what it takes to take the 3 points tomorrow. So, and we'll see what will happen. They lost their game too, so definitely they are coming with very, very confidence. But I think we also have a very good side that we can take the points away.
3: Where your tank code in somewhere, what day two, a gentle person, a sack, and a bit of tuba, idiot, yepa, tanko, and a medium, and of course, so many dreams, FCD, a prim song. I'm a 2026 Women's Premier League Super Cup on a basso, and a water Ganama Soccer Center of Excellence, a chassis, and then the Anyas and Getwa, 8 a.m. We are now first match, a cost on a 10, 2 p.m. Now 4. 8 teams never so meet me a competing for the traffic assist. So, Nazakas ladies, Kahon, Jonina, Prisons ladies, Dreams ladies, Savannah, Fosu Royal ladies, Army ladies, Nafis. Epiphany Warriors and Akwambia Somote Pim so Empire na Edra and of course the SSC at 8 a.m. on your reset has like said if one John in a four Edibe Pim so T immediately kingly if you are not prisons if wasn't dreams before as they are bought at 10 a.m. now it is just a quarter demonia the idea to channel some family. Oh man, the Youth Olympics also be Basso Ghana, Jinamu Dendin, na 13 contingents. ani adi omkoko pi mo Dakar anya ize kura 31st October na shase ni abi 13th of November Evans ye bua na edi Ghana team na nimdi akọ preparation ni bibia na nsem ni
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3: All right, so Evans now then someone to you be the Youth Olympics squad there konachi, e be pim bia na debeba. Omanya da MTN ase. Yes, MTN can one open there by the Momo Fintech Lab is also on in Timpacho. Unsa ya bo MTN adena si okakra bia no akoh. Na bibia pese yema obia na yama on 10 10 10 10 10. And Timomo app no ni so abra so si a MTN fork ye ho na ne deba. Na nyasam keto akra. Anwumra e beba ne the sports page too aba.
1: Omanya
3: me sorry so. But this man the effort can one some kakra.
1: Effort bro so.
3: Desi World. Desi World. Across social media, Desi World. DECY.
1: Okay.
3: Desi World.
1: Send them. Right. But at the tail end of the program, Brandy advertising.
3: Yes. Desi World. Make sure that Nanopay. Okay. Come up. Over to you, my.
1: But that's it, Pete. Nankasa Faka Huansa.
3: I want Faka Huay Haram.
1: Okay.
3: Kid you Nankasa and Eric and everybody.
1: All right.
3: And I hear you soon. And as well, go to Kubina. Bye bye.
1: Henry Nanabuachi, National Organizer. Good morning.
9: Good morning, Omanyine Kwabena Asante.
1: Potential first vice, is that correct?
9: Nyamia Daruma, Nyamia Daruma, Nyamia Tun Superguso, Tinyamia Duma, next week, third, party men in Abisha Okumasi, and Mijidi said, Nyamia Duma by fourth, Nadia. Now, Omanyine, Wankasa, what declare me or Fidius, you say? I'm the national first vice chairman of the New Patriotic Party.
1: Why do you think you deserve that position at this point in the party's
9: life? Oh, imagine a political party you made there. And penifo a mo ko sa position ni binya asa fata. Then so say ye can in terms of experience party you made continuously. I've served this party for 26 years. From polling station, my polling station chairman, electoral area, my constituency communication officer pen, my constituency campaign team member pen, my TESCON president in Prino, my regional Juma regional campaign team member, and National Youth Wing. I'm a director in charge of events and programs, and that's Samuel Uku, Sanambe, National Youth Organizer, Sanambe, National Organizer. And she's your Hunu, an entity party, the Amameno. The party na investing me for 26 years into the party structures. Yeah, I am the most experienced among them all.
1: So
9: I've been National Steering Committee member for 8 years, National Executive Committee member for 8 years, National Council member for 8 years. Into Shuyan Hunwa, and into Tia was a party to determine the party that determined me. Did he? Se party for nano inim a year she honing to tea or modia mammy. And she we and name be a kahun and a party for nankasa credit se omu peso me and a be national affairs vice chairman.
1: I see. If you've just joined us, Henry Nana Boache, lawyer, or Dom MPP Amanyukuno, as we speak, or the national organizer for the New Patriotic Party and a potential first vice chair, and I'm Nene Trinkomo. On your quest to get to that height, you know. Maybe my last question before we yeah be do come on person not to share and the power, you know. Hey, yeah, what could do me chrome a half and I come out and I achim quabbing na bebunu ba kwasrebu say that kind of position, you know, is the preserve of a certain age group. And then wasabu say BM say what striking message and now Jesus or they convince, you know. Amanet me Eddie Wachiako to Ababa. What would be your response to this 2-in-1?
9: Imagine a male call round the young. Mabuno and Penifono, a woman, a year. But Mabuno take you over. In fact, at the constituency level, at the regional level, I've seen a lot of young faces at Maba. Omo, a regional first vice. In fact, if you go to Ashanti region, there's a very young man, Jantua. Regional first vice. If you come to even Greater Accra here, your second vice, Parkway, you know, Prince, I don't know, youth organizer, every organizer, and then they, obviously, in fact, if you, in all the regions, the faces you see, a lot of them are very young. A certain age, any other can name Mumuno. A yes, me panu, wush, you into America. Say, I may be the youngest among more contested for national fair vice, but I'm the most experienced. Come, Mr. Tedman, the age of 19 as a polling station agent. Oh, man, she consistency. That bring a move, as a Rollins are buying, so be Jim, soon Jim, in tea, Bush of Okrano Montias, say, oh, a branch happened with Pempe Kalijaba. Now, what's who called a polling agent? And he is from 19 years and a mass

0: going to be the bridge. Me no me hoodie the old and the young. Because any time you must transit from youth. The first name you use organizer, your party is would be 40 years, no across it. And the once you cross to that level, and I'm going to be an all-round national first vice chairman, all-round. Because I'm in charge of communications, the party is in the mobilization, I'm in charge of party, the organization, party, and the about students' activism. So I'm a TESCOM president in Primo, in the TSC, about youth mobilization, my national youth organizer, in the TSC. And there I'm going to be an all-round national first vice chairman, all-round. A human partner to Timmy. From a former admiral Babidru. And party for Nana, Opa, and Yibiano, or Master. No, you were here, then any video camera is also. Uber Kuba Biabons or Master Timu play while video natural. Would you make your wedding in Albons here, natural?
1: I see.
0: It is an of mine.
1: All right, okay, so young Queen Common and Casaso. What I remember, Ulidi or party near Central Phone Share movie. What was the import of that conversation?
0: I imagine the Chinese Ghana baby are you drew no. I think that President Mahama should exhibit strong leadership. Now no cooking on Samoa a boom come a fire soon. I think it is not the best. And the current president Mahama Faswa would do whom come on and yet at the air come on it. Because you see, say interior minister we catch say French or more French counterpart authorities are a year France no. Among person who won't be in South Sans Mundia is an indictment on the government. It by now sent you won't be a few months because, yeah, or my hint is a cocaine. Now, it to me equivalent of close to about 80 bags of cement, 50 kgs, a fat your pot undetected. Ah, could do France. Now, the value of it, no. Close to £230 million. £230 million. Ever be drew? It's happening. Send the interior minister say French foreign currency deal with Abayomono. O man penny. I wasn't cap. It's happening. Why you be drastic? Wasn't cap. What palm ni pa be bri? It's not a joke. A queer for support crack on the head or what no, because that is why you can't ultimate responsibility. If I tell a minister or a number one or send Koko, or for interior minister to have even voiced out saying, say, Mikrani and Dimindi, now you pay information crave for French for no French for no someone from my aid. Because almost a money to deal with him. In fact, that should have caused his resignation, Omahini. One time. And all the institutions be now because oh my, in the past 1.5 years or a little over 1.5 years, in the money who get the inquiry across on Guano, both Ghana and outside Ghana, and you do me, you know, 12. No, my name, you were did you be say because information, and you know, they said you need Pebby no more who say I have no Ababa F. It's any Ababa Trahani, and Ubonin and Casayan such a more happy because the quantities we are seeing and you know, normal. It's not just transit point. It is becoming a manufacturing hub. The quantities are huge. Very, very, very huge. Now on a Takra the enclave you achieve Pedro Johnson nearby and also crowd the value and also you're close to about 300 million. In fact, in all imagine. So what come for the past 1.5 years, boom. Now here the street value of drugs are Yachia and your $1 billion. $1 billion. And that is scary. And you say, oh, Mampeni, a DBC Akoswa, ye be drastic, ye be a mudo. Show some strong leadership because, oh, Mampeni, I am not talking tough, pa. Oh, maybe I will be saying, you can't do this in my government near the code of conduct. So this is a clear case for you to show, say, no, we're going to have some. And what we are hearing, sir, President, I'm just a close protection person, but I'm going to be a action. It's national security, it's intelligence, when I'm up here, and I'm going to be a far, I'm going to be a national security head, all the

0: institutions also has been ako. This is an international embarrassment. I bet me across here even some trade challenges, bra. And we wanted to see something more deep, something more drastic from our president, not just calling the heads and saying CNC scanners. I did not call my animal guasiri. It is for 1.5 years, no. I think the case is scanners. Yes, it's a moment we are human. For me, this is weak leadership.
1: I see. Yera Henry Nanabuachi, me wo other areas and person me doko. Just your indulgence now for me ma unia Mustafa Gbandi, Deputy General Secretary so Emra so na yentu choice ankomo. Mustafa, good morning. Apom ti say. Mustafa, good morning.
2: Good morning.
1: Apom ti say.
2: Oba me hoyo.
1: So as a party in government, sa nyoma ACC, what is the party's position?
2: The Kwame Das pa. Now, men chairman your opinion so kwa. Says that the press conference na or koyen run a debi. And chakwe mukra.
3: Jim F.
2: Nan come if he say. Say, men yan and a B, so koye press conference na. Na, say, we see, because you woman pigeon. A di ya, who should see. And you'll be at the year, you, Mustafa, na year, yeah. Evidence in ye. Nan kaya, duami an opinion. And answer, oh, my penny, I deal with ya, muye, drug loss, no? A bimufiha, or ye NDC ni, and now ye MPP ni, ye nkwanko cheno. If Nanabi want to be a citizen than all of us, that is what he should be doing. But to go and organize a press conference, frivolously calling for heads without evidence, I mean, should not be done by a senior brother of mine, who is a leading figure, upcoming national vice chairman, an outstanding national organizer who have gotten his party 31%. Should not be doing that.
1: 31%, Patro. Speak to the fact, not about trying to be propagate. Party Beno Lidium Kunya 31%. Just be, let's get it straight here. I understand.
2: Okay, so let's go to I'm saying that MPP and NAB should have been given some more facts. Yeah, kwako ye a year, a di we are president, a semono high delegation of all the oversight institutions. Minya Sameuku noted some error. He made comments about it. Immediately, it was taken on board. So you see, cocaine, a nim NDC, a nim MPP. Seminya Penin and Abi, too kind. And he's being subjected to some inhumane treatment because of the reputation we have put on ourselves. It's a major concern. And it should not be a matter of goal scoring by political parties. One person will be here, one person will be here. It is a matter that we must deal with squarely and clearly. So the president, when he heard of the issue, he says, I am interested in details. Come and give me details. One more buyer, or say within 2 weeks, all of you should bring me a report of how this thing occurred. I want to know, because we should know. Number two, before you even come with your report, all the individuals who have contact relationship with containers, whether export or import at the port, should be cleared. Before you bring me your report, all the scanners, whether they are good or bad, at the port, should be changed so that we minimize the errors of occurrence. Once we do that, vigorous investigation is ongoing. If the MPP had some better and further particulars of the crime, crime does not know NDC. It doesn't know MPP. So be a quotidian in quasi assembly. Now, political parties and the country is going to be paying for it. We should have a combined effort to go after these people. That is how to build a country. So be a cocaine, who be a cocaine. Kwame, I mean, Kwabra, it doesn't add anybody's vote. What it does is to disgrace all of us as a country. So MPP wants to say that, okay. President Mahama addressed me a year cocaine thing. Does that solve the problem? It's a national embarrassment. We should be coming together to deal with it. When I heard of the Catholic Bishop Conference's press statement, I knew that some good Ghanaians are very concerned. Because if you look at their press statement, they are looking at the impact of these things. The Interior Minister and the IGP put up a special team to go from community to community, dismantling places that they suspect are sale point for drugs. Tramore and all of those things. Even recently, there was a matter on it in Tamale. You remember the Jalil issue, the Black Maria issue. Ofa, you have seen National Youth Authority, Minya Osman. Every 3 months, or 6 months too, they parade young people at Independence Square on what anti-drug campaign. Just recently, NACOP, Director General, partnering with National Security, the Ministry of Interior, and then the Ministry of Education and Ministry of Youth, are going to take campaign against drugs and measures to curb the impact of drugs in our schools. This is how a country is built. Some factories, I don't know if he said they do, some factories are now manufacturing drugs in Ghana. If he has that information that somebody is producing cocaine in Ghana, my brother Nanabi could not give that information to the police. He could not make a press conference, mention the companies for them to be arrested. Only to jump, calling for the heads of people MPP cannot contain because they are doing their work well. Fact CEOs. Now, Professor Jampu, I'm going to do the account on then. National Security Coordinator, then. CEO for Ghana Airport Camp. We know their relationship with the MPP, so I'm going to tell them. We know. But on a nutshell, my concern this morning, personally, is that Sienko Afonu Tieyen, as a party, there are certain places that party Fono were crying, say, wait, MPP Nimi Waha, NDC Nimi Waha, MPP, their commitment to the government will not be good. They are not saying sack them, they are saying rich, you know, move them so that you put somebody who can do the work there with commitment. Ah, yanyinti. Ama, bibia be etroka. Unhu de o sabotage. I suspect a sabotage.
1: I see.
2: Which can be local, which can be international. Say enye bibina, engu abayne nim ase. And I say engu omayne ase. Because even yesterday at United Nations, Ghana was full of praise. Ghana is being praised by everyone. President Mahama is leading reparation. Atufosi is not allowing Ghana to go and take loans. We are trying to run away from IMF. The economy is becoming robust. So somebody must sabotage the image of the country. That
1: okay.
2: is one.
1: Okay.
2: Two.
1: Okay.
2: As we speak, we do not know whether they are MPP or NDC. Kwabra, all of us, our commitment should be making sure we assist institutions to get to the root of this matter. And that is what President Mahama is doing. If Nanabi has an information, let him divulge it. Let him bring it on board.
1: All right.
2: And stop thinking that this thing he's doing will add a single vote to the MPP. It will not, because historically, we know the MPP's record when it comes to drugs. Has any MPP, NDC MP been jailed because of drugs? Has it happened before? If they know any executive in the NDC that is related to drugs, let Nanabi mention it this morning so that the person is arrested. Let him mention it. We know the history of the MPP. We know who they are. We know their record. In their 8 years in government, we know the things that have happened. I don't want to go on the plea of equalization and putting information that is not supposed to be put out. Let them give us some break. If we are talking about cleanliness, the MPP doesn't have when it comes to drugs. If we are talking about reputation, the MPP doesn't have when it comes to drugs. So they shouldn't go on that tangent at all. They should accord us some benefit of doubt. Say, Ababemu, we are responsible to the country. It is President Mahama who must deal with it. They should give him the opportunity to deal with it. He will not be knee-jerk because MPP is on rampage. They should give us some break, Kwabena.
1: All right.
2: Kwabena Nanabi should give us a break.
1: But are you able to tell us? Nipe
2: Wadaruma.
1: Just he mentioned that first suspicion, Nipe Bia Otusu say, Omo ya aligned to the New Patriotic Party, who still find themselves in some sensitive, relevant positions. Ira Mustafa Gbande, are you able to call out such personalities this morning? Names, positions?
2: I'm not saying that those people are the ones who have committed the offense. I'm saying that Enkaya Klini, a system, any Edin Kofa, Omo ya very committed. At the two, most of the places are. I'm sure that we'll minimize the rate at which MPP will have the nerves to be talking this morning.
1: All right. Nana.
2: That's all I'm saying.
1: Nana, so
2: because we have allowed them to still have access into government because the president wanted to build a unified governance system. That is why they are doing this. But I don't trust the MPP. I've never trusted them. Wherever they are, you should be careful if you are not part of them. Even within them, what have they done to themselves? And Kwabena, you see, as a party executive, when government officials in President Akufo-Addo's regime were misbehaving all around, today, Nana B is being told that he is the one who caused MPP's defeat. My brother, Justin Kodia, is being accused of being the one who caused MPP defeat.
1: That's not a part of the conversation. That's not a part of the conversation. We'll get to other matters.
2: That's part of the conversation.
1: Hold on.
2: If
1: you press that button,
2: because you see,
1: if we want to do it,
2: let's do it.
1: No,
2: because MPP in Kwafu, when we are affiliated to the MPP, have no responsibility to this government.
1: Hold on. If you know anybody who is affiliated and still has a responsible position in this administration, just put it out so that your government will take note of that and then
2: no,
1: act
2: I won't
1: accordingly.
2: Put it out. I am fighting then, with my system then, to reshuffle them, then, to, then, to
1: then,
2: move
1: then,
2: them.
1: Then let's hold it, because once they continue to cause your party and Ghanaians this shame and this
2: disgrace. Yeah, but I'm talking about it because that is what I've allowed my senior brother to organize a press conference.
1: No, but please hold on.
2: A press conference without evidence.
1: Please hold on. Nana, the president and his team, on the prescription, what do you say to that?
4: Ma, who said, Mustafa, well, man, very difficult job this morning. Very, very difficult job. Look, Mustafa, any attempt I'll be equalized, I'm easy. I'm going to most of us here in Rambom Nian Kamumna, cocaine, Jehu Gadia, any man pipin in NDC. And now, after Nabu Musadian, you have been given full responsibility. President Mahama now is in charge. I recall, during Kalam Say Tama, some of you journalists, Kwabna Mokasu, Adina, Yambom Nian Yajma, and this was a baby. He had the 2 million in our MPP for. Mustafa, it is worrying that just less than 1.5 years, cocaine-related cases, illicit drug matters, a year 12. It is unprecedented. You cannot erase that from our history. Look, sir, you born in a free echo Australia. I say no. Australia for no crampo di adansi. I say, omunya sa bas ni bi crampo da. It was over $200 million. If we can't handle Koho, you must be worried. Look, Nancy D.A., over £230 million in France. Nanke Binsu said through Honomai from Ghana, Asako, Antwerp. I mean, this is unprecedented. You see, what President Mahama did, it doesn't show leadership. Don't glorify that, Mustafa. Say, Ofre, Omo, no, so, Monsi, Sanskane, no, Nabi, It goes beyond that. This is deep. This is an international embarrassment. You don't just call people and pamper them. Because you see, say, who the cocaine? I can see, almost about 80 bags of cement. At the F for Ghana, your porter, there will be a whole lot of things, officers. A whole lot. Ah, you know, Obiano, anyway, my coin, where you must all know a freeho, where a catenany, where you be a freeho, where I say. And do not forget, the reason why we are calling for the heads is that when you are going to the airport, National Security for Airport, they are part of this inspection team. Asana na airport for instance, so one security. Asana na cock for war. There are almost about 4-5 or so institutions at the airport. Ah, their job, and it's almost just animal waiting now. This obitimi this had the man from either our airport or your ports. That is why we are also calling, and they are here, Professor Jamponi, because your ultimate responsibility, you can't. Ghana Port and Harbors, Shipper's Authority, Maritime Authority. Because, imagine, if the whole Interior Minister, the catch say, our French counterparts are unwilling to share information with them because they don't believe them, it is a huge indictment. Huge indictment. That means, it means other bodies in Saint and your French for what they have said is serious because now global security is interconnected. It is obedient information so no case Ghana for Yenjumun dia, meaning say US wants to munji wind you, meaning say UK wants to munji wind you, meaning say China wants to munji wind you, it won't you had what to read alert. Bibi a free Ghana ebiano. If you say, you say, Kufu, Debbie, that is why I make us say serious. Men from a car, obeying all day, I'm on yourself, but you are in charge. You must be responsible for that. It hurts. Because we are officer, we are national officer, I don't know about officer. It's how. I can understand your pain, but the fact is that, Abeni, and the Kuta, that responsibility, you know, they did 2 million in Nadia, President Mahama was shy Ghana for the 2 million in our man. So now your president appoint one go for you now. It is worrying that in less than 2 years, cocaine related cases, illicit drug related cases, here 12. Do not bring in MPP number mayor comparison. This is unprecedented. And you see, Oka street value in Abomwa. And you're $1 billion. The reason why I make a CNN is Intel. Because the quantum of cocaine and it is not just mere transit. It is said you'll be a babet and I say now for all your cocaine. Ask anybody. In fact, these things, experts are even saying it. In fact, you know, Larry Dugby, Echo City, what can I say? They see an Hano Aye, not just yeah, transit you, or see there are huge, or see cocaine, huge quantities of cocaine in Ghana. Ah, yeah, they be see her saying, Tiano Bay Depot. Why was I go to CTFM and go and see? So one catch now. And yeah, Hong Kong, yeah, to ask him. A lot of people are saying, say, the amount of cocaine, can you free pay to Hobae, and also value you close to about $200 and something million. So you, Mustafa, must be worried. Do not even press that equalization button because Ebema will not go away. Ebema will not go away.
1: So
4: the fact is that President Mahama must show strong leadership in combating this. It must go beyond you calling your people and say it's anyway, Moses and Scanners. Anyway, Moses and Momo.
1: So maybe Nana Mamimbra Mustafa Sobag, because very worrying that 4 containers loaded with cocaine leaves Tema Port without being detected. We have scanners, we have security. So what happened? Did the system fail? And what really is the, because Junior, ain't so. That's where Mustafa, we should start looking at too. Because clearly, if there are no traces of the exporter on record, and who signed a year customs declaration, and what was declared as the intent. Now, in Cheki, even the last time in Cheki, a year, CCTV footage, you know, what really was happening on there. And then they claim that all those 10 suspects arrested or in custody, you know, none of them is an NDC member or a government appointee, you know.
4: Oh, but you can't see me as an Kamusa.
1: No, it's
4: no, they can't only wear by myself. Look, there's one Musata who has been arrested. Ah, pictures, new videos, etc. Or yeah, or talk close protection of president. A bank crown and the can't was him. And frankly, Mustafa, baby, a while we deputy director of prisons. Hey, presidency. Presidency, you are being accused. Say, operatives need you more. Omo, NIF, Hanima, Sanima, FM, because I know. Say, operations are we here with national security, Muni Adeno. A lot of people, SS Hanima, we say, now Muni Namoka checkpoint. No. So that is what you should be telling Ghanaians, Mustafa.
1: Well,
4: not to be calling MPP.
1: No, exactly my point. I'm coming. MPP, then they say, just a matter of just politics conversation. Reality is that the check is on a year. The NDC in government. If there are any loopholes, you cannot blame the MPP. They are gone. It's 4157, if you care to know. So, Mustafa, it cannot be the usual noise making. It cannot be the usual campaign. It cannot be the usual propaganda. Here we are as a country. 3.9 tons of cocaine intercepted in France. And they were at Termaport. That's the challenge. You're asking, how did it happen? How? We don't have security. We don't have scanners. Who is in charge? These are the responses that we need. Not the usual, because you have power or because you are in a position, the truth should be left out for the usual propaganda. It's not going to happen again, honestly. We are tired. Do you respond to the questions, please?
2: Olá, Baran.
1: Meet you.
2: In the last 15 minutes of this interview, I have been the one almost admonishing that it shouldn't be business as usual. And indeed, I have remarked the importance of dealing with this because of the universal collateral embarrassment, the wages on the reputation of all of us, including you, that we must be committed. Now, when something occurs and a crime occurs, it is simply because somebody may have been compromised, some system may not have been functioning, and those things must be traced. We cannot sound ignorant to the issues. We have to deal with the issues according to law, according to process, and according to standard. I am inviting the MPP, if they have any evidence, they should assist the president. If they think that their evidence is so ready enough, they should make it available.
1: But in your submissions, here are you saying that there are people, your suspicion is really high on them in terms of being aligned to the New Patriotic Party. How then would you even believe their submissions?
2: That. I said that. I would have loved to have people who are really committed to the president's business, the business of the government, at certain places. We have left certain individuals at certain places, which makes it very difficult for me to judge their commitment to this government. That is what I mean. Number two, I have said the MPP's press conference was as of right, but it's malicious and needless because they've not put a single evidence out. I think it's a reasonable press conference that you hold me and scrutinize me properly. They've not done that. All they have been doing now is they rather sparking noise.
5: Mr. Papa, I'm surprised at this point.
2: yesterday's press conference was just noise, nothing substantial.
1: So we don't want to continue with the noise. The questions are so simple.
2: But we must expose the noise because.
1: I don't see it, Mustafa. Hold on, Nanabi, don't come in. Mustafa, hold on. I just don't want us to do the old tricks that we have been doing in our politics. It's not healthy for us again. Mustafa, No. Hold on. Let's hold on. Let me take control. Hold on. I'm saying that. Yeah. We are tired of these tricks by these two political parties. Let's speak to the reality. The reality is that the opposition has the right to raise issues of concern. Yeah. As to whether you agree or disagree, that is not the solution. The solution is that you have power.
2: Yeah.
1: And we are asking the relevant questions that how on earth would we see 3.9 tons of cocaine intercepted in France passing through our port? The question that we are asking is simple. How did it happen? No security, no scanners?
2: Do you not think that, as the president have started, can we not wait for the 2 weeks report to come out?
1: It's difficult for us to wait because of the kind of waiting on countless issues that we've not gotten response.
2: So you are helping us solve the problem. You are not also speaking to any evidence.
1: But the point is, I am speaking, do we all agree that there's a missing cocaine?
2: That is what we have all heard.
1: No, do we all agree?
2: Yes.
1: Do you agree that there's a missing cocaine?
2: It is not even about the quantity of cocaine, even if it is one. It is a crime enough. And I'm saying that...
1: What is the way forward now?
2: The way forward is that we should wait for the 2 weeks report. The president is at General Assembly. He's going to be back. Investigations are underway. We should not disturb the crime scene like the MPP is doing now. Number two, if they have any better evidence of some accomplices, they should help the government. They should bring it out. If they have some names of individuals who may have been close to us, he talked about Atta as a close protection and whatever it is. Those people have just been accused and have been remanded. Can we wait for investigation to establish whether or not they were involved or they were not involved? And I'm saying cocaine crime have no political identity.
1: Mm-hmm.
2: A bad person is a bad person. If it is Mustafa, he should be arrested. That is what it is. So you cannot now begin to call names, close protection. The MP who was arrested with drugs, he was an MP. So when you are talking about security guards, an MP. So a bad person is a bad person. It is not about political color. And that let us allow investigations to establish these people and let us arrest them once and for all. If the MPP have evidence of persons who are producing drugs, the indictment today is on them. That the upcoming or incoming national vice chairman of the MPP and the MPP itself knows that they are producing drugs in this country, but yet they are quiet.
1: You should be worried if our security architecture that we've put in place, all these heads, they are not up to, you know, the task.
2: I agree. Allow the president to deal with that in the next 2 weeks when he gets the report. Because these people were in charge. Something has happened. The president says, I want to be careful. I want to know. Tell me how exactly it happened, because I've given you responsibility. I've charged you to make sure nothing happens. Something has happened. Give me a report in 2 weeks. Can we wait for the report to come out? Or the MPP has a report already?
1: Nana Wadaruma, what do you say? You're able to support the NDC in getting us there?
5: The reason why Mintimini Mustafa and Nyadjin say, the very same people who superintended over the conveyance of such huge amount of cocaine through our ports, which eventually got detected in France, you know, they are the same people who also said to report as every more.
2: It's not true.
5: Mustafa Okasa. Now,
2: if the conscience executives goes to steal a
5: Mustafa,
2: bag of rice,
5: let's have a very
2: decent conversation. We should accuse national organizer. Is that what
5: Mustafa, me say, let's have a very decent conversation. Let me say.
2: No, you are bigger than this.
5: No,
2: Mr. Commander,
1: Mustafa,
2: such huge amount of cocaine valued at 230 million pounds, equivalent to almost about 80 bags of 50 kg cement, a big fire pot. Now, and penifona omono ayeshe haima sadin see, because that is why you have been given this responsibility. I don't think you're this argument amount.
1: But Nana, the point that Mustafa making is that, well, they welcome what you have said, but help them. If you have any other information, that will make them close into the people. That's why he's saying.
2: Help them, number one, your president, oh yeah, me yeah, you know, Mustafa is on TRC because I see then you heads way through hold man, you be good abai. And now the abai, are you not serious?
6: They say, Kwara.
2: How can Mustafa, how can he
6: National Security Coordinator.
2: Can you gag my brother for me?
1: Mustafa, I can't guard you, but just let's comport.
2: You see, if Mpenifona would be a Jumama or Monano, Kwabna was out from a meeting and a manum tea. Movie, and what's our title?
1: But it makes it very simple straight away, because the president says that you are superintendent over all these institutions. Go back, check where the lapses is.
2: You know, the best thing is that the president could have even instituted an independent body. No matter say, when we're reporting to that body. Because these people superintended over the conveyance of this illicit drugs through our ports. Near Obi, now in your question in South Africa, on Ghana Airport, Mokoy in the Antino. I didn't think there was an airport head in that wall. Omo, we need a question. Now, what's setting up an independent committee? No one can say, Omo, you reported to that committee. No one can say, Omo, they can bring that subordinate, that person, you know, to the committee. But you don't tell them that Muamu Kwezi Munamfa report. So if that head, if a particular head is involved or complicit, because you see, going by Nimuta Katano, was see French foreign Ukrainian intelligence, Omun GND. Go and watch the video well. Mutata admitted that French foreign person information because they don't trust them. They don't trust them. So the only body and can the French phone bit me some iota of trust before the moment and President Carter was former independent committee, maybe or the judges be the Gusso or the former retirees being penophobia any more or the academia and cophobia gusso. Come on, I've almost a French phone be Jomedi.
1: Then let's wrap up the conversation.
2: It's here, idiot. You're my idea, but it's here no more French phone in Jomundino. It can never be complete without the collaboration of the French authorities. Whatever they are going to do, it can never be complete. Because I'm not much at the end. If you say French for information, then it means your president is not going to be able to do it.
1: That is my point of departure. But that's not a fair conclusion. The ADNC, your friend, one of the A3, yachiri nipa edubi achiri abayin kukumu yachiri shishemunu nkoso. You are adding on to other areas and angles where the president could have reinforced mpacho so you are bringing another angle, but you are
2: another angle is that Kwabna, is it difficult for the president to say that I have put together this committee of eminent persons into omu security for you mu reported to this committee with your information, and I'm expecting a report from this committee. Me see and no, and be my French for no, and you would die sampa. Say, they are not the people we are supposed to deal with. We are rather supposed to deal with a certain committee set up by the president. That is strong leadership. But what the president has done, there's will be ahead. No, you've been wounded, and these kind of drugs, Uncle Food is coming, Uncle Fon Samsa. It is Obi Kahubia. Now, cast on Uncle Fire report tomorrow. Or the report will be indicted on one. Oh, yeah.
1: All right. Mustafa, wrap up comments, please.
6: Awa.
7: Hello.
1: What are you meet you?
7: Bakara, I think that your listeners will judge it for itself. But it's so misplaced, it's so erroneous. The MPP will accept an intellectual position, and which position is that? When there is a crime, we should dissolve all institutions and set up a committee like a chief palace to mitigate that matter. It's so embarrassing that the MPP would advance that argument. But again, the government of the NDC led by His Excellency President Mahama, it is our responsibility to clean this up. And Kwamra, I can assure you that President Mahama will get to the bottom of this matter. We all need time. It's a national embarrassment. Like I said, within the last 20 minutes, I have told you that personally, I suspect some sabotage, grand scheme sabotage. It may be internal. It may be international. It may also be that we still have greedy people, greedy Ghanaians, who may have collaborated with their counterparts who are criminals to perpetuate this thing. It doesn't know NDC color. It doesn't know MPP color.
1: All right.
7: They must be treated as criminals, and we must go after them.
1: Okay, Mustafa.
7: That is what the country is committed right now.
1: Mustafa Gbandi, Deputy General Secretary, NDC, Medasi. But this is from the Ghana Maritime Authority. Refutes claim about vessel monitoring system, and it's from the Ghana Maritime Authority. I read, the Ghana Maritime Authority has taken note of statements made by Mr. Dennis Miracles Aboaji on TV3's Daily Brief and Joy FM's Newsnight programs on Tuesday, September 22, 2026, claiming that the authority's vessels monitoring system is ineffective and that vessels sailing within Ghana's waters are not monitored by the authority. The GMA categorically refutes these claims. They are false, misleading, and do not reflect the operational reality of maritime surveillance in Ghana. The authority's surveillance system for monitoring vessels within Ghana's maritime jurisdiction is operational. The authority continues to use its maritime domain awareness tools to monitor vessels and maintains 24-hour surveillance and monitoring of vessels in Ghana's maritime domain. The system is also used for monitoring and protecting offshore oil and gas facilities, pipelines, and submarine cables. The GMA uses standard operating procedures to track vessels, verify identity and compliance, and support safety, security, and environmental protection within Ghana's maritime domain. The suggestion that vessels in Ghana's waters are not monitored is therefore untrue. The GMA remains committed to continuous surveillance and the protection of Ghana's maritime interests. We urge the public to disregard the claim and to rely on official communications from the authority. And it's from the Public Relations Unit of Ghana Maritime Authority, Anomade Aba. So that's it. At 38 minutes after 8, Jason Sem on Adum 106.3. I'll be right back.

I have to cut in. Fetch me. I'm gonna fetch me. Wow, we're now Tina. And you're gonna found. Just forgive me, but I have to, you know, just cut in. Milo Simenka say, now you agree that they are part of the breakfast. It is Milo say, when you are doing the breakfast settings, it should be Milo. Because you might be one more elbow amonia. That energy to go further. I tell you, that's why maybe I come from and say, once you are setting up the table for breakfast, Milo should be a part of it. I tell you, that special taste, that nourishing goodness of Milo, energy to go further. Star Oil, Onyame Shreya, and then from 240 to 270 stations, Madaro Mao, and Onyame Di Ekosa. 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Latest form, it continues to be a partner for life. Wabra bomu yonko and a latest form. 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I don't think the BBF foam name mattress. When I catch us, it should be latest foam. And talk to us. We'll come as in Kuechua Hwashia. We'll come as in Kuechua Hwashia. 0302 231155. And I say 0302 2029 365. Now, if you wait to me, anyone at Dinkitown. Well, on their website, www.latestfoamghana.com, that's where you're thinking quality, mattress, and now say, foam. Well, if you are celebrating your birthday today in Swan Patrol, to what's in Lady Gaga, Obetina Sinafi, or the birthday, dedications, Nabroba, Assemblies of God, for Minka, say, Jumedi Kasia, Pao Nyamiadum, Ashasia, na Bibia Kwakama, Kama, Kama, Ebeshasia on the 14th. Of October, Ekopim the 16th of a year October. So all over the world, Ubiya Bagana, Assemblies of God for Adaroma. Take that opportunity. Udibia Bia, now your business Bia, and be part of it. But a year regulated, you have to go through a certain process. And sana, what may be a part of it. Mr. If you're interested to exhibit or to sell, you need to call for enquiries 055-14-322-22 and 0257-56-9399. Frasisia, don't miss out that opportunity. Nanko Fasem, Kesebia, and Fambro. Very soon, we'll be getting to our headlines and then birthday dedications. Bye-bye.

0: Mr. Batman, you are a good man, sir. 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Okay, say come chop the money for me. Oh, the farm na poku echi di ene usika no. The money I want. Well, who say wow, two zafres will be did there? I tell you.
1: I don't so there. Who say come chop our money? Obey juma. Obey juma.
0: Obey juma.
1: But unya be ma sika so e come with the whole man. Need you know. It comes with a different feeling.
0: So unya be ma sika come with the
1: whole. Oh yes.
0: But mo di ene di enkwa agro. But he di ene di enba agro.
1: Yes, sir. Which I say. Send me juma.
0: Yeah.
1: Yeah.
0: But how many women are supportive of their men?
1: Oh, kakra.
0: How many women?
1: Oh, man, me see.
0: Hey, Edruho.
1: Se be ma sika, be ma ma usika na se wu, enye se wu di. Now they tutu niye mani adia. It's a different feeling, a different level altogether.
0: Se oba ma usika.
1: Oman pato yankasa oba ebu ye, obo afo. Puna osu ma yesike di. Oman! It's a man, my
0: own
1: my ska. Oh, my goodness. A man, my ska. Oh, my own,
0: I got you.
1: No, on your mouth, Oman. It's a different feeling altogether. Demonstrations, yes,
0: okay. So on the birthday, any headlines? But some headlines I have here. Demonstrations don't start road projects. Resources do. Roads Minister and Akache Dom Ketase residents now. Mosimo Tietchan. And this is a potential general secretary for the New Patriotic Party again. The MPP is a democratic party, but the MPP of yesterday is not the MPP of today. We will not bow to intimidation. Justin Kudia Frimpong Anna Akasai. And lots of headlines now. And we need to this was not for the birthday dedications also as well. So what's happening?
1: Hey, guy is saying, so man, who delegate the money for to so in Siana? Yes. What man you say you see a man? A nipper be said, crow way moon name, yeah, maybe a counterfeit. Sika ye fake.
0: Anomucha.
1: Ebi mo so omo ya asofo no mo di asori akata so.
0: Eh.
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0: Wow.
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0: I see.
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0: afano hey enyeju maketwa
1: what my pink na so I pinky e dey ekosu
0: you
1: know that jacket, times
0: jacket we no e body it's not easy to come by.
1: I know right
0: na po na me won't say o shesh but we dey no o hwe na po style na Paris style where you real the style are even wow
1: wow
0: hey now my son about was you yem yem yem ma
1: oh the guys I met kasa adi oh
0: yeah cuz birthday dedication
1: 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Takrade yes sanko fa radio 98.9 o ma bi mo den din ti ano pay just so sem yin na sanko fa radio Takrade 98.9 eh mo chatum e twitche e ma mo pa mo ko so mo dwuma den e ma o kra oh I say, hey, talk about them, I say. 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
1: Right.
0: Chama community 25. 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
1: Okay.
0: Omo so ma biye mutese 24/7.
1: All right.
0: Mako se oma biye mutese. 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
1: Yep.
0: Eye mako safe foods for 4/4.
1: Okay.
0: Na wensu no senra eye ne baba. Our da Dickness Princess Abnam Rikwa Apa or Coventry PIWC Church of Pentecost England belated happy birthday to you nyame on shaw nyame nyo kese mu akuma so de nyina emrem we if Dickin Frederick nana asante your Mount Zion Assembly of Church of Pentecost Northampton England and I always show happy birthday no tino Dickness Princess Abnam Rikwa Apa a belated happy birthday to Nyankopon Kosoa on Shishao na on your case.
1: All right,
0: Oman, so midwesi, midwesi.
1: Okay, so Guma, Uakwabe, Yamiadma, 2nd October, Omame, Mame, Afi Koko, Yedine, you know, and Shisha, you know, Abashisha. So on the 2nd of October, Friday, and 3rd October, Mimendam, Ewo, a year. Residents at Kwabin, Gumes resident Kwabin Anna Ewo Inti. Yeah, shall try the phone tie. Era Guma Nechi Ebrani Mammy Kokatani Mammy Echi Crow Kwabin. If you had a 2nd October, Ewo Mr. Gumes resident Zongo, Erama Aye Top, Kwabin Anafi Aye Mimindana so yet nasi on if Mr. Gumas a year if you kwabi achim kwabi as an making. Nan the question dance no nasia sum na koso apostolic church ewa kwabi inti yera guma nebusa for Yako Aunte Sarah, you are in Germany. Good morning to you. Na Machia Obansu
2: aye.
1: Nicole Edwin
2: Pefi. Ma Betty.
1: Ma Betty.
2: Wow Betty.
1: Wow Miami Betty.
2: Wow Betty.
1: Ma Betty.

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3: 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Yeah.

0: the police to legislate for you and me what we can say or cannot say on air. So that is not their role. What they are doing now is the misuse of a law which is clearly outdated, anachronistic, completely antithetical to democratic values, and absurd in the extreme to target individuals who are critical of this government. That is exactly what is happening. And we must call it out for what it is.
1: People, a lot of the people have said, no, let's vote for NDC, let's vote for NDC. They keep sending messages, ah, Kwebu, you see, you said we should vote for this people since they came. What has changed? Has the price of Kenke changed? Has the price of Kenke reduced from...

0: Well, sir, MPP ni obetimi ama verbal abuse to say come said dog to me. Me dey make dog.
1: Hey, verbal abuse pa.
0: Akwa ba ti say.
1: Ah, yeah, Joseph. So.
0: Bibia e boko.
1: Boko there.
0: Great. Businessman.
2: Yes, sir.
0: Now so akọ follow for China for product. Me so e China for kai.
2: China for obi na to che me.
0: But
2: kwala bia me yan papa
0: and yes I na make me say what follow for China for business and now China is number one. You can't do without them, right?
2: Of course, yes, because we are bia omadru. We are say unto me, if you can't beat them, you join them. And we need China technology seriously. On but, my way, we don't need China products. We need China technology.
0: But car dealers is so much good, you know.
2: Because China for the big guy and Pablo Juma. Saturday. Yeah.
0: You are the best person to talk to this
2: yes.
0: issue. Yes.
2: Yeah. Nyabuophobia. MPP and DC. Women China for any foreigners. I can boom. And now we deprive the indigenous business owners. They don't care about say Ghana ni ye jumana or mining in a tarnichi, but they care about say foreign a biba na no kufu and tino. Ye babuarina wabejigana for mana can ya sa China for the ye juma or can she ye demonstration Alan Chamatino a trade minister yeanya ankusiaga MP NDC ankusiaga and panoko uko can she say China for the retailing.
0: Hey, but that's now, not
3: you
0: the.
3: Know, you, that, know, you know what we.
0: That's not it.
2: Maybe I'm mean we. And I, we must ask. I want up home game. We must scale it up. China more. Unim. We share China more now. Accra more now. We both say a close. We more able good man. That's all they do. We more bad. We film. Say the ukwa. A man I know more turn yama. To do ne or can she and could focus to the main and woman in our and your man, a man, a crowd wholesale, and a channel for every tailor or China more. Uko Kumasia, Umaqua Jabben, Kumasa more. I don't know about Quaqua Kamu Pokuari.
0: Now, no, the game to we.
2: Hey, now you were two away again. And better for Maria, so, Kroma, if you market see Ninara, I could yaw once him. MTN South Africa, Vodafone, as a UK phone saying for all the corporate businesses. Okuma is in the hands of foreigners. Now, maybe I will see the, your interest to other nation. No? You lose your sovereignty. Ghana, you lose your sovereignty as a nation. And only the MPP and DC, MPP and DC, and they did some phone.
0: Ah,
2: Ghana. Na Ghana ni wo anu okroma. Hwe dia libalis for okroma. All the businesses will take over. Hwe dia Malcolm look at the chain of supermarket at Malcolm. Oka so $1. Ni nyama so do na anu, we dey free India neighbor. To catch us for $1 okroma. Ye betu magina baby. All the cities are okroma. Ni nyina akwa ho nsem. Na omo dia kwoto foreign currency. Omo dia kwoto foreign currency. I am PPNDC preto, yeah, the two about Moko Tutors come and penny free. Omukuta Ghana must go to the dollars, HSC, Ghana politicians. Omu give you a normal power, then they do the back and call of
0: ye dee pemaye. Ye dee omu pemomo.
2: Now, bro, ah, na bro, brody,
0: become a massacre.
2: Brody discover broker. Eti, ye democracy, no, it has been infiltrated by foreign interests. When I catch what says, can you free outside at the winning elections? That's what they are doing. And electoral commission or Timmy take proper accounts of even Scar politician spending here, maybe a free buyer, and yeah, we don't have just auditing BBI.
0: Then you are killing Ghana business interest too.
2: Oh, no business in Kwan. They are taking over. Look, and now Russia, and the European Union, Ghana. Just I hear. Give and take.
0: Trimamentary.
2: Because the one who said, if I don't go on my money, Sabi, Tibon Cosso for the Dawson. And we'll make a case trouble, Marco do, baby, sir. Your requirement, come on your ma. Now I want a gun for Brow or Conakry. Your pay, your cook, what's now? Sanya money, dear, and ra, ne yayi adaye di ewra kwa me nkoma ayi midadam na mi su nam ze ewra nkoma se ne o saman ene nam wiase a minim se asotwe aganafo ye wo mu ene ya brabo aye hu ye ho anu no eye 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say PPNDC with this system model of governance. Say Ghana bet my ye, Obia can oboa. Me say it's no going to happen. Hey, MPP opposition obey ye de sa, but me catch or say the template no use no. They are much of a matchness. There's no way say moko so to about MPP ni NDC with this model. E mu ba ku bet my Ghana is a lie.
3: Hey.
2: It is complete lie. And now ni pa kwa no. Un jada yo bia unim sabe oya critical thinker cross China the 50 years and I be do by my brother ya the ya alternate governance MPP and DC over 40 years na say we be bia we dia the every other signs indications are on the wall say and ya dia o ma bufu and DC na dia kwanya kwa MPP a o ho beto order. It is not true. And then yes, I'll move MPP now. They're going to come in this year. Umberto.
3: Really?
2: Ah, the value is the same. Just so I be mano. Don't come for me. Don't come for me. Good man. Ne yena. Yen true challenge. Yen new come on. And for my way.
0: Come on.
2: Ah, look at our environment. Come on, Henny. And yeah, business is going as they go. The environment is also.
4: Come on, Henny.
0: Hey, what's that for another area? But meba ho. Meba ho.
2: Look at our environment.
4: Yeah. Come on, Henny.
0: But are you frustrated and disappointed? One, he's a businessman.
4: The attitude of citizens of this country is a problem. Two, the attitude of the crop of the media houses we have created for ourselves.
0: Major problem.
4: Three, the attitude of the politician who is supposed to lead the way by instituting policies is a problem. In the adamant say, the executive, in this case the government, and the legislature, a couple of my politicians, no, direction bang, and on the
2: judicial account, for judicial account,
4: no, on the
2: executive, no, executive, no, executive, no, executive,
4: for account, on the crown podium, and can be a dispute bar, then they will not have to come. But see, first, who drafts the policy? Aye, a bang.
0: Judicial any banana.
4: Or the share ne ba why na appetite no ewo manwa obe first answer share no eye juma oh and the media to disseminate san share no garnish it or embellish it with some stories am I bad there mo bin so e juma no I think said the entire system no eye wrong.
2: Thank you.
4: You see, we've brought a very important subject matter, which is, are we allowing Chinese to take over our economy? Make kind the economy about the economy of Zambia, and I felt sad for Zambia. Omo wema, din, ena yebe buamo, yebe ese. Omo unfa governance oho. Send the Western people no everybody. Hey, unfa democracy. Omo yani sa. Na economic ayina no move infiltrate. Obe here no ma establish we. Omo ye we. Refinery yebe si. Yebe si. Agric yebe 200,000 a year mamo. Yebe si. Obe they'll take over the entire economy. So I then ask myself, GIPC law na section 27 of it. E kachere se yanche internal. Emma retail enye juma. Emma yanko afonso enye juma keten. Sa law no. Emrano yedi ye juma na. So I think say the entire system is sick. Look, Oma hene. Who be saw the question be say, ah, then, oh, you speak Chinese car. Yet your money, a Ghanaian made an effort, say, assembling crown or bear crown, but at least from assembling of what is doing, no, and Kobeba manufacturing. Kantanka tried, say, where did the media Ghana for the, say, Baku crown, why ya? And what being a demand as policy to push not other people also, a bear more corner, and also be establishing the same thing. And then the oil, you know, Zondak ne other people have come to take over and they are doing assembling in this country in the name of, say, build the cars for Ghana, which are the Chinese cars, and they are Chinese companies. And kaya yes, shebi e bua noa. The market would not have been open for them.
0: Yebuana.
4: Yes.
2: We've
4: not done that. So I'm saying, say, this country, we have a long way to go. But my solution is simple. First, emua edin Ghana hanyina, I say emua edan ewo Vietnam 5 years, 10 years, 7 years, 8 years. Emua ya do eda honu obiani. Ene eda shisha bag mo edi bray. That's one. Uko Thailand, emua obi do be 10 years eda hope eda warehouse. No more deba fresh emua edi ene edi. That's why if you nyina fu akase akase akase. I'm telling you. Oh, Ghana ni bia refu akase bia no sa mo no na
0: edi susu hwemanim, susu
4: hwemanim. Anya una meka. No, that's where the problem is. Emua, me see you go to Tema warehouses. And this time you farm for bags mo. You shada ekra emu no sa ba, na the bags no Ghana, na shehe no Ghana. Emu to be good ship mo say. Say fine if you do, no ma be hwiegu. That's go to Tema, I can show you warehouses. That's number one. And the solution to that one is that simple. You just need a buyer all balls. Get up and announce, say, from next month, we don't need imported rice in Ghana. We are going to eat our rice.
0: Nothing. Hey.
4: Just look, it's a law.
2: Meba.
4: Almost a law, no. Adding. But you know what? The farmers in Ghana will feel relief because they have to work.
0: Extra.
4: Fertilizer and care to 10 bucks nearby, you better 20 bucks because we need more work. Inputs, you better remember. Now, farming, no, you better show me. You are, say, a combe there, they are here in neighboring countries. ABS, Burkina, Cote d'Ivoire, almost all local rice, Yanka, Kakra, and Bakayadia, they move. Then stop buying this. This is the first thing. I buy beer to me, sir. Number two, I buy beer, baby, because I am. From today, you are banning importation of chicken. And I imported any. Look, let me tell you. I am a dear, I'm already free. I am a dear to make sure freezer more than 5 years.
0: I'm into that business.
4: And they bring it here.
0: And NDC tried, MPP tried, but Anfa.
4: Anfa? No, but see, the businessman, that's where the problem is.
2: There'll be no businessman.
4: You made a comment. Comment. Comment. Kettle, no baby. Up to date as we speak. Go and see kettle. Go and see how they can rear guinea fowls. Go and see what. But then you know, because young fire are doing the people are not encouraged to do more. Yeah, doing you know, say you madia, obi your twins are for your madia, or could you know, imported your madia. Really?
0: Imported
4: your madia.
0: Yeah, that one I know.
4: And they made us to believe that no mom they had there.
0: Yes, and I'm trying to change.
4: Now they have me. I said, my wife here, inquiring. I say, okay, just salted beef. I can't. Let me see what is salted beef.
0: Yeah.
4: I say, let me see. No. Me, I go to buy my local chicken.
0: Yeah.
4: Slaughter it myself.
0: Yeah.
4: That's what I do.
0: Yeah.
4: My house, they prepare it and come. That's what I eat. Unless maybe I'm a two crying for baby in a hotel, I don't know. But my house, dear, there's no way I will not buy a fresh chicken here, slaughter it, and then use it myself. And can you know, yes, I know. Do you know how much poultry farms are
0: pressure
4: going to help?
0: Them.
4: Pressure will come.
2: Ebo, my memoir.
4: So I think it's unfortunate.
2: My memoir.
4: It's really unfortunate.
2: My memoir, Kakra.
4: The leadership is a problem.
2: My memoir, Kakra. Ghana, we don't have leadership architecture. Yeah, the 2 million man on penny say, take the whole country to a ransom. Run it the way you want
0: it,
2: and we pretend to be practicing democracy, and the people are pretending to embracing democracy. Democracy is a template. Kobia telane there to suit the mindset,
4: yes,
2: the traditions, the culture, the norms, and the way of life of the people.
4: And that's a sovereignty.
2: Sir, I may be serious. No, I say, Finaco, what I remember, school feeding program. You have a local food.
3: Which
2: one? Say ye yes, say ye. Equa and trend constitution, say the whole country, sir. A you in here, we are president.
3: No, I'm coming. I'm helping you. A sir, constitutional review of Moka or Modiba outnance. Me party day, your position by. And I'm a correct professor MPP. And I'm correct professor Quincy, Quincy Prempe, so call commendation. And I'm a government white paper or the by. Two very important articles in my view. Maybe I stand to be corrected. I have to read the entire report to be able to tell. Article 86 and 87 of the Constitution of Ghana talks about the National Development Planning Commission.
2: If
3: for example, we want to grow, there should be a template, like he said. Then we add it to what we call the
2: national policy.
3: Health policy, ASA, agri policy, ASA. They all become on the fact that now you cannot depart from the core mandate of it. I think we don't do that.
2: Well, my memoir.
3: It's unfortunate.
2: My memoir. I get a whole nation, Ghana, Omani Nini vision. Ghana must have a vision so that all your president and your two are cabos for me. Then I'm saying vision, no. We have.
3: Oh, it's unfortunate.
2: I'll say national policy. I'll be there. Konya, I'm not the bad because then you're clear. Or man, say direction where you echo, and everybody should buy into the direction, and we all work together. Until then, say party MPP the manifesto aba, then this is the manifesto aba. Think and say you bet me the ABB no. What would tell me there? Say what do you say? Sanje you bet my buagana. Now, oh. Die a son and your papa. Be a so for Mutime and Catholic Bishop. Why, when I'm not fairly Ghanaians, I'm so for you're not fairly Ghanaians because you don't have critical thinkers.
3: Honestly, this country,
2: move for no politicians. Unfortunately, many politicians now about Ghana so for Christian Council. Now, why, many politicians now about I'm gonna destroy this country. You are destroying this country. Our Imam for we are destroying this country. Many politicians are kaboom and I'm more defend the film because. Politician himself, obey you vote to a free sorry them. Politician himself, obey you vote a free zongo, and I imam for. And my collaborative, and I'm most second. And come a vision, our did two on you, I departed from it. And I had for. So, Usha Kwame Nkrumah, fortress, I was setting it up. Usha Kwame Nkrumah, self reliance policies, 7-year development plan, and in Yama Nkrumah, yeah, I'm not gonna get self reliant. And Ghana be import driven economy. And assembly and also for you now, where they are cocaine, and a one. But the issue right now is a cocaine timba become Ghana, bra. Your national security apparatus.
3: I think we're going to discuss that one.
2: The problem I want to say, you're timing me, you're timing me, you're taking knee jack approach. You're taking some. The constitutional review now, we made draft about Bontien. My kind, 8 minutes is Ghana. My kind, here, Panama, or say, Yaman is Ghana. No, me won't be whom you come at Chief Justice 10 years. Why, just a president 5 years. We need a system running administration, and yet he might interface. We need a system, we need to generate system for this country. Until I'm general to union government book we. Sell book we any public brain he but and nature Ghana for no more messenger, no more the message. They don't want to have time I study the content there be what you can buy men kai kra na yeah, but you see we and China ah wa be
3: power there's house. Another big problem ebo say you dey any come unim say ene obesi ene ene obesi dan a ene obesi dan a enye Ghana for kra ene ye
0: e ho kra de menko
3: meka
0: togo
3: togo and that's a danger unim mama here do you know what we can solve do to solve this problem there was this concept of PWD
2: oh
3: public work department we have 262 assemblies. Every single assembly should have a public works department, attach your engineering, and then if you have within your district, masons, carpenters, where more for then now take the work and deploy these people. I tell you now, Ghanaians, the work is being taken over by our friends in the sub-region. Togo for any some other people.
2: We don't even have
3: the So dangerous for Tibet.
2: Oh,
3: I think this country well.
2: Open and never traffic light.
3: Yeah, politics.
2: Accra, everybody does politics, but partisan politics. Yeah, the partisan entrenched partisan politics, and they kill this country. Where traffic light for Krum. Maybe a principal street number Mango Eda Ekwani Mfimfi.
0: Bien fam.
2: Ghana be a free nation, and. Who shall be a no person or child say? Sabio, ye be a boy, man.
1: No baby, I say, and the MPP.
2: Asa, and I have profound years, I say,
1: it's unfortunate.
2: Ya departed from Eta. Oh, my way. Eh, you have a coffer.
3: I see Uncle Cocaine, I say, Anna.
2: I'm a patrol, and you know, who bet my chill cooking. We
3: never, no.
2: I don't know about
3: it. I'm a cocaine.
2: I'm a cocaine. On check.
3: Only mom na ma kokani twetwa man ye.
2: Ati ya wo ye musa ni jetwa ma kokani twa mu. So na tie. Ya de wa man so o ma kokani twa mu.
3: Eh da no wa faili enti na adwenem ti so. Na ma no solution.
2: Enya sa man benefit of
0: odike. Pen pa bi si men kan cho sese wo nyi ni se Ghana be ye dia. Kan wa kom kan wa no tu.
2: Me kacha ni se me se under this democratic dispensation way. Any the model of governance architecture, it will never bring any change. Men come on to me, or powerless to do a match and the Jamaica. So, want to be my idea, he should hold his peace.
0: Well, any
2: piece this time, because Sebi, it's a
5: man, my men for convenience and I mean, cheer, Minuano.
0: Yo, Master, but Nipana is on any corner pepper, Pentibus or on any corner pepper. What say? Unim, how I want to coin we are sia franenina or mouse albuno. The Odia say, Obecase, intimini.
2: Oh, my child, the intimini. Oh, Maya, you had the powers in my executive. My young leadership university. And I'm a government old school. Your constitution, sir. Yes, it's separation of powers. But president now appointed judges. President now promote two judges. President the ECJ. President the parliamentarians or mayor ministers. Never ask no Papanekan. System now I corrupt the entire nation until we depart from this.
0: So once there's
2: Mama solution.
0: And once there's an until, let's just say a baby.
2: What's it?
0: Once Oka until, let's just say the solution. Oh.
2: Ah, no, Uncle Fire, but why expect it? If you do what you do every day, do you expect different results?
0: Debbie.
2: And yes, just yes, sir. Mr. J. says some of the union government concept. That will be in China for offer. Sanjay will come and come out kind. And my professor said, well, per one party state. And the China Communist Party, no. And you don't want to have my
0: all. All right.
2: And woman, economic powerhouse.
0: My men know.
2: I get a failure, depending on Munya Butre.
0: Okay.
2: Now I can be a Muntina, Yena Emra, Embedded Consensus now.
0: And him.
2: You free or how we Muna. You bet me free. I just sent you a CD.
0: And him.
2: And him, I didn't have cooking trim. William Yamabusan.
0: No, Busan, yeah.
2: Master, I didn't know. Mukucha, the National Security Apparatus. This is a part. Now more 25 units. Ah, more port. We mu nyina adwuma ne se ye yama pepepe ya ba port na sadi wetin e fa asan fo se be free awra afa ya se
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6: Wate, obete san.
5: Oh my,
2: I'm not sure.
5: Wa ta cho so wetin me you see the okko ba kama kama
2: won we say me the channel ka ba
5: ah na dey no my him go be say also accept it we get him say we
2: make atun na me ba ha channel ka ni kuta me
5: inty baby a as I say ye hwe na yesu anu ne say that bang dey nso e betimi am manufacturer dey be assemble cash na dodo na bo be ba for man for betimi afford na nko ba say ye be sna baby a ye gina ya ni a complain sa I'm wine. I'm in beer, fias baby. You two one among co baby. The beer near per se, ye cotto a banner. No mummy and henny dear. As I say, Jeff baby answer fias so. And I present Mahamma fias away. See a better say, O magno, ye be bomber ding say, and entrepreneurship. Ye better a mouthful.
4: I think I'm okay,
5: and then Nijay.
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2: and the results
5: na de it depends on nia sana president mahama fi ho mfia hini to be patient them
6: if you be duni
5: or no vision
2: take care invest for my pania kra pania o gana
5: e de pania we also open two for osia moja ba china o ngam fias o bia o gina eh
2: no mun
5: so kai yakos school near wo under green no won pabu a wo shine e ye canvas white canvas as green we for no fias here bicycles we call motorbikes let me guess what they say we ngam shas what manufacture aircraft and we assemble aircraft nti eyen kakran kakran no wan fiase a unyu o wan shade na se anya da bet ma wi mana ye e be kasasa ana montu benasi etu an se benya result a ye anticipate 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
2: 25
5: agencies I won't necessarily what I say. Would they be befi Ghana Akwa Man on near? Sal, Docodeno, as I see it to me scrutinize, it to me, you say. A dang pa ne shim, near the kui, a idea I am a Hong Kong. Till we was offering contraband goods, and such a be womb near co, it be a new seminary at the other. At the Caprem Pray, Sal platform, our friend ICOMS, no. Agency be a sample naka also. Say you're 25 and national you're 25 beam. Your name says you have a 3. Obey customs. Obey FDA. No way standard authority.
2: National security.
5: National security. Me. So, permit information no one can platform no be.
2: Why?
5: Abanga Ochemuno in 2018. a withdraw sankrofuni nyina including nakok. 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
2: Eje fo
5: 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Onim se me de hye me ho a. Me de ko fa me nyeye. Nti onya obi a o AD no. Ah o ye airport security operative. Into your no, no, dear, I didn't crochet a guarantee of five BBM win, and what another man or the coy. Into near Nakok, a fear, see, and no, not trailing the panache. But once a man who be our one home, no one is a waffle flight near corner, and so I let Belgium authority say, sign a Benny, Tinipanaba Mumpan, Tina Meke ye. Nipana, not our airport security now, or you hennon. Or your MPP member of Domeco Abina. Missy. To bonus any card, ewo from him printing I can wasem. I say maba. Sabi you say obi sheni dem no bo po. Me nim say ewo yebenya. Bibi for free betim dey fear kun say odike atari say no person sheni. Ntio fini fi ba no. But name man kitin bi na obeke kan si ani. And so on say bia odike anama otui. Ebekwa ko wie say nti ye wo questions bi a yen fan ni mi sa no. Eye embarrassment obi ye jetum say ensese ba ne sa. Na mum calling na yen nua no MPP for call no to the extent say o man what has be what say was su say and na say wonim won apick intel say and necessary cocaine no kra no we manufacture kra wa or factory wa ye hu adwuma nti dan ne atwa mbi say na say me gusu bonpo o man gonna me again
8: papa
5: as I said mprempren yeye won a tumi no won say me ye won asede won fra ye nua no MPP for wa ye press conference
8: Mumbaboy.
5: No thank you. One has very some information.
8: Mumbo boy.
5: Near one more, near two, I say. Santis Adia, Nasa Nima, Oka se dainty. Yakasa Becken Rusema. Your party, and you'll be a knowing yet in you, was Adeno. And I'm not Minya Mustafa, now quite Zenia, Yeritria, Manuel Sam Akum. You be some people said, then pa no motivation, then pa no Bezuina, and to walk a can or canning in every room, Nacosiden. O man penya to an among. A ye hwe kwang se bro de ama won se won fa won reports ne mra na ye ntuhu anamon no enui
8: okay
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8: o man
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8: no
5: so ye Ghana nti you be subjected to sa whether whichever description I bit me the ama no me nua kama o do wa we be the same thing nti say ye bibia se to wan na mo nya abotre mprehono ye den sa mo pese mo ka na mo de kata bibi so aye nni ma na
7: me respond to him
8: we back directly to them
7: let me respond to him
5: and so say time no we do ha mo su su say we do ha mo su su say mo kata so enti mo ye de na no de kata so na
8: yo me nya diabolical
5: bi o man say ye na o man penye ntu na mon a so o man penye den na bibi sa akoso na wuntu na mon so man penye a odwin o man no ti ne frase no what you and I'm be
8: okay.
5: Well, what send people to say no bit me up? I may arrive at the conclusion. I say, you been ya.
8: Come on,
5: what's my number? Well, I can't factor as him.
8: What
5: am I moon push moon push on? No one for evidence, number now.
7: Mr. Omer, where does an NPC?
5: I didn't open to my own sea and I would open to my queen.
7: Oh, my, what was the promise to Ghana?
5: We had press conference in the view of Moon Year.
7: The promise to Ghanaians by an NPC and in a coffin, say. Yeah, Baba reset Ghana. To the extent, say, reset of Ghana, no. Ghana for behun say a second coming of independence. We be a bear kama. Everything
8: will be
7: absolutely. That was a promise. And a Ghana for near did ye a woman, no money to me, mamma. Now to me, so ye de mawa. Oh, ba. Ye be a feno handing over notes. On mine, I owe Geno. 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
5: port adam pine
7: port adam pine
5: that's the okay
7: would they get all respect me pacho enti for over 18 months or whatever months no kata na ye dia ma wo na wo ahye bo se wo ba be second coming of independent no na wo nim se ye yi obi free mo a wa ma a port no e da ho sa na na. That is why I'm saying that they shouldn't raise this argument. It tells you how you sleep on your job. It tells us how incompetent you are. And it tells us, say, who didn't trust, say, who Baba reset Ghana. Assuming without admitting, say, that was even the case. Why are you high? eti honum se obia yi obia awe important every port of yo what honum down the line problems ne e sha se ba no afedia o se mame mfa so bo no blame no emo aban dada no no with all respect please I beg you you see don't say this to Ghanaians you are telling us that you are incompetent number 2 o man
9: to render that please porous
7: all cano o se Belgium koke ye cheye na France koke ye cheye na me so me boss South Africa cano ho no if you say no krom ha ankasa on your this Winneba road there were some arrest and other places let me be so me pacho me be so
5: okay
7: all this cocaine matters oti region any upper west region nin sama mo chichi nya all cocaine issue eba no say nana bi me am national organizer e ka say internally a lot is happening now odika and nana bi is not the first person to say this. My good friend Aridogbe of Herald. O say cocaine e go Ghana no. This is an investigative journalist, a very good one, of course. O say cocaine e go Ghana no. I have more information no. Eye very threatening. Anyebia, have the authorities invited him to tell us where any cocaine go Ghana na? I'm not saying say. As citizens of this country, you may have information we can give, we can help. Indeed, a whistleblowers act, we can help Abayano to rise up. But nonetheless, may I not so political to feel the move the person will appear clean when in fact you are the war dogs, you are the two mino amamo.
9: Agreed.
7: And you are the war dogs, you are supposed to work. Now, you own baby, a confusion here, Basa. Let me buy me tea, Mustafa Gbandi. Pathetic. I say the echo so no, it be a sabotage. Sabotage. Say yes, sabotage and swap. It be a monkophobia and none baby. Or more, and yes, and yeah, by MPP, NDC, criminals. And I edit to me a mau, or interior minister. All the agencies are under him. Edit to me a mau, or customs. All the agencies under finance ministry. Edit to me a mau, so the four ever ho, be our honma, or say sabotage. And look at where the confusion is. Even the interior minister and NACOG disagrees. Sadly.
5: On what?
7: The interior minister is saying that they were not getting some information.
9: Trust issues.
7: Trust issues. Yes, you should follow it. You don't follow the story. And that is how come it's dangerous for this country. Even the agency that will report to their boss, they disagree at the point. Ena, menya chim bere ma ba abaka say ABA interior minister is privy to some information they are not even privy to. But ono omunim say omujuma ndo omuye ne koroje. That's the disagreement I'm talking about.
9: It's not just and disagreement, it's very worrying.
7: It's worrying. It's a danger.
9: It's very worrying.
7: Mo am coordinate am be yejuma maye no. Mo ankasankasa you disagree at the point. And the entire ebimo omunye sophisticated to be able to move information. That's what I'm talking about. So I think say.
9: So I'm interior minister. The interior minister talks about the French not collaborating because of trust.
7: Trust. Mm-hmm. Exactly.
9: Then the NACOB says that, oh, well, maybe the interior is on top of a certain information they are not privy to. So the coordination is lacking.
5: Yeah, but there's a disagreement.
9: No, hold on. The coordination is lacking. If they were on level terms, we'll be a jumabum coordinated that this information is not coming out. It's not relevant for us to consume. Listen. That's number one. Number two, the issue raised by the French people about trust in our security setup, you know, are very dangerous.
7: And you see, I mean, that's why I was even coming to.
5: That's why I
7: see, they make, apart from this argument of say, yeah, ye be me, like a free, you see, almost I make an argument, say, the Western countries, you know, a camera, I say, a be me, no more, or no, be why I can't, and I say, I'm person, I say, Ghana, do.
9: But why are you worried about that? Because the
7: NDC, let me tell you why I'm worried.
9: Hold on, the NDC says that even the IMF, anytime they are in power, they come after them. And they don't agree to
7: So you want to agree with them? Say, "Ebi munu ni French." Otara question mu say, "Omo say Ghana diana."
9: But once they have that mindset,
7: so if you make this argument, and the next argument is that cocaine na ye chum ni ye hu ye o ne ye shada ma ye ko say omo unkoche ni ye ntili ko. So where does that lie? What kind of contradiction is that? O say I don't know ye ko. What ma shada? Emane ko ne ye akoche.
4: Look, I'm telling you, the NDC, they are not correct. Oh. The point is that Asemba, Unkayeni na betima se kunya. Cocaine, a yade enye. Send a tramo by a yen, I can once a me. A say and cola. Red, a by a say and cola. And necry, a super glue cry to me and say glue is a super glue.
5: Yeah, okay, this is.
4: Look,

0: and you will be at the receiving end because you know our power is
1: saying. What power? Any problem with that?
0: Just accommodate.
2: Oh man, any problem be with that? No. Number. Ne holier than thou now.
3: Ne holier than thou.
2: Odike. Onya chebu
1: betna. Odike kano.
2: Asamba. The approach. Ah, ebe faso se ebe solve no.
0: It's very important.
2: Enu na chiretri mu po. Me ne president ma ama nya adwene ne nya adwene kena. Say 2 weeks or see omo fa report mra no. I disagree with him. Sankofo ya na de e ho hye omo nsa. 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O de report be na ebe wo. E de say, you know, I saw no irritation for no be a kofa no. Me pa chama mi wie ma mi. 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Oh. 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No afra yire ne se fa report de ntia be ma ne fa fa be kire mi. 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Please, Nyabotre, allow me to talk.
0: Oh, stepping aside is different from
3: a serious country. We have to step aside.
1: Gabi, yes, telling Gabi, it's fair.
2: I'm your president. Come on, step aside.
4: You
2: until pending the investigation.
4: Let me make a decision on that.
2: Because a Japan force, a number proliferity. It is a dear baby, a straw, and I'm your president. I'm the many baby. Those. At the top notch of leadership, I want to come to many
0: men. Found it, they are
2: called to
3: ask you.
2: They take instructions from,
3: instruction from them.
2: Yes. And you know the people you are working with. It is a Ebia, who crowd to throw on Yama Bibina, Wafa, Aquarebia, one in the collaborators, Kujaskan, Dobe, who be a Buanigusu.
3: Ebia,
2: what does it?
3: It makes sense.
2: Buanigusu now, Enko, because
3: it makes sense.
2: Obia, Genet, dear friend, maybe I told you. Yeah. 2 weeks now, president say, what the amount of money is just to water down the pressure. I'm considering, Kroma, how many, your friends say, word of inquiries?
0: And
2: he said, I'm going to call him in the long run. I have told him to call him in the long run. In the long run. In the
4: long run.
2: Meba. I just to water down the pressure. Yeah. Ebia baby, I remember buying credit card. Can I say, we buy 11 different cocaine saga. We met me intercepting. Me pacho. Oh, Master Yamuda. So Obi, et me intercepted. San your man who swadi. Can I say?
0: Neniabre.
2: Eti yembre mo abanu wo niyemana aseni ni naamo. Obi, we tuma chili cocaine 11. I wanne pension. Dia can I say neni da form. Omu ye abuma. Ebia mo pension mu jama mu kipu blind eye. I'm a sad man, of course, who are bra, young chubby, at so hospital. Now, doctor, so yard and moon baby, a walk, and your joy. You're young, we are young, just also an idiot.
0: A dangerous.
2: A dangerous.
0: A seal.
2: A seal.
0: A war.
2: A war.
0: And you're bound, so I now found.
2: Now found no moon. But to be out to be, you say, half diagnosed of a patient, a diagnosis of a patient is half cured. So, doctor, we are here. To say, you're never,
0: you're
2: a quarnis. It is your mama met my idea, my 11 cocaine cases who met Machia. Yeah, more credit. But that notwithstanding, approach to this container, any day. Papa, me no yagin kuye ye. I was say, ye ma and kofobi who say, did you make ye mawa, won't me take the whole nation to a ransom? Yeah, ye business, and every be pre inspection. And now it's a wood chamon, ne sadi maneba, or manina. Ye ka pre inspection. Your agency, Sir Kabia Ghana Link, one in the partners who are booty, all the ship on your ma, a profundum general container. No, what's a chalawati near beer box? Chalawati save 200. You may be a beer swing, ah, if you are more silly, not profundum near Lodu. You Lodua, a profundum, I do a more prom, a woman seal, a two container. No, the seal number, not Ghana, Ghana Link, sir. Odike container no

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0: 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Prince Pershing for jina ho. And making sure, sir, the way the crescent was shaped on
1: and
0: one a woman, both quantity, quality, and whatever. And a CBM, the volume. And Perinfoina, she day, ye sunny money in every war. I perquire on Bafaso Monomo, cartel, corporate, collaborators, a bit dilly. 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I didn't know. And then the end and is for, and quo, a buyer back on Yano. 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
1: O jam no no na sey dia wo jiwani as a confidence level so as a kosoro pa
2: e wo se mani gie e fe se ma fa Mr. Kill aye be man kasa
3: wa fa meme dro Mr. Kill aye be memua enya afi na wo be ye hu debate
2: tell him
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2: na so amua me se Mr. Kill ya ma fa nti ma ye be memua case closed
1: me so be pesa me ye be man kasa nti menya Mr. Kill ni bi ohia to
2: Mr. Kill our pharmacist Heba and over the counter medicine shops. Dudua Kokulun Ghana Limited, East Legon, Echampo Junction. 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A member what you feel doing what you do wrong and if Mr. Kill.
3: FDA Aji Ejedian Kratu Yatum. 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
3: Oh, take a cracker home, me do you say?
1: Hey, it's a villa mini. 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
3: Yes, my love.
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11: Abu Pamay Soye Deja Na 90 minute entry no Hain effect duano
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11: Soma Nyo Krabano Wati Miyeru Miyensa Okusu Kwenenim Edino Betinyaye Wati Nemo Mombaso Eyego
12: It's not just about the win It's about the will to win
11: Soma Nyo Tratina Fefe
12: It's not just about the jollof, it's about what's inside.
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12: it's what you put into it.
11: A force to matome, you want to make a case of ya, sanse, or do it.
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15: The pressure is on, the clock is ticking, and everything is riding on one dish. 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
18: Yeah, how you doing, sweetheart? 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
18: 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Work and Happiness.
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starting 2021. Yeah, the Anuma. The Anuma of Germany, Anuma. Celestine Donkwano Penchak is here, Enko Enfa Emao. 106.3 FM, so I know pay what you go to the and can out here. And my money, I'm going to be a quad back as here, pa, the back gun is funnest. 106.3 FM, so I know pay. As that be Enkomo Penny Quancher for Tete Banafo. You may dear or no, and I should share a day, and mommy Isaac Uswansan, aka OPD. We pay be Eddie. If he's a black up himself, I'm going to be a mini woo. One name me, and that's now. Should that be Enko Enfama, Mavis Owusu, Mavis Malaika, you may do your boy Chidomi a de Brewo. Aria say, Begro this year, Big O 5. I should that be Enko Enfama, I should that be so Enko Enfama, Modern Africa, aka Virgin Blogger. And say, Minin one and I'm Minuano. You are a poor woman to me, and Quay, I be a bear friend.

Okay. My main first rakes here, Enko Enfama Duffy's Health and Beauty range of products and organ a grasso. As it be Enko Enfama a ye tinated herba mesha. And I said tinated a jumakuno. 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I'm live on radio, Adam 106.3 FM, so. Aye, Christ Avenue, Chief Executive Officer. 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
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your DBS Industries Limited, and they open chance a part, a Carlin Plus, roofing sheet, and I make come for the amount. So I'm soon at Tinatet Heba, on Tinatet Malakir, Tinatet Tomac Mixture, Tinatet Venike, Omodi, Neman Sankebi. 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

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We have been Papaya Restaurant. 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Number I'll be to me a friend. 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You must say your 050600 4242. Tamalita Krade. 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Ghana phone in Amma and Samrani. 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DBS Industries Limited. Bim! Hey! And it in a ted in Noning, Miss Row, Tier, Nation and Soon. You want who draw me and son. You were ten a ted malacare mixture. And no, and a boy was a malaria, and I say fever be a woe nipper, Diana Soa. The two as here come at the amount. That's your say. And at your war, ten a ted stomach mixture. Say a stomach or son, I say, we amu in the grow war. Tuning as a come at the amount. Any award tina ted venicare miss chanso ewo ho a eboa wo so pa e mano o hawa hodo amofo mu se mo kwa fikira boso me so a na hygiene papa bi so betimi a take place mo so mo de any tina ted venicare miss chanet timi asiesie wo wa wani de bia eprunzo na afi otimi se wanka se wani no enaye mepa cho would there any tinted high-end capsules, Mr. Mansan Kabi? 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O can she dragline Sansuna Medina main bus station on Sabe can be Kumasi ye wo sofo line. Sansuna ho
yewo Market Road no so. Techiman any tamale we dey there. Number betimi afre mo amo pen dodo. Eh 059 6811155. 059 6811155. 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
1: 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But me share. Said the amount of money 50,000, 30,000, and unpo with a payment plan.
0: Yeah, payment plan.
1: This is any plan or yere, no or ba, no to your school fees near there. Obeti me at the side and cry, kakra, obeti me at ya.
0: So when we say payment plan, you know, what can you acquire 3,500?
1: You can still make obeti me at ya.
0: Yeah.
1: Let me ask us. Maybe you may be one chroma, yana, a drube be a mentias ya cry. And to opia no pay me bombardon. Why? Hard builders me bombardon. Oh, yeah, yeah, me. 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
0: Yeah, that's it.
1: Enti ti de ne kwa kodo. So wa so otimi to asa because obi wo sika e da ho sisi a. Enam previous e yi bia onya
0: yi. 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
1: 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Ano suwe 50 di ayo hono.
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1: Dear no.
0: 16,000 dear and so
1: on. 16 dear no, it was Shy Hills and Dawa.
0: Shy Hills and Dawa. And a view, sea view, no so way. See, I see a cottage just kidding this annual money be a big go.
1: I know, and also Obenya 13 and 16 dear, a war honor.
0: Oh, okay.
1: And I were industrial park, says any a war canoe. It's an industrial park, no, a horn.
0: They said Chinese for no man, but no more per se, won't be your business, and that's a Ghana for now. A per se, when your business be no,
1: sir. Sa oni wo bro ni bi Lebanese bi Chinese bi or passa se dia ne bo from ah obetumi aye like we see company and say industry ke see warehouse ke say na we did you media ya tun sa frel say obeba na oni ye abedin komo
0: menya kra nka ban kra beto asase ne bi de ma
1: sure
0: ayi mechanics on fitter for ne ayi for because they say e ka me se bebre na wo krom e pake pake cars ye cars wo kwan ho basa wo pe kwan kra kokra unya
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0: abre be ne emra na ye nkohwe asase no
1: Friday
0: every Friday
1: 7 a.m.
0: 7 a.m. ye ba e betu esika bi ansa ne akohwe asase no
1: your mouth car bus a one more before me now free obia and you obia
0: do the answer waba kaki to junction no abe fro car near no call
1: yeah no
0: a abribe ni abribe
1: Friday and Saturday
0: Friday Saturday 7 a.m. and opa ni ako okwa na wani nye huwa fa ka kofi
1: anu
0: yenya number ni bim
1: all right inti fray e wo 2 2 6 2 6 2 7 6 7 6 and what you ringing on there be I show oh yeah that's it NG Banchamore no Pai Bobe na Obetia me Ode Mere Mon Pai Bobi Ntia Drache Hima Dia Na De So So Na Fe Ya Sore Eti Di Amedi Ewie Kra Kra En Se Wa Wo Pass As Di Bibia No Na Mes No En Na Me Ne OPD Ya Bobo Edi Ama Ono Fre Yen Se Si Ya Na Ye No En Twetwe En Komo Si View No E Hon Mo Ye Kama Enti Wo 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
0: better say that him a asada kese enko emfa ma hard build real estate for pending for nyina

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Now him say every year bia his presence band onu omudi dwumadie kase bi wo Ghana ha akere say me ma dwuma no makobia kwa kwa kwa it every year bia no matter what it is say me wo Ghana nko ade a

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2: okay
1: asempa sa every Sunday morning 7 to 8
2: okay
0: amo ana mo preach o join nyina ese se mo afro se na reverend o usun ansa so preach o join
1: yes
0: mo mo jejai
1: yeah jejai say multimedia they say
0: okay
1: they say

0: Papa memo akwa ba abado mfm kase video so anope yi
1: yenia
0: menim se dwumadi a afibia no wo de hyehye so no this year so dwumadi no e ba so
1: medase me fa enchia emma watie fo enyina em se this voice is not a stranger when it comes to o mid morning show ye me kai se time and now ye
0: sika
1: launch
0: we dem say neta be hu bia me kai sa dia no o zo be di video
1: I was also now Jim was saying, I'm saying, Massa. Why, man, who your campaigner? You're not, you're saying, Yami Adum, celebration of his grace concert. No, Yami Aduma, Yakwesi Debe, so, Basso. Timupa, Daso, which is the team for the year no a year no limit
0: no limit
1: God we serve a limitless God unti mean quantify the nyami bit me aye owa brabo because sometimes ye nipa edru baby and edru baby ana abrabo no edru baby ana ofense wasi because and yama bi oha timi ba abrabo ma wa utimi sa dia we dia. But wow, what you say? Nyanku put me do tremor. Na, u boom composure we chat me say no. I deal with it. Yenyame and aye. Na, baby, na fancy nipa fancy be a westy no. I feel the open we say. I feel speed pa na deko. Yes.
0: Me cry me de my bra boy and phantom.
1: Sometimes, abrabono, abrabono, ye betu ye boasi ni ye dinyanku poechia, ni endi nyami ni mukanya, nyami bebuayen pa, bebuayen.
0: So far, you may be waiting for how many years ni? Yes, I mean, how many come? I mean, see a chumbe.
1: In this year, is in the 19th year, 19th Whoa. Edition. Yes, I see 2007, September 15th, 2007.
0: Why are you?
1: And yes, I see. Hey, Yamin, I say, when I talk about the. So, Miss Grace, now you're celebrating, no? Nipa bin Tiasi. But some of us. A grace ni abra bomwa yen ka ho but because of grace and yeso ye ka ho
0: amen
1: enti ye bet koswa ni adanyame ase se wetimi aboa celebration of his grace amana bedru 19 years
0: yen hwe emfaso dia ewu mu se ye ba dwumadi no a what are some of the benefits ahodoa a christofo ana obi a oma bi da washere any the oba unya
1: we make us say ye kwa sorry ye worship the bibia but this is a time yes it's a time I just setting aside say ye this celebration grace na adienesi when
0: Jim FM
1: ye nya back together near imanya midin so a DNC. Obiane and Mosra, Yamedia, a Guna Braboso. Obioha, he doesn't need your corresponding faith. Enna, or Bompaya Mawa, he doesn't need your corresponding faith to for the thing to happen. Jesus, or Bompaya, or say, oh, Ujidi Ajonka. Oshé, there was a guy who was paralyzed. Ah, ni nam for 4 years and 9. The Bible says that they tore the rooftop because na dina e omude e shemu na Jesus wo na omude e shemu no na e dina mo aye ma to the extent say untimi enya baby emfa nipa nenye. So they went to the rooftop and omu biye sro ho. No mulowa onipa ne de ne bible through Jesus anim and Jesus noticed the person na okache ne say friend get up
0: na sorry nanti
1: na sorry ko na eh ubusa ho say adenti na Jesus ambo nipa ne din bad of or identify say friend I didn't know Jesus as a friend because oh who the gidea ne nafofo na omo edene baaye no ewo and this is support last time me ne Jerry Justice share na me share assembly wa
0: okay
1: na ene ebia atiefo na omo tie na that time no omo ntie na and
0: that time no omo tie
1: ni sisi are different people na ebia omo tie support is very important me buy a 12 19 years so my new bit said Mr. Kwesi chum no mama mo asoso me mo a come into me ndu baby amadre o ba wi ase a 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
1: 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hey there are so many people that Ebiobiawu ne ye posted ne ye.
0: You yes, see how the battle is.
1: You won't see me.
0: Yeah, you won't do it.
1: Who me say me yes adian. Se meg yes adian na me ni nipa no relationship pa. Ebia, nipa no hu na hu hu yehia adam no. I was there for the person. But if not, unya me. There we live in a world that see ya because of social media. People are always looking for numbers. So so be ye bibi cram or be a so on your numbers in tell say
0: or
1: the trauma man saying na say obi e kwa unye muna akwa kwa chen bibi kitwa bin poa now pesa man saying na who say say na why or they say but with odono akwa form
0: Christo ni nya yi am ene de me Christo December to nche na me no wa de le pa me nim say sansem no ya na motibia
1: oh I know dear say ye nipa wa de ni ye nipa say ne ye nipa de ye ni nipa na nam en ti nipa de niama bebre ena yeti say Christo sum no de eye ankra dwumadie o de ase
0: ye nyane nyina pepepe
1: 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said when there's a hurt in the church, Ayana, people take it to the extreme. Say, ah, me sofu pan what me am saying. Sofu ma me pan what am saying. Me elder pan what am saying.
0: The jazz sorry because yes. Because of the sofu be here.
1: There be, and no one she ya oh, ebedi unya, ebema u heaven a biabo, because. My woman, my damn foa, because of the hurt of the church, no. And ne, and near ma, ne ni panon ti minya no. Oh yeah, onu monsa. And ma you will fe biya fine. And near ma biya, chese. And the thing is that, oh the obronsam, ma, if you don't allow the hurt of you, the church or whoever hurts you, no. One year and few more, it is a pintua chow. Oh, it is a pintua a chow. Sepintua no a chow no, a dasu show nine more, a bedding, a bedba on nine a day, a pro. But with me ye sapintua no a shamun a few no more. Then the healing begins.
0: No credit.
1: Sanity. Ubi ya bonia, try say. Ubi ye. Sap into an idea, a dear fru akumam. Because when ye and fru akumamua, a behawa ankasa body. What do
0: I say?
1: Ain't ye and fire and woman in chair?
0: So, won't you change your Bible cracker?
1: Yes.
0: So, ye had the betcha chair, said ye awoke canoe. Now, ye and share this year, your expectations.
1: This year, the expectation is that the God will be there. As usual, the power of God will be so present. Always, God has been there, and this year will not be an exception. I'm just trusting God. Say, Tembiano, Momobano, testimonies are huge. This year is limitless, no limit. So, Diawo Hebiano, Odebra, as we lift our voices obana na moje tu no no one twan ama Jesus and friend say oba be bompire man onwa she went for it and purpose in your heart the ohwe bia na as we lift our voices to the Lord the grace that is upon the concert the celebration of his grace God will surely come down for you.
0: Amen. Ti wan mo ne hwan mo na yenhwe mo anim adwum to fo mi nim se kwan bia so his presence banded there said ye ti bia omujinam responsible
1: omujinam
0: so adwum to fo ben yenhwe mo anim kwan se
1: by the grace of God I have my brother Dave the music box Pastor Roderick Ejekum Madam Philippa Beffy and then myself and the presence band and I have a surprise at who's also coming.
0: Okay.
1: Yes.
0: Nyankopon adomo a weekend ya na happy.
1: Yes, Sunday.
0: Okay. Sunday. Ebekoso wo hefa nkasa nkasa.
1: Ebekoso wo National Theatre.
0: National Theatre.
1: Yes.
0: Okay.
1: E born on sia pepepepepepe 6 p.m. Yes. And e free yan Jessica yeah, just come. Oh, there, just come.
0: Papa, the better say, now, the crocrum, they be a while now, person supporting you, medi, and I be a person catcher once, and you medi, time no cramp pass when you bring your contact number be a bit to me.
1: Contact number,
0: yeah, I'm best one to be too home.
1: No, no, me, and you mean me contact number, but me, what me, what contact number? Let me get the contact number
0: 106.3 FM. So that's every was so good. So I want to hear you know that make come full kale charcoal toothpaste. Eddie, a man, or pay. I'm a slow. She was saying, let me sleep. She was saying, let me just that fresh breath. And if you were saying, na wo se no anase wo gam no entimi enye strong twu sen se wo yusu kel chako toothpaste e de twu sen a e ma wo sen e fitaa kama pa wo ha no ngeka bia eni ho e na e wu pe bia wo 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
1: 0246 864 7986 0246 864 7986 they say are there swasi sunny
0: big 05
1: big 05
0: big 05 they say me timi hunya kan you are 05 and no me nani
1: say ajamu free bandana no mo bash tawale
0: ai ai
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0: Ami
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3: 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are the faso I saw true comma speaker any sign in my name, no. Anything, any and a chair say they have gone through these processes, no. Any kick, on my bar form for the car cry, a random and sa a bomb in Nisua, a miniaba, said the reality of bomb in Nisuno, Pepensua Gan Edrin. What you know, only two cars nearby, two cars, a Land Cruiser, a bacon, a pickup white bacon, pickup white bacon, a crown, or Moko Indian offer pickup in tree fire, so many others are in Hunya, offer pickup no in tree fire, so. So I'm going to see Bafo and see normal pick up and eat your fire. So I'm going to be there. What kind of money now? This is clearly on coup. I'm going to try your identity. I'm going to try your normal try your different your emotion.
4: Is this MP Wayne?
3: My name is Osi.
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3: Anyway, this year I'm not going to say the court for the Honor Major. He said, get the next evening now, the PA. Now, Omo Edip, Omo DPA, you know, air bar for Edipia, you know, and a yoko for Stuka. Editor, she says, see, and everyone needs to mean to reserve bar for a wedding, or my channel, and answer one channel. But he himself, PA, Drane, and a yoko for so editing a TV.
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3: 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It's around see an agency will send the client on the car and the market to get the new see. It's not question and call from Dean, a cheap bar, court name, Nano, a person between me actually ran a few Honanka, about 4 weeks to make around the care. A runner sitting to meet an office before and not question my entry. A high 10 mile, one more a 2 car. It's about 4 weeks in that transfer club Nano, go around the cable tree. Into her is speed nor the 2 car. O tu ina na yoko phone living in social signal warm, and almost that's not here not almost so it would a dear tribute.
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3: 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I ran into me after Bibian tre, so free yoko and as on free yoko, and the demons so no come on the bayano. Bibian won't be gum white treasure, a yoko for saying, and as in yoko for saying. A hand, yeah, no, I'm about for what you claim for you. No kind of video about more kind. Send me the Machinko baby. Do my chinko baby. Into a bath and I say, and the random went to man to the Bibia so free yoko.
1: You afa yemra sempoti ane kwakwa toa we besi yechire no ababa salome nurse ni nu asem no akosi sen
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5: so much as some bracket to be. We are no moment my money bill. Moment my money bill. And anyway, at the back, I'm saying so when I say Ghana Registered Nurses and Midwives Association, almost half by NSO court. Almost so Muniano, Nahuaka, Chess of Muniano, Huaka. It almost half by the support of Muniano. Now, no moment, come on to them was a dear cost, no man in the whole cry. Said your Mujo Munia Banity first, some more, Yao Dinia, Jadimono, or men in Jump, because a run over. Move your money and Kennedy Anish, who are not being any teddy, Nank and the merchant, no name, no mobile, and so soon at the highest and half a half, and could see baby and Thomas or Muddy, said ye, and Branity say yet, my semi horn, or more who see, can't tell you myself to a semi sort of area.
1: Na quote to a semi, then a copy of Doctor Mohammed Baumia Fee.
5: And Abra, Omo, as a way, Abra, lawyer about 4 weeks. 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It's in a mess my ha, my card, which I said, you basically be an amazing meeting woman at the assume.
1: It's in nature, I said, Yoko for no neck on a mumudio, which your mako, but me office, or confess about where you are, she were, or when you
5: are, and you are Doctor Baumi, a few.
1: And say, therefore,
5: Mosisa Bomoni and Pity Funny be a bar, court of Honomono. And no more, yes, I said, the identity for see no moon in there to afternoon. And they almost say, lawyer Bafu wedding. Wa called up about my office, and then my uncle Honum the 88 and your call, and your coin, your coin, and I feel almost see a Samba Parliament. It is a Samba Parliament, I hear. Say, dear Wahana, dear.
1: Mo, yada, send one money ball, Abusia, a Jessica Pacatechi, a money ball, and what day, Abreyano, Yantua Swabana.
0: Now, I ran numbness so, ya nay, what demo at that post for Cucum, now watching me, you know. 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
6: Why can she not be granted reasonable bail while investigation continue? 9. Who will take responsibility if it is established that her rights were violated? The people of Techiman South deserve answers. The people of Ghana deserve answers. Let us be clear. We are not asking Madam Salome to be treated above the law. We are demanding that she be treated under the law. There is a fundamental difference. If she has committed an offense, let the state present its evidence before a competent court. Let the judiciary process proceed fairly and transparently. But until she is convicted, she must not be treated as though judgment has already been passed.
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9: 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The last time, no, I saw no call for some call man, no, not lawyers, no, a year, Nipa Bako, lawyer Bako, and an hour, we got a new woman. But this time around, no, me and son and buy it. In fact, I'm saying, I said, I someone can see to come up, they had been a number of my friend, and the Kabaya, court, no, any jurisdiction to move on Kukumasi. But if you walk for a catcher, almost a customer, I had to see. And a complaint that Bora was saying in the Hanom Yeno, in the Hanan City via a shark. But almost a kind, I do it, you know, now for my set, among a granted bill. Before then, I could go for me, you know, I was in Ura, go back to Wayongu, and after a year, Ura Lumo, only dinner, we have about both for more than 70 in our attitude. No more catch a quarter, and say, Bayanka, quarter, and say, now a moment, I wish me no come. Now, my name is Median Tia. Now, a pen out community account, and I say, if you have no can say, a year, a raw, maybe it's boasting one, or no, and all chresse, a branch of this macamono, a year of Rakadam, our phone, to boon in here, and you could do Kumasia, that's the moon in Iron Cocker by no. To say, or call your official complaint, I'm a police stamper, I say, yes, I'm a police about the channel, so I had kidnapping, of which I know you're kidnapping or yeah. 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kidnapping na o de jina mbra no. And it will be to see, sir, to be every other people on the phone, so, and I'm not the final call, baby, or my official complaint. And you know, I'm not call for the truth, yeah. Sir, a rabbit is watching a number to us. One more action in part, maybe I can't home with you. I assemble the animal. But call your official complaint, sir, granted this Macamono, and that I know of phone, so, in Sika, then I'm on the final. See, no post for no air catching the court and say, there, yeah. One moment I want to mean, now, some folks will run their banner. How many of you will be more after the ebe bua man ukure wu bia be dedi na so lawyer so no ejina mu kasa ya se won grant o mu bill na o mo yen kofu a o me tumi adwane bi ko ba na o ka ho mevis no o yo bia o kyade e wo Kumasi e fene sen Kumasi girls near high school na o be ba ko kono so wa na o kyade nti o nyi o bia ye penetrate kwan ya be dedi afi mi ni ka no se city ni a o ye o ba na ka. And about who see a security officer, and now watch man, I'll see the man. It is after you know, you empire, they say, I won't get any enemy. In the court, you know, you have some grant to bill. And I'm the tall court, not some man, right? I'm not going to be the same. On the 23rd October, both my back home. And I'm there, I saw some nice. Almost I'm ready. Maybe at that time, the battle, the good point is the only year, the summer year. F5 tapes, I ran another report to say, this man, I'm only in the city on the phone. So, and I say the police would be any more way that the F.A. kidnapping, you know, maybe you're making for me here. Quite anymore, I'm making a community at the moment. I've been in the team at what we're caught.
0: You. 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
12: Cocaine, $150 million. And no more national security, national security in BNI. A chain of a year, Sacrade. And a train within March in Munan. Or much another one, $350 million. That will pay to an air bank crime. The question I'm asking is, Minia, cocaine, your manufacturer be Ogana Hana. Right now, no dear, must at AAB you have because a bino, Mahama bino, I'm my one more incentives. No say, you bet you have a bed. Free baby and air ban. One and I, you must send Cobed. Or betting or port ho and I'll best stop from entry. And in the first place, before I obey back about the boo be about to say, Wakwa Chico can a organa no in Tiemunse man Munse manon. Besides, I say, na or man, quiet man cocaine big rem once I feel no watching. Good, but watching a win, remember watching a win. I say, oh, come, you need boomer at over $500 million. No, besides, say a high profile bass, said the president, Mama, a treaty say high profile bass, and high profile prosecution by Narcos because we are high profile basta. Also, we are high profile prosecution. Australia for a in Nubonia, na ye $280 million a free Ghana no. And yet driver nini meet no much in
0: na wote se Reverend Tim Fajwo echire mu no na wonse ensensem wonso baaye no enna kwak panyimpa be de chire eyelo ye Tim Fajwo ye chumbarima adibetu dwa se 2018 krompa nanka na kwak ka omo hwe 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A danchensua was it dear Echo Sono, a hagene, a fear fear chemo, Bessis Abreno, and yander papa. It is a swamo betina say, and my son, you may at it to a man dear. National security, Nakoko for you, Nakamu, you know, Womunia Jumano, and Magana Nimumrenyam.
12: Abeka is a okay, no. Me who natured in term a kind last year, beginning of the year, na April, and I mature, let us say, intelligence agencies, no woman, Miss Yami Parliament, as a ranking member of Defense and Interior Committee, you know, information, many an intel, and many a place be a new bonnet by any bar could be an also this can buy because cocaine, no, and money laundering, and now, any cocaine business be an, any money laundering, and now, na woman Beninamo or Memuhan, woman, and make just information on Yashimu, 1 year, woman who bomb one. And prosecute to them. Then signals a buying for Frau Bay, home town, yep, behind, and Manko for Nipabone for Meditri, Nubone, and Femu, and more man in Yedimbone. Mekayano, instead, send Kumbe back about bad information. Womu to let us say they will Womu reject this out of an hour, Medema woman, rather no, Womuma or a buying Nip the Casama for Quachu Fusua, one or your presidential spokesperson, rather no, and not or Casama drug cartels. Womu, no, we say only any Mumba Semingu.
0: Reverend Tim Fajwo and Atene Kano, and my Semaje Fear Defense, and Interior Committee or your ranking member.
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14: but 28 year VAT journey have not been without challenges despite the importance of VAT to our national development VAT performance over the years have been declining our internal records indicate that out of the population of about 13 million Ghanaians, we currently have only 60,000 VAT active taxpayers. Out of the total population of 30 million Ghanaians, the active VAT taxpayers is only 60,000 across the country. Our assessment also indicates that the VAT gap, that is, the amount that we are collecting as against what we are not able to collect, is about 60%.
0: And I would say, Dr. Martin Kobel, what dear and Sammy Etuja, now we, you know, and now Guta, a jetty four, one man yumu, one man kabamuko, no more candy four, and one also a de etumu, a hair, Clement Boating, one also chess, one dear, a duabe canina, and say, a yes, one more a day a task for Seba, a beher say, will be a wuton yama, ya was all deviate receipt near the engagemano, one more a beye, Nemomono, one more to Sana Mono, and ya giddy giddy near Hunahuna, and ya tatabia, one more yambutre, near jetty four. 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
15: 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Yeah, the way I own a C, any encofono, a fire, no, Ayana, whatever, because it's least.
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17: Let me first of all appreciate and congratulate my brother, His Excellency President John Mahama, for actually turning around the economy of Ghana in a very, very short time. This has actually shown that money follows trust. It wasn't a very good case, but when he came in, he didn't do any magic. He's not a magician, but he did the right things. And people really have a lot of trust in him, and that's why Ghana's economy turned around.
1: Hey, Papa Dangote no no. 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
0: 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What we bet to me, Jessica, your brush sooner was over Buacontano, then a sudden them to home, and then nine, and asa, not just as a cano, I say, but a big crack could make your police as some, yet in Crawford, Bessinne, a busy cacum, what be so to our yellow baby, and what jayo, not just as a cano, Siena, Siano, and not tell us a penny fortune as no more say. 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

0: Company Limited yano. 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
1: We need to generate more volume for Africa. We need to remove the barriers that are there to make travel easy, cost-effective, to reduce journey times. So we thought that why don't we start by creating an air bridge to West Africa to be able to unlock opportunities for growth, for trade, for cargo, for business, culture exchange. There's a lot of things going on here, art, creatives, culture, fashion, design, education. We've enjoyed good relations with Ghana. We are all both reciprocal with visas. You don't need a visa. You could just come in and go through the airport.
0: Abusiania Ania Wuti, head of corporate affairs and sustainability, Uganda National Airlines Company Limited, Rahim Shakila Lama, and Watin and Eno. 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
2: Uganda is welcoming tourists and business partners to come and do business with Uganda and also to enjoy some of our facilities that we have in Uganda and we're also promoting tourism. So we're encouraging our visitors in Ghana not to just go to Dubai or Europe or US. Uganda is available. As you've seen, we have all these good touristic activities and places that they can.
0: Abusiane no and what ye no Ghana nam sini ya wojina mu Uganda manum Lillian Ricket Egan and a yatinene no heya so na brema kwai na kase bono yedemu asini adamase o ene ye wo a wode adwenchire ni 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
4: Bra driver, meet me and send him home ago. 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
5: Oh sister, there you. Scan me GHQR code no. 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
1: 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I was St. Joseph the Walker, Catholic, Safo Tema, Community 8. 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
2: I said God will change your story makololabosa your test is going to change your testimony God is refining you preparing you adoring you cutting off

0: 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Father, let the power of your Spirit move upon every man, every woman, and every child, from every tribe and in every nation, as we await the coming of Jesus Christ, our Lord and Savior. Let your living water flow.
1: God will change your story.
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Be the Yansi too. And that is a new pile, Radima Fawa. And can your mamma rather come in with me that you will be out? Savoya! And Radamama Tanfu Yamio. I love him as well.

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1: Matron, why are you after any answer?
0: Any baby, I know what you are, sir. That's what you know. I'm a mother.
1: Is there God before time?
2: I don't have a pump. I'm a suit. I'm a suit. I'm a suit. Frank and Yamenono.

0: 10 years of worship, 10 years of praise, 10 years of prayers, a generation of women lifting one sound to heaven. Now, we gather again, but this time, we're not just gathering to worship, we're gathering to say thank you. Join Women in Worship as we celebrate a decade of grace, our Thanksgiving offering with an extraordinary lineup of anointed voices, including Mercy Chinwo, Judy Kay, Celestine Doncor, PSA Esther, Empress Gifty, Tego Sisters, Naomi Rain, Epiaso Abonsu, Sarah Pia, and Sandra Bwache. Sunday, 27 September 2026, Sports Complex opposite the University of Ghana Sports Stadium, Accra, 4 p.m. Come, ready to give God the glory he deserves, because 10 years later, we know one thing for sure. It has all been grace. Women in Worship 2026, a decade of grace. Our Thanksgiving offering, 27 September, 4 p.m. Come and give thanks. Sponsors, Malta Guinness, NASCO, Wilmar, Thog Properties, Media Partners, Adum FM.
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0: 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FDA aji eje dien katoe atu.
1: It's not about the 90 minutes, it's what you put into the 90 minutes.
2: So many crabano, what you mean, Miansa? Okusu Kunanim, a dino betina, what in the mood? Wabaso, a year go!
1: It's not just about the win, it's about the will to win.
2: So many twatina fefe!
1: It's not just about the jello, it's about what's inside.
3: It's not just about the game.
1: It's what you put into it.
2: A fool's tomato mate. You want to mug with KCBA. Sunset or do woman.
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2: e wo se manigie efe se ma fa Mr. Kill aye be man kasa
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2: tell him
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1: me so be person ye be man kasa enti no nya Mr. Kill ni bi ohia to
2: Mr. Kill our pharmacist Heba and over the counter medicine shops. 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
20: Hello, Oba.
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21: Hey! 1,000 cedis! Shhh! Question ben ne di ho.

0: 50 NLE na ehwe saa akade yi so. 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

Good afternoon. Bigi di yes we are here. We check it out now. Just about 23 more minutes to 4. 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One more time, good afternoon. Welcome to Wednesday, the 23rd of September, 2026. I cry, now for October, Odindi. That's what it is. Nah. Yes, soon you might do swan yen in 90 and a baby was in them. Say, do me weakness and under pressure, you know what I'm saying? And to quickly and fast, like a Sema Echo Bank, the Pan African Bank. And you might hear you in Adama. 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

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And massa quenny at TC Empire home. Nemo Michelle's on a kai says, and you're my way. I say, no way. What do you say? Nayan Kao said, ride with Mumbo. 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If I chow, who you be a when you can cry when you feet? 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Eboa, one, umpumbe yo, de humbe si siun so kama, debia na chese. Uluki healthy. 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Enti wa nyi pa ba ye hu as a store na young boys you kwa onium na eko. Young girls you ba onium na eba. You know what I'm saying? Secret na na mriya ma ono. Ba se malaria dia obe hia. Lumitrust. We eye anti-malaria container termital lumifantrin. Chale ha eshi yo. Do ha eshi bruta. We amu so a iba. Yes, Lumitrust, no. You're on the flavored suspension for children and a tablet for adults. Maybe two malaria and assist you see how they are. Sansun, your baby vibe drops here and a syrup can home. And supporting healthy growth in infants. It's not say what all the essential vitamins and minerals and penifolia and your friend bioglobin syrup. The capsules also can provide iron, vitamin B12, as well as folic acid. The sign boy reduce anemia. Tiano PBH acquire. But in case say A B and B B A bo, I'm a one. And now what pos baby or ya pains be a sorry or read any part baby. You want neurodol gel, ne ice gel, and a hot gel, no. 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Far for baby, I paints, no. 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Mount Sanka, Trazo 400.
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atwa video bi wa ha yen hwɛ saa video wei briefly join me ewo YouTube no so rasta wo ho wo YouTube wo aha etim pa cho join me ewo YouTube no so sesia wudu a eye adom 106.3 FM on YouTube na bro se bra matenase ene aye Wednesday dey ma sha me white shirt and ma she some checked you know a blue blazer bi near there there near there there there say me dey boss wana boga me tey it you know bra na e be join me sisi na yen hwe video kitue bi we be see na e wo YouTube no so In the meantime, so the WM can, when the vibe is right, refreshment matters. Talk about bold taste, chilled moments, good times with friends. The Dimwa Kotneno, a Puma Cola. Yes, it brings, you know, fun to every moment. But make sure you enjoy it chilled. And I'll be far vibe in the yipa, you know what I'm saying? Puma Cola. I'll say a whole new vibe. It's available at a shop near you. It is proudly produced by Casa Precon, PLC. Nasa and Kratui FDA Ayimu Eshimu and I went a jatum say Imuyepa. 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Na gay yet to me, I find in the balance. I'm not too ahuma no so successfully. You know what I'm saying? Now, oh dear, oh, quack with John and quack when we are say, I'm on for Google or yeah, wouldn't say, and before so dear. 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
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Oh. Enya isa na ema no. Right, so yen to aso nko enmo 106.3 Adom FM na waso eguso a wuti. Na tew yen nkomo sesia quickly na fe ye free nkomo no so a. 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now. I am a mom, yes, sir. Oh, hey, and you're fine. Miss me can a way may expect a be cash be at chess. May shame me quire as a bedrop or account from the moon say, I dare not. I it may to come me quack or amico and now ubia co send it and at 25th September. And I say, Mother, I can say, and you may cry me because me dree. Send your maiden baby do as one from me do. What do you mean? Why is it a cousin? My little dinner. I have a moyer. O city, a yes, affordable. Chain program no sonny a chop, baby a fafa, na de affa. Now do 15 years, Anna, who took me, I don't know, a cousin. A yen, sir. You see, I warn you no more.

0: Right, ain't he a ray? 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Na and why a bit me are calling the ano. I shall near there to any more mounts with me on why I wear. Was a yes, so bit me look sharp. I'm more than a beba. Not the way you beat him, Diana. Come on. That's all. What do you work about?
1: Me just
0: write there.
1: Nah, I put him out to say. Everybody
0: had to cry every day. Oh, cry the old one. Now, hold me.
1: So,
0: for baby, I'll tell you. Who problems, sir? Right, so. Yeah, twice, so no. Maybe this is the very first time one. 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
1: 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You're born a basso, say a draw of our banana, the instance of my Ganada. 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Yeah, now I'm crying harder than from my home and I said, I never pay yasa. Now I said, Chimusia hood rock home, Munia de Mister, we hear a guy precursor garlic mixture. Say, be do a cage in the moon, number of whole lungs and best a back cleansing Pedriano at your mouth. 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

0: 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Obey to be so afraid was 0244718557. 0244718557. And now 0500888890 0500888890. 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
1: yen kan kese today wow now they are now I experience it but yes yes great yes we are that's a 106.3 FM now so egusu awutie check it out now it is now 4 minutes after 4 na quick announcement na fe yen trust on ko yanim announcement number 1 we assemblies of God asafono ene dia base in front of manfo ni muse from the 14th to the 16th of October 2026 branabeka inipa dom believers from over 90 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

0: Special guest of honor near His Excellency John Dramani Mahama, President of the Republic of Ghana, and a Congress host, you know, Reverend Stephen Wingham, General Superintendent of Assemblies of God Ghana. Honor worship, I welcome your man for Nina Ediaba Accra for the 2026 World Assemblies of God Congress. Pastors and church leaders, I'm register for the day conference at www.2026agworldcongress.org. Time now at 9 a.m. to 5:30 p.m. at Black Star Square. Name and you may be able to take place Accra Sports Stadium 1-1 and there. Your Bojapa from 7 p.m. to 9:30 p.m. and no evening rallies. No, and see, oh, ba, man, and my uncle, my pubica, huh? But you have four name on your buffy pamia dinner. Oh, na on your mabba, no, na for na. Na, you na, ya bo, a shim patcho. Evening rallies, no, free. Tiano watching. So for further information, phrase 0257-227-750. I said, don't just hear about it. Come, let's make history. Commissioned one mandate every nation. And also, and Kaboka Crow. Now, announcement number two. Agbeve, Heba Hospital. Elton Safre, General Public, Nina Semomra. A free health screening exercise. Yeah, what the HHS will. So members of the public will have the opportunity to check on malaria, typhoid, blood pressure, blood sugar, hemoglobin, BMI, any general health conditions. Just free of charge. So initiative way, it is aimed at promoting health awareness and encouraging everyone to take an active interest in their health. Screening, you know, will be held on the 25th of September 2026. Not just, it's just 2 days away. La Paz, in front of Unicom Pharmacy, and I say Cheesy Pizza, from 7 a.m. to 4 p.m. Agbeve Herbal Hospital will be coming along with qualified doctors and nurses to provide professional health screening and basic health guidance at the moment for everybody now. And Agbeve Herbal Hospital on my product I would only be in so ever one more while here on my product in the OPBA tunnel will be to me and you be at so members of the public are kindly encouraged to come along with their NHIS cards for the screen. Oh, but now insurance card now they are back near screen their mark camera. So come and take advantage of this opportunity to know your health status and then receive basic health guidance. Papa beat me up. Note, there will be a free eye check as well. A better need so and also free. So ubiya now I'm checking the need so and count. Everyone is welcome. I say Agbeve Herbal Center. Or say why yari say fee Agbeve product yari beko. For further inquiries, free 0257-997-193 a fee 0554-983-701 na and komu bia de chili bia so no yetini edino fefefe kama kama nation so so se nansa nsu e no eye ni na na ye nsu krojen ube unse eni e 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
1: Hey, Joe.
0: Now, what problem to say?
1: You who are doing? Who are you, pal?
0: Great. Yeah, there are there, so do I be can send them. So, I said, date need there. I said, when you enter, I said, crowd, normally I'm bar. May drive over there, normally be by my phone soon. I'm there. I'm on hammer. My phone soon, the air, the infa. Main kind. Now, and then, you know, oh my, I'm going to contact number in Vienna. I'm Sunday, a better amount for data. Today, I want you to take your time, talk about seminar because now no beaker seminar and one seminar and the jibre kakra. Now, I can't want some kakra me and she. Dianne Dian now kumuna, a boy, a juma, a Dianne Dianne Dian pana. Seminar, it's me, Nafi, a trust from there.
1: Matias, the Eddie Canyon with the normal business. Normally, 0544 942110. 0544 942110. 0544 942110. Said we are Bema and Crawford at you for answer.
0: All right.
1: Now,
0: you real seminar.
1: Seminar in the day. Here you might be brave. And you're dear back on air. Say, be what you are two a drone, what's your show?
0: Yeah, you are two a
1: drone. We're two a drone, show? Met my young habit. Would be a little bit of the best, Michelle Bosse Ebeco. So, who are they?
0: Would be a two a drone.
1: Now, what's your show? Once you show Untimenda, would Jerry be keke? That was Rebia, it's me a day.
0: No, no, how do you do it? Chichimu, the application, man.
1: Say, yeah, how buying I'm a day.
0: There been person just say, the application, you know, you find some more soap, maybe, me person me used to have, yeah, send him used to know.
1: And so, would it be Jerry? Say, be
0: more, just said the ordinary normal soap, it
1: would be Jerry said the ordinary normal soap, Nibia.
0: Okay,
1: in Chiche. Yeah, my correct.
0: Okay.
1: Say me akra na me no me ye na me ye for spiritual say bo wa. Obi a only lucky, obi only favor, obi a kwansi die ba lock e dano so no. Na Eradi buye mani a me hu na me say die ne ye ye. But omo a moto na mo face say papa bi kura ban ba akukura na o ye sofo. Me say me bo ni din. Na no no. 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
0: e
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0: Yeah.
1: Ain't me my way, subprovenant, but as soon as Munquan, how now Yale and who we are said here would be Jalea.
0: Now, a born I be at the Fonga crack.
1: Oh, 200 cities, you pay.
0: Seminary,
1: 200 cities, you pay.
0: Ah,
1: oh, 200.
0: I know, no, a sunka crab, it's me, the dry babbles, maybe.
1: And a bubble sunk crab. So, Jalea, twice the day, commit my jam at 3 months.
0: Hey. to soap na betim dey dware bosome me
1: eh so bo dware ba kon
0: e dey say the price na
1: here eh so bo dware ba kon once in a day ya o dware na be say twice in a day betim dey kwabe 2 months
0: mm.
1: and what then
0: then sign
1: sign
0: wow
1: eh o dware e ye adwuma say bim be to the kwabo chiri kura tama say bo ko betim to 10 o beto 15
0: wow
1: so mo try aye ye no omo to the mama o busu afọ nji ade ne de
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0: e bi kura na kura unim problem kura
1: eh sanet ye dware a
0: oh okay
1: ebe ef wo kura ma quick na and when you are on the side of the head, I can be.
0: Okay. That's it. Yes, sir. Watch you, sir. Because now, I said, I'm out for Canada. They are not here. I said, and then when you're clear, they are there. But we did. What were you fine? It's young court YouTube. No, so now, young more mouth for Canada. So I'm on. When they can no be able to amo when you be at a free
1: oh say say be no open free be musu tia
0: ah so
1: I am you say there there where then ya obi na ni abre no be tia obi so ho dia
0: on the say free na no pa
1: ba ko ba ofa
0: obi I just want say Wednesday na do jeze unya my kwa no mo start to
1: ba ba ko ko friend from Sam said that and last week remember ane di o ntimi ntua nti o o ntimi
0: ntua na ba
1: be ba be hwe ti obi sabe se be ba ro di abante
0: okay it's yen hwe we first confess this is an e be 90 mo afi na mo tugu mu ni de utwe chi dan ke be bo afa because my
1: de gu ya no kra no
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1: I say ya de be sa kra de wi e
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0: okay.
1: Mm, yes,
0: Hearts and Secret Tales. It didn't use on YouTube. No. 2nd December
1: 1988. I know the ever fat. I know baby. But on so be peja woman be san bendechi. But still no. Be she a consider when you come be brain. But still no. Be seen ye. On the idea, Now when to and so to a baby. I say be mumbe a diama and so what time there too. But actually no. She can do any be. And the matter how okay school and co school near my befa. And yes, or Bob one who can crave, you know, then your master says, hey, hey, hey, what's up, Rabone dear? Oh, one who be am wow, but was a hood balo. Say, when Pia baby is in under this,
0: okay. Young trust pretty at the 29th May 2003. Yeah.
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0: All right. 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
0: okay dignity and then they did the move you on also there 2nd September 1989
1: sani pano so e be sini ye obendi sika pa obenya sika pa wa brabo that ware a awale first one and fa second so fa se fa na partner ne be fim awale sam no be share problem kase ewu but ya kwantuo 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
0: All right, Beatrice, there 24th May 2000. 24th May.
1: Sani pano obedi ye be disappointed be hane pa. Na obi she temptations be brave when e kwam. Be sir no e be fa. Ono so obe kaya busia, obe kaya fie mo. Be sir no obi she problems. Ono ni ade be ha wo ma na we abeto no. Wo ma yale we abesia no. Wo ma no how be aba be sir no. E be fa. She will see another one, son of Sadia. We bet him that the chairman.
0: All right. Michael, there, 1st September 1997.
1: Sani Panonso. September 1st.
0: 1st, yeah, 1st September
1: 1997. No, sir, I bet you see me. But I don't know if you problem or our room. I don't know if you have a problem. I don't know if you have a problem. I don't know if you have a problem. Ni nfa na ba wa tre ana fo awale bi gugu a oba bi oba ba oba ko one ne problem na awale se no ba bi problem to ni si no ne ma oba won kwan hwe ya ro ho bi sia won ti an won ti min show mo aha but be ya ka kra ma no no no a che no so ina adwuma so no betima be ko sta ko ma no problem ba ko no no oni abotre e ba bi o kwa ko ya adwuma bi a wo ni se ko to won ti min trawo.
0: All right, and then Mary, there, 12 September 1995.
1: 12 September. Sani Panoso. Honestly, yeah, I can't remember. But for difficult life, more out of 40 years. At this moment, here, the other family be a. I'm so betting my school at Richie.
0: Okay.
1: Be fair difficult life for me, but 2040 question, you never start to say there's a son. So, bit my war, or no be a way, be a way, break, word, be when you put two and a train, a bear one son, a big dinner.
0: Oh, okay.
1: Every man's sums will be a problem.
0: All right. Nafi, Yashe, Rebecca, the day 18th August 1991.
1: Sani pano obedi ye beto ba faro ho mu mo ansana asini ye we aware okwa engine okwa adwuma problem be ba ayare be ha no so ro be fa difficult be bre mu ansana asini we kwa hwe won timi mba abrawa ayare be ha no won timi ma be fi mu ntam na no so na problem no no
0: okay so yen ko next one kisi George, oh dear no, my chum said dates no yeah, I'm born in home because watch 6/2/1992. Minim say a year June 2/1992 and now say a year 6/2/1992. I mean
1: say 2 February.
0: Now where they know?
1: Ah, no son about no.
0: I don't know.
1: America football date here over the above.
0: So eh yeah, minim say first we don't figure out your month. And now say second your month. I don't know. So let's keep it and go to the next one. That my cousin has a old track, Shona Yi. Is this the I remember my name?
1: February, we're trying to short a club. What was it?
0: February. February, I don't even train there, cry. You're an FEB. What did I say?
1: He said, Wabo, been through a
0: mile. You're going to beat a day, feed me. 2003.
1: 5th May.
0: Yeah, 2003.
1: On our birthday, difficult life, mo. Pa, at 36 years.
0: Hey.
1: Yes, I tell you. Shame, Koso.
0: Wow.
1: Hey. I do my colonial promotion that obey the world of Covacity VA. Andre Compassi. About 5 problems, more from 35 grams in Emma Bassas, a murder. eye mrama no no kwa na yere the first wife for yede we beje no
0: wow Mariama dey 8th October 2000 no 2021 8th October
1: on any day eye on any day den ya on any day urade tie no ti on any obedi ya kwesi na weda sane pa no ono so problem ba ko be sha so beti ma wo ba ko e wo school tan so o we school ko be wo ba ko sa wale first hour no en ye ye oni ade ya o be ha na wo kwan mu apart from that do ba be wa sa se su bi ara
0: come on
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0: Dina dey 10th January 1996.
1: Sani Panos so obedi ye papa papa papa no so wale first one enfa. 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Oh. 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
0: right yem pemien se min so so na yem family we Esther e de ye 6th July 1997
1: 6
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0: all right now yen hwe win so peace de na ye 6th June 2006
1: 6
0: June as you know on back on the day because you way there na first one here 6 June 1992 and we are 6 June 2006
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0: all right
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0: all right
1: wo be akwara bon intam we
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1: 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Ever started see a junior too.
0: All right. Last one. Lady Jess, at the 17th November 1969. Hey, David, what? 1996. We didn't care.
1: 75.
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1: 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Ayali anso be hane pa. 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
0: Yeah.
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0: Oh, you are surprised.
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0: Allah.
1: Internet dia na sa na.
0: All right. Prof your face na e ma echira kwan ni contact numbers na yes.
1: Let me say baby ya yishia no ye edukuru me kwa pem. Oho ye oho every Fridays. Ye wo anopa 9 o'clock to 1 o'clock every Friday be a na Saturday so you were do come wa so under a council Friday the empire but na Saturday no so a council 101 e anopa 8 o'clock to 2 o'clock na Sunday so you were Accra ha you was so to mambo you was in Felices near you once you one opa 8 o'clock to 11 o'clock na Monday so a council and also was so to your mambo the same place on so one upper 8 o'clock to 2 o'clock a cancel 101 now Wednesday in so a empire but it was so to one now every Thursday be a yawa de be on so what time I come to 3 on so an upper 8 o'clock to 2 o'clock now your number is 8 0 1 7 4 7 6 0 5 0 8 0 1 7 4 7 6 0 5 4 4 9 4 2 1 1 0 0 5 4 4 9 4 2 1 1 0 0 5 9 4 1 3 1 0 5 3 0 5 9 4 1 3 1 0 5 3 0 5 9 4 1 3 1 0 5 3 0 5 9 4 1 3 1 0 5 3 0 5 9 4 1 3 1 0 5 3 0 5 9 4 1 3 1 0 5 3 0 5 9 4 1 3 1 0 5 3 0 5 9 4 1 3 1 0 5 3 now baby we'll be on open ceremony be a our three branches on we'll be team academy the family and also that's why you're tongue to what when did you know which I had a quantity media deal you will be where the crew yes I will be over a summer so room but also your tongue you sure 45 acres to our baby be on which I quantity me damn I can't tell me
0: I'm a Daniel Chen. I'm a person who will date after the program. So I don't say 200 Ghana seed. I'm a backhand. I'm a free. I'm a free. I'm a free. I'm a free. I'm a free. I'm a free. I'm a free. I'm a free. I'm a free. I'm a free. I'm a free. I'm a free. I'm a free. I'm a free. I'm a free. I'm a free. I'm a free. I'm a free. I'm a free. I'm a free. I'm a free. I'm a free. I'm a free. I'm a free. I'm a free. I'm a free. I'm a free. I'm a free. I'm a free. I'm a free. I'm a free. I'm a free. I'm a free. I'm a free. I'm a free. I'm a free. I'm a free. I'm a free. I'm a free. I'm a free. I'm a free. I'm a free. I'm a free. I'm a free. I'm a free. I'm a free. I'm a free. I'm a free. I'm a free. I'm a free. I'm a free. I'm a free. I'm a free. I'm a free. I'm a free. I' saw some birthday ayi bi umba kwi na ka me nyem oni pa kono so asɛ abafra o atia fa so mi hu o da bi ayi anka no ɔse ne maame birthday with then ka me ye dedication like birthday dedication and here the proof for you but atia fa so atia fa so ma hwehwa de na but na YouTube view pese ko ye na hwe ayi na ayira o chali atia fa so yen ko anim patrol center tank ye water story tanker e boy ye pa 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Now, one quick announcement of you could feel in room quickly. As I get it about ni na no eye Ecobank Junior Saver account at the BAKing. Oba no won a dachin or can't send me chows out little litters any idea Debbie. Because we own him say on ye ready. But with Ecobank Junior Saver account no, yamo akwenya, emma just a little first deposit, na the ashim. 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You know what I'm saying? Which means set it up a standing order. 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Ecobank, the Pan-African Bank. This is the idea, Drew.

0: Scott, Ghana's afternoon voice.
1: Say Scott,
0: the imitable Jerry Justice.
1: Akwaba,
0: you never happen.
1: What is it?
0: E radio home me mobo now so.
1: Adum nti me hoye pa.
0: Ya da twedi ampo nyankopon ba sa ya da na se. Meza meza.
1: Yee.
0: When the drum
1: mm-hmm.
0: is beating for too long,
1: mm-hmm.
0: even the wise may stop hearing the message and hear only the noise.
1: Eh no kure.
0: Eh no kure.
1: The BBN here in moderation.
0: Did you know, sir?
1: I didn't.
0: The person who keeps every door open
1: mm-hmm.
0: for everyone may eventually have no room left for herself.
1: And also, yes.
0: When everyone agrees with you, check whether they understand you or they fear you. When everybody agrees with you,
1: yeah,
0: check if they understand you and now say they fear you.
1: Yeah. You don't we did it in pan you for you know.
0: Unlike the stomach,
1: mm-hmm.
0: the brain does not complain when it is empty.
1: A dangerous so
0: cha. As I'm not making.
1: This one are dangerous. Hey!
0: Unlike the stomach, the brain does not complain
1: when it is empty.
0: When it is empty.
1: Hey!
0: Did you know, sir?
1: Mm-hmm.
0: Did you know, sir? When the cage is decorated with gold,
1: mm-hmm.
0: the bird may begin calling captivity a blessing. When the cage is painted with gold, the bird may begin calling captivity a blessing. I come in peace.
1: It is true. It is true.
0: I come in peace. Brother, you answer me, Kon. The person who always needs to be chosen may forget that choosing himself was also an option. I'm telling you. I'm telling you. Happy birthday, and comma one fantastic man. Happy birthday, and comma Samson Alote. And then birthday. Happy birthday to you, bro. May God grant unto your heart desire. We free wow, sister. Wow, mommy. And I feel, you know, Nana Poku Kelvin, I feel for myself, we love you and continue to be that good man that you are. Happy birthday to you. Samson Alote, God bless your new age.
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0: Mr. Benza Makra.
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coming up pretty soon. Irrigated Sports. But my end come for Mr. Q, Emma. Bema no be wadro na ni. And chairman match ni seti ansana wako pa di ebi di

0: Mr. Kill. A product I designed to enhance men's sexual health and overall well-being. It helps increase sexual energy, improve libido, and support longer lasting performance. A sound boy, it promotes quick and firm erections while helping to manage premature ejaculation. In addition, it strengthens the waist and knees. It boosts your immune system, no? It energizes the body and overcomes stress. And if fatigue near the end, I sign air support with daily physical activities. My son count there or health shops are holding in air mode throughout the country. If you can loom Ghana Limited, papa, papa. Yeah, real near the alligator sports at twice, but it doesn't matter where you are in life. Baby, I would be maybe you are starting your first job, building a family, growing a business, or simply getting to, you know, a place where you can start thinking about the future. Now, wherever you are in life, that's okay. You don't need to, you know, have everything figured out before you start protecting what matters most. A brain in here to seek protection. What you are saying? And they, we can go from wherever you are. And once over dial *378*#. *378*#. 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
1: 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This is Hassan Ayerga. Keep listening to Irrigated Sports. It's real sports. Best for you, good for you.
0: Best for you, good for you. Yes. Alphabet
2: 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Well. Please. Irrigated Sports, a perfect program, perfect engagement, and perfect unrespected. Irrigated Sports, papa. So listen to Irrigated Stop. You grow old and you die old. Thank you.
0: Thank you too. Sofukum Chacha.
3: 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So you listen, Prophet Kum Chacha. I'm listening and I'm here. God bless you.
0: Bless you too. 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
4: Ladies and gentlemen, my name is Joseph Langabel, King of the Jews, the chief general for the national team. I irrigated soap Adom FM, number one, the old Ghana. If you jealousy go quench, observers are worry, believers are enjoy. I irrigated sports. 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After the criminal war, take it to the dances. 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
0: Sisi.
5: Other for me, didn't this Sisi Chum. Na debia miti irrigated sports. 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Na mi stressa.
6: Tekos Yibi, me fed in to Johnson.
7: Okay.
6: Na may a transaction. And I could see wrong persons.
7: Okay.
6: Energy. My report to SNA. How much SAI?
7: We are in Dadan.
6: Sika, never me a CDOH, 100 Ghana cities.
7: 100 Ghana.
6: Aye. Nye fa ne kese so.
7: There be enu kra obi chop money no no. Ode ma na yire na busu anyina na sa na opi.
6: Enti entem so ana me report ye. E na won akire me se.
8: There be wo na ye mfum so no.
6: Me na me ye mfum so.
8: E me kodi obi ho.
6: E kodi obi ho. Ma me beze me chese ma ye mfum so ma send it to wrong person.
7: Enti wo ye mfum so. E send is kama wo.
6: Me ma ye mfum so. Me ye wrong transaction.
7: There be ye mfum so no because wo send is kano. Oni pa ni e ku
6: wo so no na ye wo nim.
8: Aha ti. Se wo ye mfum so. Say as your country, say why young from Swan Cabacuni Park no direct. But from Swan,
6: Oyes am from so na.
7: Yes say.
6: Now person will give us gana na ohun bebe osiga na.
8: Wa che okwan fa so.
6: Enti fa so.
7: If symptoms persist consult a
6: doctor. It be fair take no.
7: Kwa ku se no aro
6: no aro. Obi se bi se am close a close bi.
7: Eno yi ano.
6: Na mi yi ni nyina ano no so case ana te dia. Ene ye. Me ma mo 15 days. On my reverse, I was
8: 15 days.
6: Yeah, that is the
7: normally. I'll be catch up by ends. So, you might be a mistake.
8: Is that all we are?
7: 15
8: days. Yes, it does. No, let's say, but we're going to disconnect.
6: No, oh, yeah, I'm pending.
7: Nobody can block his canal. Son of my
6: more investigation.
8: Hey, Media been to me. I'm going to say,
7: I'm going to say,
8: 15 days.
7: They will tell you
8: about it.
7: They want to give you a very limited timer. Ome ha umbe bre. Ebeba.
6: Enti.
7: Market waso.
8: I got 3 working days before
6: you. I'm going to tell you that I'm going to see you. Enti, nena mo ho na. MTN phone number. For me, the minimum MTN number. Enti, mi huso yo mwa.
7: Okay. 100 bebre.
6: Ay, bebre. No. 0244, 1000. Yeah. Trust me. And what say?
9: 3000.
6: Ele benye omumpo eye me pese me chese sa omo numbers
7: no network ne frel so so modin afi wa se ebodi
6: me modin
7: e won so network
6: e ma no na fumu
7: e ntia me maintain network na
6: e di
7: ala kwa kume bua wa
6: do so modin e di teko no me mo bi adin
7: e teko
6: na fumu ye me modin wo na uzu ma bodi abi so ma no na afu
7: e
6: ye omo a
7: kwa sa microphone omo we ska ji udu ko ma sempe no wa e careful
6: o ma monye sa
8: o dey e
7: ji asa ya no fumu
8: ma nin kasa open ni ma nin kasa o dey ma nin kasa
7: ke nu ya no je de ke mo eti nko je
6: Said
8: I was
6: also.
8: I'm going to do that, Cassa.
6: I'm going to do that. I'm going to do
7: that. I'm going
6: to do that. I'm
8: going to do that. I'm going to do that. I'm going to do that. I'm going to do that. I'm going to do that. I'm going to do that.
7: I'm
8: going to do that. I'm
6: going to do that. I'm going to do
8: that.
6: I'm going to do that. I'm going to do that. I'm going
8: to do that. I'm
6: going to do that.
8: I'm
6: going to do that. I'm going to do that. I'm going to do that. I'm going to do that. I'm going to do that.
8: I'm
6: going to do Na ne kasa ni nyina mu ne se onipa na me se ni sika akoma ne minimum na na na me se an ono de minimum no
8: okay
6: nemu no
7: yo intendant ayin de wonnim
6: no minimum no
7: okay
6: nemu no
8: enye ono na pe se
6: ne ma no enti ne number na de wo mitrim kra me ngongohwe even though me won a number wo me contact so no e wo mitrim ko me ne eye sa
7: okay sika ko another contact wonnim no ho
6: sa
7: kwa ku kutia se mi ba
6: anya no da contact me minimum no
7: wonnim de ko ho de wonnim
6: kra ne o me me ko e de ko ma na de minimum no Enti mi won ne number na me bo mitimi kwa mitimi bo
8: ah
6: me nkohwe so
8: yeah
6: enti ya message ba
7: o bo no
6: eh no de na e wan na me ko ya ni 0
8: okay
6: eni din no eh ye or the prefer prince mra
8: okay
6: ena ni e call no ho so wrongly no so
8: the prince enti no
7: yes ya da
8: enti na ye o
6: se enti hu ye so obi hu din asa na confirm enti ni din prince no e wo ho na ne ada name no e di kan ni e me dey man no and a wrong person also enso di ni din ni kan
8: oversight it's not
6: when they are wrong person
8: coincidence ba o
6: ena me dey report e do mo bi sam wey nyina na some o kan say once am see me nim the said prince no me want a number na there won mutimi nya reverse an
7: the old man no nim no
6: there be ni me dey come an no na me nim no
7: ai
6: ne na me de koma
7: me anya nko ne ho no
6: anya nko ne ho no
7: de ko ne ho de unni ni ba ya
6: e to mu bi sa me se me yore no ba me se da bi e wo sende a unnya number no ba ni din na ba ya ne de me bo kire wo wrong person me bo kire wo a do mu je ID number
8: yeah
6: enti e no na mo de so mo ma me 15 days no ti ne o san frame bi o de ne kasa nyina mu ni se omo ntumi na me se na aden aden a wo se the said prince na me se me se this man na no no de me me se me nim ne de a omo ntumi nya ho we
8: ah now nim na why is it that assessment is
6: wrong transaction what is the interpretation
7: okay I didn't say
8: okay me ba me oh eh
7: akwa ntia ne awu
8: ya mbuche eh me ya akwa ba
7: awai le ya akwa ba
8: se so ho ye
9: nyame adom ti won pe so
8: ba se won fa so me ba
9: wo afre ni pa na ko di
8: opani twen ya ne ba ko ba ko me so
9: bi
8: o nyabo treti
6: to ba ye ko tru
9: to ba se interrogation as you know me interrogation
8: so edu ebedu so mo aba eh se se di omu ne se me kwaku a mete yi minim Michael, and I'm saying him, Mr. Fury. And I may send this car, Ediama Michael. Eh? Your friend said, would you Michael Fury? And
7: I'm going to come for
8: you. Where's the son? So, Michael, Debbie, Michael Debbie, where are you, Fury? And I wear Michael Poku. Who their friend say? One minimum. But Kwame, dear minimum. Eno no na nka me send this kana ma no. Ena unfortunately me born in numbers no. E bia e say me bo 2 no. Ena ko ye 3.
6: Sure.
8: Nti e went to a different person. A ono so ni din no e ye Michael Opoku. Nti me hu nti an madwen man check say e say me say e say say ofori ena me hu ena me de. My person e ko. Ena ma realize a mistake and now ma catch o mo say this is what happened to Omuyi Skama. And I'm say, once I'm in him.
6: Ofori ne de.
8: Omuntimi Omuyi Skama.
7: Oya transaction now, we a mistake. At what point
8: you say why mistake?
6: And the best one now, our brother now, ni a messenger man on the complaint, he say, ah,
7: what do you say?
6: Messenger man.
7: The best one ah.
6: Yes.
7: So what it means, they say, a big crumpa, only pako na, kuskani kodi ni wano, wa yi,
6: I'm saying,
7: only pan a message, only pan a number.
6: Debbie, Teko soon send me a message. And is that Teko only send me a message? You know,
9: but in the way, Sisika said,
7: oh, Debbie, we do not answer some problem. No,
6: Teko is SND, Dini Mamma.
9: I
7: better answer some problem. But I want to see ADB to answer problem.
9: Then,
6: I'm going to send a message. Me send him a wrong
7: yeah.
6: A number.
7: Yeah.
6: And I'm a friend. To me, my friend, I'm a boy, me dino. And to me, boy, me dino, I say, oh, as soon as you know,
7: my son is going to be a mother, say.
6: Bram, my good, I saw there, oh, there's somebody, me tell a voice number, who's here, what? Now, my who's a friend simple. I am called for Frefre. I don't take us, you know. If I example, to say, Bia, was MTN, and I said, who's a cover, be dian, or to say, Nibia. Ain't you know? Teko ni frere no no.
7: Oka se scam phone bi.
6: Aha, ndo so no mo de, no ma nkasa ko mo ma mo.
8: True true.
6: Yeah, yeah. Ndi se me na ma frere.
7: Say
6: e wo. Na mo say e me a, me de oni me voice.
8: Ndi
6: wo mo say e me a.
8: Yeah.
6: Ndi wo de wate. Obese ni sikara. Me nye no ko na me hwe. Ba na me hwe ni se.
9: Kwan o, Teko so no de wo fa.
8: Me so ho no mo kan no.
6: Resolve issue ni ma me.
8: This is not something beyond them where some timi ka
7: say. Na me ka say me de ti a, me timi so we so be say me. My mistake ni bi da.
8: Hey,
7: ama mahu akachira wom. Ama wa ajiskano dia mama.
9: Ba won de ndo
6: wan ya mama. Me so ma mama dia mama na de na we nko
7: ara ko. Eh bia there something a year on chechemu fufu wo ha
6: so
7: wuya.
6: And me be say abura no say, what is the proper interpretation of wrong transaction? Is it because say the said person na me say me nim no no.
8: Na me de guess this kind of meaning na. Me ba o. Enti obi say us a question o. If the answer was no there and come back as you.
6: It would be some friend.
8: It is a minimum bandy among my jammer, but minimum.
6: My first senior officer be what take home. And I'm assigned to him is opening. ade amonkrofo ye de ye me nie
9: de o kasa e no yoba
6: ni o frɛ me ka
9: o no ne kasa hotel ko so
6: o yoba
9: o na na
8: we ja mo fan ko yesa you can't look down with me like that
9: no that mean look down ni pa no
8: o kasa person o chese say that time of the you know there any man na na there
9: so women your baba wa bi wo ho say so frɛ na the whole sister chira one ya there
6: that the baba wa mo nya ba ko
8: to me the baba wa mo e bi o ko e bi o ko mo na oni e ya na e ya
9: ka na say we mo nya
8: mo na mo ni ai ka say we
6: I'm not going to be able to do this. What is the real or proper interpretation?
8: But upon the next time, be out and this cash, didn't mean you're in there.
6: No.
8: Very, very important.
6: Yes, yes, that is also
8: important. No, science does right there.
6: Wait. Minim obade me se ne am obade na abajeri ho e na jeri kwa so onfa mame ya ti te go so ntimi ya hwe
8: obade me de wo kan de na me ka so
6: o na me ma ya dafo
8: ba onim
6: o de fa ne se
8: kan mi se ono akra se after talking to another
9: person
8: senior person ono kra am fam because that person shouldn't have told him the communication was wrong. The communication was wrong,
6: didn't go on well.
8: Yes,
6: the communication and the chair no lady ni san frame bi o and o ka che me so ma friend the said person that said person is say owo abekane or e odoko and I me say owo abekane odoko me as a customer amoma man here the platform say yeah, yeah, mistakes. Yeah, this guy no come. Be report to mama. I'm wearing no. Maybe I'm going to go ahead and order call.
8: Daddy, you say you acquire for this card, but
6: mom. You need to
9: see on the card.
6: Let's solve this issue like this.
9: Now,
8: T. You na yengin tumuze.
9: Eh, ni pamoja.
8: Because why we here now? Na sika bi efi amanone bae e fa me so ese me de ma
9: obi
8: abusuafo obi enipa tu omo numbers na nye pe e me baabiya omo din so nhia baabiya
9: but so ni bi bae ho
8: de na e bo a me ne se omo mienu naa no na nka difference wo sika na me de send mu a anka me ho beche me na afina be ti ma me ti ma me but I was sending the same amount to the two people and me person me yeah na my document is onipa no this date say na say and I'm sending man say the bear ha eti me hwe first number no and I'm sending e din ka ho eti me send no me hwa hwe say e din aba ne ade a and I'm sending unim say for me, I thought Abia A and I'm send Sikana Manono. It's no me cool many navy. And I might my yes my indicate them I send the ama eno. Ah Afre Mwan you mea na eno afre. Cause na a debate 3 days and I'm a swan and I send it already 90. Ah it went me. Oh Frey I just say she was bitter. I say ah na say nam ah. That's how my PSK am on.
6: That's how I know
8: the. I mean, to me, yeah.

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0: Beka se minim ni. 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And my sense ni sika ma obi. Such as double I confirming of the number and mm-hmm. also the name of the person you are selling the number to.
2: Na se ni ma o.
0: And I say I no no mti me ayama yen. 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
1: Da bi.
0: Kwakule mi ka to
2: se.
0: Confirm the number.
2: The same number now, because you take.
0: So what about the name?
2: Oh, maybe I'm coming. Your friend say, number no, ewo team mm-hmm. that to say minimum number. Enti afena, me bon me kwa shewo me phone na imute because minimum number no off head. Enti me boy ebi a 024432 and I'm boy.
0: And I'm sorry, repeat.
2: Na fe or say confirm no. Your friend say first one me bon mistake bum. Enti say me confirm it. Na me say bona fe this time kwa minyana correcta because first one was wrong with you enko
0: that's what I'm saying
2: enti me bo in this situation wa copy number no
0: abone mi yenu nyina
2: abone number no enti ano no de ani mienu nyina
0: first time me
2: still it is going to a different person
1: kwa ku second confirmation
0: for second kwa ku first time ye kwa me ready to say me saniska ama me baby mama present
3: and
0: send me send kwa kwa ni school instead
1: I'm going to say, anyway, say e bia circuit court bit me am judge bia bit me am so. It was Fabra ho.
0: Supreme Court. Yeah.
1: Fabra High Court.
0: So far,
1: if you say na na court kwa am from so. Was Fabra Court of Appeal.
0: Yeah, yeah me am saying including you.
1: Was Fabra Supreme Court.
0: Matias, yeah me am saying including you at the dance here say. Ska ni bit me come sa, am wan boy en, am ye gi.
1: Enti ade tina we no ka che. O ka che customer na
0: so kun so wa ye bi da.
1: Enti ade na ne de obi wa
2: platform. Eh, let's move on.
0: Ani kwa ku ye move on. Ye move on there na just say abawe ya ko chi ni jollof ba yi.
1: I'm not sure. Usika, o complaining you to me reverse. They have the reverser.
0: Okay, they have given money to give you the number of the person.
1: They haven't given me the number.
0: You say you have it. That's what you said.
1: No, no, I'm going to go for that number.
2: Messiah, let's move.
0: I don't want to have mistaken.
3: Ah, what's the other one?
0: Crime is so crazy. You're going to have a mistake.
1: What's the other one?
3: Now, I...
4: Asante Achim North was a South MP. He said, yeah, fresh a year ban on audio.
0: And one at the bond.
4: Yes, it charges near the abon and I someone here.
0: I know. Money,
4: he said, yeah, do the MC by election. He said,
0: yeah, do the audio soon. You won't come. I didn't hear.
4: I said, yeah, you won't come. I said, yeah, you'll
1: be out. If you catch your own.
0: Because my kind
1: of way,
4: I'm charging.
0: Oh,
1: ah, family. Oh, person, oh, person, only Kuraman.

0: piahe
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1: so asase pe me o ye die bo
2: e ye onipa no ne position ye o da bi tie tie aha tie michael o twen tie tie o mo ka sa na de o mo pa chen onipa ko no handle sika sika ni na mo so enti enye se ebia o mo boss no e best any you plan personally
0: you be fine na dwen
1: but you can say adom fm pesa you can you nice kai bo
0: and the person
2: eh into you honor
0: who holds the person
2: what you can be how you here be here to do
3: that's all that na no have say
0: eh gf
2: omo no mo say
1: that be make you call or can you ask question mo
0: to eh yes but take from part na
3: no no no no that you can be le omo
2: that be it
3: okay mic too yeah bo bo no crank off ho be
2: ofan
3: so you
2: be ofan it is somebody's position.
3: Okay.
2: No say. Ono na tournament no mo ko no. Sikasem bi e sese ko ba bi ase e de ma player o, se e de ma coach o, se e de ma wan o. He is the one who makes all those payments.
0: Anything you say.
2: Anything you say.
3: Ono na obi be say na Canada general.
2: Aha, nti ono oyɛ person but they understand and now say how the representation went, no. As if say onipa ko no yetua ne ka. Okita
3: person
2: kwa mo boss no press keke but that's not the case.
0: Finance minister eko read budget ya finance minister ko read budget ya so okita press okita
2: the budget
0: no na say say
2: but if
0: it is an indication of somebody who holds the purse of the country.
2: Oh no no no and on the kura tie
1: the word personal eh figurative you say
2: yes
1: upon the person
2: keita yes this one but this matter you know this matter like the presentation
0: to you.
2: Yeah, no. And you know, we can no, we far my way press I can say. It be we be I okita me press mama na. But that's not the case.
0: Eko ready budget ya. Okita.
3: But now say nka wo ye explicit say nipa no. Ono na otua omoka. Na na oni sai info no.
0: Na me nim. Na o obi ga na. Eska na ye kan waso.
1: And am me am concern for so.
2: Ye nko ready, ye nko ready.
3: Ya santi a chem south is enough de na na ye dru ho.
1: Ai, ono no, say ye de ko efficacy mo.
2: Oh, because ye pass hold an okra no. Ono no ye da bi. Mo me enka and clarify.
1: We are getting our
2: onye GFA. Ye nipo ono of ministry ni
3: okay yes ono GFA sika nka no
2: you know I'm saying ono
3: sika ni bi dia na e wrong
2: oh dabi na nya adwuma na okoye no wo ti ai dabi na bi adwuma na okoye enti wo ti ai yes yem fine say una wo account department
3: na
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0: akwa honko ana na egotia
2: enti ono ye kwa ono ye best holder. And see, I can't hear my pedia more. I am
1: okay, forget about the position. This man is talking about the amount of money that I want.
2: If you have an issue with the amount, fine. But the position as the person that they assemble anyway.
0: The amount.
3: Over 3 account with 3 and a fry.
0: $10,000.
3: Young queen, and MP go can or catch say MP no pitches send what me aya MP no baby sanas as him.
1: Oh, by MP so I said the first or your first MP because I had 3 pitches one
3: year. Memphi, Papa Numponi, or can who have a president in one? The Osa or Yano, Yako, Kansu, I was to try Ampia, Opetia Mako. And it's a place no be a Jan on Bessel Blacks as of Babylon.
1: And Papa said 10
3: or so. We are
1: so quite too interrupted. I am last 10.
3: Who is a walk up in your quack? Obeka say, Bribra.
1: There be unim, players in the Bibliquani, a Kunta Quase, Oman Sign, World Cup, Oman Sign, Oman Quadibum, Hebania Cobo, a Unidia.
3: After 5 days,
1: we are saying, we are almost 9 players will be as on Mobium. Last time before I don't
2: go to you,
1: Ebeko World Cup, no problem, you unsolve it near the choir.
2: Oman Good Team,
1: who said players on World Cup, who said international stage, will be a Cochani Bobre. Hata bebe kweli omuni team papa bia kwa abo
3: project
1: ko ye no nya bia bo it was more of me am ko ya fa since ko ya mo man no
3: ubende
0: ubende love more love you love you be be body
1: kwa ku aya me ya say Ghana Blaster no ejija godu sa level no to the
3: so mo good team so ochina ne abo match no
1: ochina
3: ya ne Cote d'Ivoire
1: na no kwa bonye ne yati ya campaign ni pa
3: ya do do mpo nim say Ghana Blaster
2: so good team no good team
1: ya
3: incredible very bad though
1: but ya say jabi wo jabi tia so bi dwan e wo no bi dwan enkwa mu ye ye e te bi nso press bi so nyakwanya
2: odwan be na ba yi
0: but so bi dwan
1: e nyanya ni bi ya wu
3: ya empire bo ne say omo afia no ma ba ka o betimi abo
1: Jordan go to mu no go to for eba ti ehwe se omo so ba e be ko ko
3: ba team ne no mo ko bo no na no de nso aha na ye be she ho animo nyam boys no be prove bibi
1: Dabi, where did you, they are not going to play with any seriousness.
3: Oh,
1: you're not going to catch
3: up. Qualifiers.
1: Oh, Dabi. Match way, you better say it.
3: Oh,
1: you better
3: say it. You better say it.
1: Yeah, born here, born. As a idea, you defend him, Kwan. Boss who defend our bread upon idiot in Boom Cacra. Yeah, born here, born your brain, Kwan. 9 minutes in your beer to me, because yeah, they defend.
4: Coaching the house, coaching the idea, Chen.
1: Coach, no, sir, no, see, I guess it's coach.
3: Hey, Papa.
1: Kwaku, it's the main mechanic.
4: I'm so bagana, I'm on copes, edge money being here now.
1: I'm on call. I look outside now.
3: Sir, player, Mr. Coach, back up and team because I'm a buyer.
4: Rob Zumdick.
3: Zumdick, because I'm going to go find a buyer and a black size fan.
1: Yeah, sir. Opening the attendant said, boys, no, and see, I said, almost a moon rainy. I'm made of humble. Now, the other hand is a cook. Your place, maybe you are. We also are made. Well, our goodwill, our GFY, a basket of both serious matches, the other Africa qualifier, the best friend of my boy. And I'm a place to be empeno. Make me cannot just
4: say. Well, as a man say, Papa.
1: Oh, good will of war, I can say.
4: As a man say.
1: Yeah. Oh, no, I will be a two for phone. Oh, two for phone. Oh, this time the memo. Oh, but places
2: will be a good will also.
1: Oh, I'm not trying to make cars. Let me come off. Mimuano, and why not?
4: Yes, I'm a man. Papa, too.
1: Quaku. Hey, yes, sir. My two by in home. Well, I bought all the donkey games. Now, you do say about competitive matches. I feel I'm going to say you need to
4: be
1: more. I'm going to be more. Some of you are going
4: to be. I'm going to say I'm
1: going to be.
4: I'm going to be. I'm going to be. I'm going to be. I'm going to be. I'm going to be. I'm going to be. I'm going to be. I'm going to be. I'm going to be. I'm going to be. I'm going to be. I'm
1: going to be.
4: I'm going to be. I'm going to be. I'm going to be. I'm going to be. I'm going to be. I'm
1: going to be. I'm going to Get me film to your site.
2: Eh, I say, I shall soon be a show. Eddie Janier.
1: I was all quiet.
4: Oh, shit. It was my son bedding. Next time, no, you show turn up a time and anymore.
1: Yeah, come on to me. And then my suicide. Oh, yeah,
0: why is any of what
1: a dread? So much my UBSC. We knew never here with noon.
0: Hey,
1: said I'm only so you can to ask
4: for some,
0: what
4: do you say? No, we won't be there.
1: So we'll be a man
4: at a China. I could do grove. Oh, yes, some will be better. Jose, I said, yeah, what come up one and soon? Yes, some
1: and the sexual abuse. Ah,
0: right. I'm a woman.
1: Who's someone saying?
4: If your man find a tear, no good, and a tear, I'll tell you, I don't know. Hey,
1: and yet, tell you, who good? Tell you, who good,
0: but we won't go to them.
1: Really?
4: Who good, Angasada?
1: Say, raw good and also processed good.
3: Who
1: you go to? Who
3: will be that?
0: We won't go to that.
1: Who's
4: a wedding ring you are coming to? And it's a
2: piano.
0: I don't know.
4: I don't good, no, me talk good, none of my own.
0: I said, no, no,
2: I'm just a good,
3: good, and that's
1: a good bass. Where?
4: What's
3: up?
4: What's
1: up?
4: What's
1: up? What's up? What's up? What's up?
3: What's
0: up?
3: What's
1: up? What's up? What's up? What's up? What's up? What's up? What's up?
0: What's up? What's
3: up? What's up? What's
4: up? What's up? What's up? What's
3: Now, so I want to do my idea of TV. You go, Richard.
1: Ah, now go to say, I said, go to your etapadia.
3: Let your party each, sir.
1: How?
3: How say?
4: Obey, you go on more idea. Once I was since you, there will be a mess around. I'm going to go on
3: more. What do you want to
4: do? Especially, sir, or Judica.
1: Set to Berryman.
3: And when did you miss Row?
1: To Berryman, Madame Fo.
3: Miss Odia, one
0: way. Yeah, I'm going to go.
1: akwatia
0: ko na bisu
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3: bi ho problem.
1: Me se people ni nyina e good. Opani galam
3: se die. Se say problem.
2: Me se
3: problem.
2: Se problem.
3: What is your
1: problem?
3: Problem.
1: What you kwana say?
3: Se nyen se be bi ani hwe aya yi.
1: Like what you kwana?
3: Let your friend say. Gana jollof.
4: Any problem?
3: Eh problem ka gana jollof asem ne yeka.
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3: 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Yeah,
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3: Salome, you know.
0: Move the side.
4: Madame Bouton, electric appliances, CB. 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Now, Nipano, so call Cushemuan or Ba. 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
3: ya e we
4: say 500
3: dan na no we
4: obo mo to akwe
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4: o ni ab se ya obi won mo a otimi sheda eje oba no da hotel dem e da hotel
0: ah ono kwa was i
1: do e do pani fa say e do your president your first year at kwambe na be first what to go am say wo
3: ah me declare state of emergency
4: oi agree oni team go be di akonwa ne be free mo
3: e won wo bi di akonwa was wo
4: ga na pani bi en ozo be di president promote me
0: oh oni
3: en so ya pa trans wa
1: me ya so fa sa ayi na mo kita no akofra na di
4: so bra ye we ya se be ka we mu
3: be ti di ashe to focus e free
4: won ben jo ba ni ni
1: ko ade na am the story of anything
3: so
1: me ya so sa afa
4: na
1: how the problem ne wo e se mo mu ja use Obi eba na dwin pop o betra so pe
3: na atane
4: as is one of the man
1: na bi uda okwa kwa
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3: ah
1: e want na o mdi e campaign pa
0: I don't dey
4: galamse for mo to aba o
0: o ga zon
4: but go go go go resource no
0: but ga ben on the trap
4: constituencies no wait me bi e galamse constituencies na che say no are
1: at so mo bo adwuma
4: o so on be so be sa be bi
2: na na ko green
4: on be so be sa be bi ma na
0: green
1: I because my way is o tusu saka kra
4: and so on be so be bi ma na
1: on be so ba
4: friend ana I had the chain the worker no
1: eh kwaku face river ah me kai pa me bankra foforo
4: na river ni ninsu ani atwidin
1: ai suwasu
2: river ni anydin like river
1: den all the rivers that you have to cross before you get to
2: the river den
1: den suni ya makaka wonyina kwaku ni nyina clear
3: bremu
1: me kai I want some mo hai ebu am to say that brodo tum okay
0: na na na
1: na na
0: is a fish of gawo
2: is a fish bi anim
1: obewu
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0: dey chemicals e gum
3: enti na ma me ya ka kire wo se galam se ko no enye e priority as o man
1: o but the made us understand say e ka
3: beginning no ma se dey nkan o de jollof si ha na de galam se si ha
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1: Kwaku man no mutrichi na aso wa mo manche no.
2: Ma be. O tra ni ka mutuko e.
4: O akwesha parliament.
2: But uni.
0: Na ade na aso mo fa so. Kwa mo fa so aso mo
2: chi. Me de.
1: But Mr. Meridi ni bika kra. Sa wo ye MP kra na sa parliament no. Enni ho a. Those rights no we forfeited.
3: And a lawyer Samson Ladi.
1: I was reading this
3: ahead. Samson Ladi is was critique the constitution no can say say lawyer e di case for court na say o case. This a case ni a case a. Yeah,
1: because you said you secure bail, I'm a girl, no.
3: Yeah,
2: I'm a na I'm a grand
4: day. I'm a pretty ass. And then you're going to pass it.
2: It's a Rambo style.
1: Even the man said, I want to come in my car. I want to come in my car. I overheard him.
4: I want to come in my car.
3: I think that's how you're recording.
1: I understand, but if
2: this man
3: of life is this,
2: they need him as soon as possible.
1: Yeah.
2: Say and they mu a ebia ebe hadwin and say ne ya kwa mo saka na. There's still a proper way they can go about it than what happened. This man is not Obia or Nipay.
3: I know, now I'm what Papa and I knew my book.
1: I could not uncle way, lawyer, no such a tough one. Yoko can, but not on the Mosa Estopecano.
3: Like, now you lie about what is
1: going on in the head of other people.
2: Just say, Mamma, people don't value their lives.
1: Do you want to stop
2: with Jinaka and my wife?
1: Pick up my man.
0: Also, so crampon as a driver. Wouldn't you say, and confuse you when you are
1: driving?
0: No, at the time, no one driving you. We have video now. Omo ko jira ni mo move ye.
1: I kwa na twen ho ko be bo ne
0: ko. Oni bo ku no so eh from so.
2: There be me ma mo mi nkumi ata na so from so about me. Car to me ko jira ka ni.
1: How they move the car in a rumble stand na ko twen mo wa. Ko be fa.
0: Ko de bo ku wa ko en ko si hwe.
1: Let omo so speed mu ya ya den. Mu se omo ma akwan adam.
0: O pe wa chiri we ya so enye kwampa kra so no ko.
1: I think they were chasing, they trying to chase the guy, right?
2: I'm the MP. What is wrong is wrong. Me no. Whether say MP no, why a BB on and yes, and the MP ni lawyer die mu nsem no why e bibi ana e bi an personal life why e bibi that requires say you go invite na me I am still saying say this is not the right way they should go about
3: majority chief
2: Charlie me pacho mo mayenfa ni dibre as lawyer and
0: MP.
2: An MP no entonche. So or yeah, any other ordinary Ghanaian, where them is so be some kakeke. Yeah, fans or a radio presenter, and or a carpenter, and or a driver. And a yehiano crana. This is not the way as I say first. You know, elsewhere we see things who obi kwa wako dia wu. Obi atritu dia bo obiakuno. Obi atrise ka dia wo obiakuno. Obi the car bo obiakuno. Kwa wa committed crime where so glaring I wouldn't even cry. Those people, yeah, my hand on see.
1: Bakwaku, I February 2026. I'm inviting her twice.
2: Kwame, it still doesn't justify this time of arrest.
3: Papa, you groom her debia.
2: I'm not going to defend you. And your honest state nasa. But maybe problem my issue is the style now.
3: Companies, insurance companies too.
1: Okay.
3: No more case.
1: Okay.
3: And about state and about private. So you're not a law firm, no, man, defend the back.
1: Okay.
3: On across you are free chamber hall. Okay. As Oma can say, I'm a good baby, was a new defono. Oma torn assets, you know, they declare debt and maybe an aqua good.
1: Okay.
3: Now, MD no. Almost say you go for and say MD signature no. According to MP no. Or so almost you say on the sign. Abra M Dino Kase will be a forging a signature. Mponipana or your head of
2: Obri. Young funny say, even that is the case.
0: Into
2: the approach is wrong. Let's condemn it.
1: Kwaku,
2: I don't want to go into de wa ye nti omo rere no
1: opo ni mi kra
2: bi kra wa ye bibi aye
3: aye
2: aye hun po che de wukan which is against the
1: opo ni mi kra me nyo bi ya no I think say oba say you correct me I have every right to ask you say prove to me that you are from Yoko.
0: Yes
1: I have that right.
0: You also prove who to me when I would jina ho
3: na and I know open pin car na opia na opia
1: who do say otu car no get any sense or do ni
0: I was
2: ah I want to contact him
0: what's up so mu say
2: you don't make sense to unvalue life wana
0: you also make obi ana
3: the best opese o ye na no aye no reason nti na no o ye sa antics
2: ni na it be bow na ka do no let's assume say na and lock here it ka e bie no and ko beto no wura ka nu ni papa na ko ana say
0: na to no
2: hu am go
3: say they say police na say so first na by force ni abey road and we ask akon anim
1: kwa ku dey say these images they are all on the internet and international body is watching it
3: president of UN General Assembly kasa hwe dey ye ye wonet
2: anya abuja agbabiam ye president ye nkona
3: agbabiam I get here na ye ne birthday mammy so
1: I'm attention be gina money I don't like it that way personally I don't like it attention will chrome some pekra
3: your friend Samson Kwame Fiato Woglo oh Taylor ewo adabraka Joe Taylor and everyone had a friend. And there is Samson birthday on fire irrigated Niago. Samson, happy birthday. Come on. Empire bonus in your because we're show. Now we're doing more trip. If you are doing a quadrum, now what to move so you do. What do you want to change your account? And impound it. Amen.
0: Amen. I'm fine with your birthday. I say, Madame Vic. Vic's classic nails. I want to make commercial bank. And she hope. I say, never would that. I mean, sure, I know your case. We feel about gift. I've been a chan and chain.
2: Well, yeah, young fast, I know Emma Yaboa Fono. I know a Daffy's Health and Beauty or him, my feminine mixture. I know this from me. I've been one year regular menstrual flow, menstrual pains, and you be too as I'm a kama. And I was now on Ukraine, I'm a Daffy's feminine cleanse. 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
5: 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Ye twa jumedi no eso amount for ewo birthdays kakra ewo hono mo na ese ye de etutum e mom na fe ye ko yen enim we if he Duncanin Diblo, I hope I got your same name right. I say a happy birthday to my golden girl Marian Selassie Duncanin Diblo, midwifery degree student wo eye Legon. I say from me the proud father Kelvis and Ebusuani Nadia wishing you well on your birthday. Na fe if free and also di this way if you peg yama don't conchain or say a happy birthday going out to the following Elder Dr. Mark Obri Meinu PIWC Worcester and then Courage Besiagbe Afe Fati Abbas Eh. Kamekoka Abla, but we know Abdullah. Mm-hmm. So Fati Abbas Abdullah. Ono ewo Birmingham. Ewo UK. If he Peggy Amadon Conchain ena ode ebae. Na afi ya twaso on this side. Osi Jerry, please. Ask he himself his birthday, Big Sheriff, Antwerp, Belgium. Big Sheriff, you message me, tell you. Which day you know? Young fat counselor, Lutro D, so Antwerp, Sonny, and Queen. Must say, happy birthday going out to PW. That's policewoman Sergeant Sandra Asante, East Legon, MTTD, Accra. Osi, oh Lord, grant your daughter, my friend, more grace and more blessings, not forgetting finances both here and abroad. Grant her divine protection on our roads and her office as well. More age, long life from now. Once again, a happy birthday to the most beautiful, from your counselor, George Lutrot. And on also a Dewey a buyer, and then a quick shout out going out to you, Yvonne, and then Abraham Lincoln, aka Abrewa. Special greetings going out to the two of you. Na you free and also Professor Dr. Nana Kwame Udru na ene akwenya naba se. You see the Hinepa. I say, Lord, the God of Israel, there is no God like you in heaven above or on earth below. You who keep your covenant of love with your servants, who continue to wholeheartedly in your ways. Indeed, we serve a living God who keeps his covenant. I humbly request your prayer support, and to invite you to come to Aguna for this massive ceremony, not just any the installment of Professor Dr. Nana Kwame Udru. Is it Frechi Edu Jemfi the first? And he yabe kan SMP we yishia wa yagite so ebi dun kwa because oye kapupa. And he dog yeah we show well nyamen kan na bibia enko ye emaw. All right, young remind you biem say ebre no awie dru say ye no ebe kwa ko piem e wo Dubai ye dikan dia to anim say nyamen ya dom a this November ye ko Dubai akotwa time so atia say. And the open cell joining are pretty simple. Ube to your 20,000 cities. 20,000 cities, no, ebe cover or visa, a fee or flight ticket to Dubai and back, hotel accommodation or transportation within Dubai, and a fee entry fee to all the tourist sites. Na ebe calling in a. In the one say, we are interested, so near ebe kwa friend, na we book you spot. 20,000 cities, all inclusive. You bet GNE, you bet Dubai City Tour, you bet call Dubai Mall, check it a year, Dancing Fountain, yeah, they are the Burj Khalifa, you bet call Aya Universe, Miracle Gardens, Doe Cruise, Nafi, Desert Safari, yeah, yeah, all white yacht party, which you know, so sad, yeah, they are the HSA, Nijin Kwa. Until this November, from the 23rd to the 29th of November 2026, and I hear called Dubai and Untino. When you say on a quality class travel and tours, they require a paria. I want the answer of a free number way na your book you 059-147-2905. 059-147-2905. That's 059-147-2905. Or free number way, you bidding come up. Na ya throw din account na monso am atro mu din am make payment no e brain ni o make payment a na ya sha say a process of visa no
2: 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I'll be ask say ASS scotter say you be dim come on nafi ya ju details nafi ya twasso from there but you're a banner the car twasso
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22: Bring up. 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
23: For Telecel play up. 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
22: Na dial.
23: Star 500 hash.
22: 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Who do?
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Na Jumedina Shase. 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Star 725 star 3404 hash. 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Now I tour tickets. Yeah. Never run and party up. What is it? 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

promo no so emu aye de. We are making millionaires. And unti men je je anwo. Because we medical catch us every month bia no. 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And once you obey your phone, now dial *500# and now what call Telcel Play app. No, so now they watch him. Me patcho, only those people who opt in, no, a pen a bit me win this guy. Meanwhile, there be our call, there be our send a test, there be our browsing. Yeah, there, there. And here, then I won't dial *500# and I won't call Telcel Play app. No, so now if I won't show me break. If you want to reload 10 CDs or more, say your airtime data, and now plan to top up or Telcel cash wallet, no? And now face broadband with them 1 million Ghana CDs bet me a yo dia. And yes, I'm so dia. And yeah, every week be a 20,000 CDs, and also a call. Every day be 100 CDs, and yeah, G code, amount for the NAD, say, Etikai. *500#, and I'll be called Telcel Play app. No, so now they want shame before free and toshi. A Telcel, my hated promo. You could be the next millionaire. Telcel, as a connecting energies. And then a happy birthday, though belated, Uncle Emma Dickness, a fear prempe of the Church of Pentecost, Greater North Chicago. Yes. Yami onsha bebre dickness. 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

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Hey papa we. Na wan hwe ye na yesa ko en me repair just say apparently and an opposite autumn on the same here. Mommy am in for born in kakra. Any answer me some. Mommy am in for. 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

0: abusua bi bi kɔso studio antimi kofie mi ntimi ewi program no dawe jam na me kofie jam jam na me kofie jam jam time na aka 2 minutes ba me ko
1: when I say agi say so an
0: san ada me dey me na so pepper
1: pass as FM na
0: eh I me e bat me ko jam me ko ana o hadi bradre abusua me da mu na asa mo je breti na mi show mu na wa omo eti mi na e mabusua fo me ne me na mi show bebre why na mi show bebre Dubai near con November yeah from 23rd to 29th yeah that's you my yeah I think I this trip you can what say yeah you know yeah
1: Jesus
0: cause last year na
1: emuye pa
0: eh do Dubai ni jina ngaza na do yeah I do Yeah, very not quite. Very not quite. Great. NT Adamu Nas, Nyami Shambe Bray. Now, fade to the team Papa Bills, Robert Edward Tete, Prisla, Says Court, Nancy Ampo for J. Kwame Oboa, Dale, Bria Boa, Fenton Frim. And I feel my two baby. Me did the Jerry Justice. Patrol showed me, I know what channel I'm saying. 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

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Hey, Papa, we. I want to you now, yes, or when we repair, just say, I brand say, and an opposite, or turn on to some here. Mommy, I'm a fool, born in Gakra. 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

0: abusua bibi kɔ so studio ntimi kofi mintimi ewi program no ewi jam na mkofi jam jam na mkofi jam jam time na I got 2 minutes by me kɔ
1: when I say I just say so an
0: za na me dey me man aso pepe
1: pa sa ba
0: I me about me kɔ jam me kɔ ana o hadi brad I was here, made a moon nass some with your breath. 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Yeah. That's you, my yeah. I think I did this week. I was here, you know, yeah. Because last year, I'm not going to be able to do it. Great. And see, I'm going to ask you, I'm going to be brave.

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2: 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the law firm mama you senior partner say you want to meet the senior partner at that point I thought you were inviting me in my personal capacity It's mature letter brew. Say, if if you are inviting me in my personal capacity, then because I am a member of parliament, let's comply with the established protocols of parliament, which is for you to write to the speaker. Later, now can I say, you are inviting the senior partner and not Bafuewa. Then it became clear from the letter that you are looking for the office holder and not the person Bafuewa.
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3: 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Into almost sane ya be drew the car no horn. Now quiet say, Bafu of a so run the canoe, but let the name some person will room. Into no door no, let the Nasha be in a honum. Bafu was a train honum in brim. But I still know the only man of boys no. Yes, Nesadia, Ombe pian and tea, Omo Pian and Nana, I say, let the name Sako Bo, a fuku.
0: Anhwere afuakwa
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2: Nobody has sent me a letter. You think that I'm not? Look, nobody has sent me a letter. You sent my office a letter. Yes. So I'll come in my car.
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5: I'm saying it's a retrogression in our quest for a better democracy. It's a retrogression. So as far as I'm aware, by the Parliament Act, Act 300, and then the constitutional architecture, when you need a parliamentarian, okay, whether he's on suspicion of having committed an offence, blah, blah, my understanding so far is that you would write to the Speaker of Parliament. Then the Speaker would make arrangements, that's talk to the MP, then they will find out suitable time, etc. Then the MP avails himself, even sometimes to the extent that even Okwe, when Okwe was speaker, Okwe was an MPP, Professor Okwe. Yet he would make sure that no, you don't even take the MP out of parliament, but the police would go to the parliament, they would give them conference room, etc. They meet, etc. So avoid a situation where a ruling government would try to use the police and other security agencies to clamp down on vociferous opposition MPs. That one, yes, we all must support it because we don't know. Look, listen, this is our democracy. No party can stay in office forever. So the tables will always turn. So when officialdom are doing these things, they should be careful, very, very careful. It was just yesterday we drove out Akufo-Addo and the MPP because of such matters. MPP, NDC comes and they are repeating the same. Is that so? Then they should know how Ghanaians will react.
4: Wei atwam yenye sadi ani biem na atumi wo hoi ye de mawo ani ye sadi atia bia no ebetwam atwam nsu dia na kyese bre no edane dane ne de ebedane ne ho no ana abehunu se wo aban mu wudi tumi na se 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
6: 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Who caught the suspect crown punas or castle morning a lawyer beba? Give him or her the benefit of the doubt. Unless it is some grievous offense. Maybe a murder case, armed robbery, those things, then the special operations that will be used. But not to go and invite an MP and you want to prove you are a powerful woman, prove yourself by your ID card, you couldn't provide it. Then you want to run after a car like a movie scene. That was very much extreme. Really, really was tremendous, very unprofessional. It was the right thing for the MP to do was to refuse, because any ordinary person could have refused and the person would be right, because he must think of his or her life first. So when to me identify what then yeah, then it means you could be an impersonator.
4: Ababa wano afri yoko ba eno wonima djuma ba kokora yesa na yechre yen bambo ne yekoti gentete ye posi djuma madibia mekwaji mundite yentienim yesa na yechre na ne nipa no ufri yoko yesa chre de 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
14: 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Then, when you say a coffin, the Yadia Mobetis view, and also a no echo once the Kuranya de Resatis view. Cause your cancer bacconetis, you know, cause it is to say, the Mamufusu Bagunium, at one tonema, at the Yakrana and a Piota for crappers or two on them. Now, what two latticity, or two water beam. In the area, cut to one, a barrels in the Mosu, a cut to one says a buff for my Yadia Metiso.
4: We a year. 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
18: 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The task before us is not merely to conduct elections, but to build enduring democratic institutions that command public confidence. One of the greatest challenges confronting electoral integrity today is the increasing commercialization of politics. Across many democracies, electoral competition is becoming excessively expensive.
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0: 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the agents who said, and from Sonaba, now, when we are some very important, we need to go to the police commander.
19: And then I'll call weekend. See, releasing on the see, we never hear reports, you know. We have made effort to bring the suspects now you're releasing on bail, you know, together with the child, you know, the husband or and to be no case no smack or quack of our water. So that we do identification parade and all that. I can only comment after we meet tomorrow. Teacher there, me, I can't say say a no and I or no. See, when they come with our only picture, no, then all of you can then testify. I say whether it is the child or it's not the child. Even that does not end there. We'll still have to do DNA and all that. And so we are doing investigations.
0: Eighty Remo Amso Moya, police commander, Chief Superintendent Samuel Kofi Gamson, Ekano, and your rapport, what teacher say? It's a posi for Pana, Omachigu Hosano. Whether you're matching Kwa Motusuguho, you're matching Kwa Motusuguho, I give you any money, Muya, what's what you almost insane. No, yes, some moon, yes, say no more. They want for home by the air. Hoopa.
20: We never can say a negligence of duty. And it's a do baby, I are police for Nangasa. Emlana was on the talk when I are on boom when you busca. May I sure some may as well be a busy and same Tiano, my uncle now, pass our own hun in India. But any cancer, Bassa, any say, only pan will be an uncle or the neck. In Tian son, I'm over hand over my busy and phone. I was some whom I men of crying and a papa. Possibly, I was some crazy. Baby, a war on Namubusano. Time on a war on a baby or call and Nata, whatever. There was some chassis with some wing in a flu on a more with very famous and as soon as I know Bent and a bar. Now, her baby, I saw in into free safely market war ban, near to me identify the man and Panny Benny, I debut any news on a neighbor. Now, be a buyer, no more dear man or no son called the machine, say police for 9 years, to my agency. Banano, near story, Natia, I give you bear interdict to Omona, if you are my Shimona.
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23: 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Afe online, so so be yejuma. 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
0: Alright. 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Sebeya Ubetimi Apechesi U Data. Anampo no, the easiest way out of a sending momo no, and he said, Uyusu, my MTN app no. And then, Ura Katia Dinsimono Kaku Kasano pay. Na, and Kumani Nina, and he said, the Blasters of Ghana players are Omo, Chiomoho, na report na Epase Eyepra, na Ghana Fobi, and Yinise Eyepra, Nemum, Ebi Crawford, Sabi Sabi players na, and Omo Enya Kradu se Omesia Kai. 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
2: 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They want to serve Oman Ghana. That is why you have 24 players in camp who have also sacrificed and they are there to serve. All that they need in say, like I said, your support. So, look, I know football no is an emotive sport, but let's be careful when we are talking about issues like Yeni Moshi.
0: Wasi Yeni, very careful, see, I can't say Yana Yeni Moshi. Ni atimi akaniye na ukuma wasaka sa edi afa Jordan na yuhu se Jordan dienam suma Jordan eridro ya nase nei ontimi enyinemu ensiaka wumso ba camp de eno hon koma kakran suni
2: youngster captain Jordan has several blasters for so many years.
3: Yes, sir.
2: They are one of the players I'm here extremely dedicated towards stars. Our friend Anopa Ahomachin Obeba, Captain Jordan. Jordan Sebi over a few challenges, which is medical. He did not turn down the invitation. He flew all the way to Ghana, a journey camp. Mama follow social media, mu hose our report to come. And then per the regulations now, youngster team doctor, and then they call the medical facility. For your MRI, any Jordan Kwan, any Abdul Babara man, and then MRI results, no, it's clearly what his medical is. And having assessed him or both of them, the medical team and the coach then advised, look, it's better for them to concentrate on their recovery or treatment and recover because Ghana will continue to rely on them.
0: Etina, sir, Jordan, are you Ubekaya Nessa Banti, the BMA for players, sir? 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
2: I'm very surprised at the way the GFA is handling our football. We are not a team with a future at all. Firstly, before you went to the World Cup, you had failed to qualify for the African Cup. You come from the World Cup. There's no plan to develop the team from, you know, for the medium to long term. You are quickly putting together players, right, to come and then play for the qualifiers. And when you are calling the players, right, the way and manner or the kinds of players you call raises a lot of issues. Ajete, you didn't call him. When other players withdrew, then you called him. Brandon Thomas Asante, you didn't call him. When other players withdrew, you called him. Some of the stellar, in fact, the best performance we saw in this World Cup was Brandon Thomas Asante. Fantastic forward, right? Then without explanation, the boy was never used. Now you say you are going to play African Cup qualifiers. You never called them until other players withdrew. Look, if you look at how well we have done in the past or how we did well in the past, there was a plan. Previously, we were not qualifying for the World Cup. Then Kofi came in, put together a plan that made us a force to reckon with at the time. Subsequently, that plan ran out following our 2014 World Cup issues. It became obvious that most of the players at the time, right, had now become aged in terms of football and could not play as well as they did, right? There was no plan of succession. If you look at how Ben Kofi did it, it was the team that played at the 1999 or 2001 World Youth Championship, the Sule Muntari group, the Asian group, that were
3: to 2006.
2: To 2006, that progressed to that level. Following that, we have not been doing well at the junior level. We are not doing well with under 17. We are not doing well with under 21. We are not doing well at under 23.
3: So it's a whole system.
0: Eti wei aye enkomo ekoso na se yenuanum abrofufu ya dwefo ne cityfu ya na ja wo mkeke kabrofu no boma na ja yensu asa cabinet ya ba headquarters na yamagana fonso atisedia ehonkomo no eti yemfa 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
4: Oh, MP, we don't know what is happening in the game of football. You don't know. Neither have you spoken to anybody from the FA. But you share your mind. Of course, you have your right to share your mind. But speak to facts. No single player would deliberately say, me bomb Ghana. Why would an MP own name the Ekoso bomb think say, or your expert, or be criticize the Ejuma football for you? Now say, me so, and I say football for you, start to say, you're attacking, and I criticize Ejuma or no MP, or no constituency, or between Ghana. No, but that is not it. What is it? What's happening? What help can I give? That is how we must live in our society. Because Mr. McConnell constituency honuma. Me who mistakes are cause wahonum. Me who youth unemployment wahonum. Me who bad astroturf pitches wahonum. Me who the fact say our young boys and girls have no pitches to play on. Me who in the constituency. What I say? Me who wahonum. But it's not my responsibility to come to the public to speak about it. I'll prefer reaching out to him to tell him, say, look, Minya, how can we solve this problem? Because the young boys and girls in our country deserve every opportunity to play football to realize their dreams. Where are the pitches? Football pitches, no way. As for Tefsina, you're constructing, you know, you're charging 500 to 1,500 Ghana for coast teams to play. Should this not be a big concern to the MP? Yeah, you're quite now, you're warm now, or more talents to play football. No? pitches in were here for them to play on. Pitches in be nigh here, no. Do we not see in this country? Should this not be a big concern that say the young boys and girls do not have free access to realize their dreams? Should not this be the biggest problem of the MP of Mensia Anase Ishiraso, wherever he's coming from? How many pitches has that been constructed for the youth of the people, of our people, to play on? In quarter, 12-year-old boys, 12-year-old girls, only baby on media grow.
0: Eti abita na wa bata na bi wa nese obeka
1: waka pa ene ate pa
0: so kona koye wo so koye odie asto tef ne ade no
1: e wo menchia de wo
0: bi ya koye si se da ya manage wo
1: ye pa so we anu ye pa
0: bi tutum na menzu mi ya no ma kama ya vi na
1: mp no mp
0: wo ne ma wo se wo ya wo ne
1: mp ni tutum ana e president so di ashim so
0: di ashim abed no
1: solid wo pa
0: ashim Eti honorable Eti no ye president na you are no FA president na odisa enya no no
1: odi amano
0: amano ntini sisi aso tef no na ye hunu se de tie na coach basio for the swakasa uri se ensem a ekoso blasters camp no na coach bash ono a veteran Ghanaian coach ache so tu se modimo e wo coach mu de papa yi wa be gini din pa na wa che na jini e de afa ensem awdo a e surround e wo e blasters no
3: in the this year boko a o de ye preparation na ye plans ni na ye ni tem ye hu de what is especially there was a big platform all the players all the world cup so o ya ma players started the work to one then psychologically a o de obi I said that there's something wrong. They don't want to come up. Listen, this is a woman out there. They will not tell you. Now, what I say as a manager or as a coach, I say, out there, there's something inside them. It's not coming up. If it's psychologically, out there, what's wrong? I know what is actually happening. Because last year, Yanko, welcome. And to me, I'm part of the army. Now, yeah, but could you? The architects, the press, you need access lawyer. Well, I don't know what is happening. I'm kind of when you're injured. It'll be so kind of when you're injured. You can't use it.
0: Eti ano any sedia and seminal esifa eti ane what is a veteran Ghanaian coach aye Basil Hefford one also edin ano atum se and yama betimi ato di ede ama oman Ghana no. Gumaso ya wese two counties and so kumwa omo heso mababe bo ombe yusha Crasport Stadium.
1: Yeah, Niger ewa ha for the past 3 days.
0: And Lesotho.
1: And so Ababe Drew. Okay. Send Lesotho away team.
0: Yeah.
1: And a Niger home
0: team. Iti yang has said the almost game no ebeko. Lesotho coach, you know. And then me trigger and komobi efa omo danechi. And in fact, and komano crano. Madame Fubia chese utum se no didi komano.
1: Yeah.
0: I want to send you a message. Wo me phone so tun se message no ese Cristiano Ronaldo no man ma se da
1: anya lo so to asem na o kan
0: yeah but no man se
1: me so to so
0: me kasi asem so
1: lo so to so de Cristiano Ronaldo
0: me kasi asem so
1: okay
0: enti ma o ye ready na nka wo tie me nka you understand enti no man e message me no
1: so to de ne Ronaldo de mu twinti na ma
0: no man e message me no Oje no mani dia ni message ne say they sounding as Ronaldo mm-hmm. But ne sema wo Kenya the Omobo Nations League ni won.
1: Yes.
0: In terms of Ronaldo person chere say aka ni nema mi ni esi nani so.
1: Oh yeah.
0: I want had that bia no dey adwuma no be si form. But nema mi ni wo chere say esi nani so.
1: Yeah.
0: So I feel now see ya. Make a message as I was say Ronaldo. Ronaldo, I beg me phone so direct.
1: Oh, sir, dear, who can the Ronaldo can?
0: Aha, and see, over here no watch. Let's say, as we be some say,
1: ah, no one can. No one can.
0: Magana mechira we say magana we horn ni se meha o meha. O peso o ye ni ma mi ribi anse o de born aide esi form. But o watch magana we horn say. Nations League no. Nations League no. O be kono watch ama Portugal.
1: Yeah.
0: Na owiensu a wase go so dudu asaka ho
1: 1000 goals
0: na so wabenya 1000 goals no me ho oye kan achievement no wa ya na na me say open who the
1: try ono na ebisa
0: wa ah obusa sa question message na odi busa no e ji na me say who the try nwire me ba me but ma me kwa ma ne so tew na me ba na odi me kwa ma amano ne na ya me dia Ronaldo ka de say to azumana but o give am ma ne so Douglas bibia e fine here
5: Nice.
0: Ah, Udina Nkasa de say.
5: Udina Douglas Nati Nano.
0: Douglas Nati Nano.
5: Nano.
0: Oh, okay. And on I see you, Edma.
5: Goody Image MD Nati Ventures.
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0: a ye benya bia bebo blasters
5: a blasters a mo no mo chicho mo na ase
0: o wo ngo meje adura do kra ba bebo kra wow, but on the most serious note, you know, the last time I'm here training me out this enemy, you know, it seems that I'm going to be a pass, I'm going to work on this very event, you know. Who heard him say, your boss Saturday, the area, you better say, but so kind for me, go compare for me, any idea, so do you want to
5: and the hell, when I say, Sajima, the way I'm not fat to me, you see, you know. The hell can say, Obi, I was so come for Kumo, Obi, a one pet craha, and I said, Ghana hanging on. If we call fit a folk, we call my crab or say, Umpessa, or talent, a woman, you didn't know. I'm to some framing. On framing, my back knee is not one, it's not bought. If I see a buffer Ghana hanging on, not a bedroom, you know. You prepare, sir. You embraced and name that to some more with some about your players with a fool, on bits me about. It's in your quantity, we are a better sock, baby. It's some of us, some of us, and when we call cracker, you know. They will require you put never back. No much of a source, and it's my IF.
0: Well, yeah, you know, the last time, you know, said that I'm a name on Jerry Justice, Edin Komo, and Kasamo. Make catch it all, say, dear TNS, say, I do my friend, what I say, dear NBB, a fast person where I say Ghana 14. Yabe mo mwati. 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So games nebe shase tambe na activities neti se on a day.
5: Okay. 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Obo draw 1 point. The end say obo 3 matches, 2 matches we have. The highest point, you know, on wafa. Sebastian Mieluso abo we also ane abo fan. The final answer so na fi e di akensin abo na wey. 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
0: Wow, interesting. Where there you ever be touched in a mammy for his you are here or assemi of a cardiac chat to us over the UBS and or a year the Audi Jay and Afian to us.
5: You never ever that I do it for so I was you did buy and I said almost tea and cane or move what a bomb the room I said about the Becosso. Now you sound that fit a fool now, so I say, or moving of the fellow of a person, some person, Beba. no ma be di dwuma die no kasa se dan kam me san da me ho kafo so ase se odi sa buta itu ho na yesu mu na be se premier sani no ye gusu aye ya aye bwa na nanche so omodachi so adedi ye kasa ko bisu so ye da wase ye pa
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1: and I'm in that airbay.
0: Mimi in that airbay.
1: Okay.
0: Oh, him for
1: yeah, or Bapo for you are a war East Legon, fitness club. Sunday, Saturday, no, and Sunday, na yenujina Sunday, ya airbay, Saturday, ya airbay, ya.
0: Okay.
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0: Mimma, Mrs. Mary Apia Kubi,
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0: 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Have a good evening.
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6: Oh, okay.
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6: 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Now, I feel my mom, we need to hear. 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
1: Free bill. 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

betimi aya mana bro so. Collins Yantachi over this one. Adam 106.3 FM. Mema wa jono wa pomo ti se me se rade adom nti. Ahwade wo ho. That's right. It's me se rade adom ho ye pa. This is Mike 2 baby. The radio say, that also as a part. Jumade Empire, bo. Now they are Kukudra account. Then it does wrong. The radio didn't shine, beba. Send your TBR. The radio didn't shine, beba.

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Okay. 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

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Yeah, well, my Ghana. 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Wow. So as part of the anniversary, no. 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Second, what shade you made here? Yeah, the 27th. 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Pretty beer, you mere. 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I saw the time and I did a shesso. I will tell my community five. Auntie, jumedia to say, you know. Anniversary now, so Yame, Juma Kasiapa. Yes, celebrity, the 25 years of the ministry. No, na Yame, so now, so a day, GA man, a man for and the for nature, na a J in Shanibi. That drain or honey, a money be a thousand. Fuck up, Yame, I'm prophet, someone, and I'm watching. 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The man is great by the grace of God. 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

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Now, Emma for Fra Bano. Now, 18 a channel, so. 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Aye 120 niya. 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Eno soha afe muntie. Munti Emran bill the same act Session 237 Clause 2 and I can say operating a television monitor while driving operating a television monitor while driving. The television monitor no, could be your Android tape. Odi movie, ashim. Odi video clip, ashim. It could be your bus. Na odi TV, album. Emrani ni. Wasi wabeye sana ebe chono. A be attract a fine up to into was using or operating a television monitor on your dashboard of a vehicle while it is in motion attract a fine of up to 25 penalty units or imprisonment for up to 30 days or both. Na je se we no. O ka na o de nam na o de video ashim na o hwe. E show dashboard nim. Ana se e bo ka nim TV. Nti na ka se TV no can be your Android tape no. O se se mra no so mu a.
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Footbridge. Ah, I did hear me. 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Okay. Preaching in our hand, huh? Aha, my channel. Failing to use a foot bridge where provided. In Tibia, you provide a foot bridge. Also, their own faso. Now, I'll cross across La Paz. I'm going to show you. Or no, I'm going to akete. Or no. Ebe yire ne kete. Ese no so, eye 5 penalty units. Anase obe kwa kwa dem 7 days. Or you serve the prison term. 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Ntwe die, weni mwa u. Hey, when you move, Makani Yachio Unipa Makani Yachio. Engineer, my man, 3 1 dozen, and I'm back on 1 gown. My way back, we cry a gunner for a tire. Pa, if you were ordered that traffic light, they said, you try traffic light tomorrow. Would you default in a gang one? I say, Tiambra. In general, they were ordered that bureau are near common and your common mechanic, into back on so yeah, washing or repairing a vehicle on the roadside. Say what car say? Now also the Hua na be your car no. And now for a car, I will order cream. Hey, and also you. And also 25 penalty unit. This is about to make them 30 days. Or you serve both. You pay money and you go to jail. Tadena yuhu. In the dawa for obianya careful. And mrafo frobasa, you eh ya. To be anya careful na. I fear the use of airport or any device. Say your car tip. We hear peace. Your airport. While driving, and also so itiamra
Samre kwa se order da. Na yede da won ahyemu kena. 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Ito bia se do so. 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

Kenya. I can go on and on and on. Yes, celebrating those sounds and memories to quench from Kusokra. 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
1: I wish I could carry it like a cordial and fly away.
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6: 10 years of worship, 10 years of praise, 10 years of prayers, a generation of women lifting one sound to heaven. Now, we gather again, but this time, we're not just gathering to worship, we're gathering to say thank you. Join Women in Worship as we celebrate a decade of grace, our Thanksgiving offering with an extraordinary lineup of anointed voices, including Mercy Chinwo, Judy Kay, Celestine Doncor, PSA Esther, Empress Gifty, Tego Sisters, Naomi Rain, Epiasa Wabonsu, Sarah Pia, and Sandra Bwache. Sunday, 27 September 2026, Sports Complex opposite the University of Ghana Sports Stadium, Accra, 4 p.m. Come, ready to give God the glory he deserves, because 10 years later, we know one thing for sure. 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Women in Worship 2026, a decade of grace. Our Thanksgiving offering, 27 September, 4 p.m. Come and give thanks. 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
8: 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See you there.
9: Speech need ye was say wo. Yeah, you to me cassel. Assembly see a yen can was and baby. Now so ebia attend DNA. So obey ya will be no dear. And the engine to maybe we ya man penny and be to maybe chill. But I say obi can assembly is in one assem and I say be all criticize ya. 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
10: no me jide pa se obiti mi to ase se dobe ya shiti ni pe free last year ya but this
11: thing I ku fu adu aba mu na se bi menye employee of the state nti menye obi asebi makodi aban dwa bi ana makoya aban dwa makoya aban juma a makoya bibia sebi ebema security agencies are you interested in me? 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That should tell you the positive, the untruth in their statement. That's the first point. The second point is that February ochro sa kwa di eba afu wem partners, that is the law firm mam ye senior partner, say you want to meet the senior partner. At that point I thought you were inviting me in my personal capacity. It mature letter brew say if you are inviting me in my personal capacity, then because I am a member of parliament, let's comply with the established protocols of parliament, which is for you to write to the speaker. Letter. Now can I say you are inviting the senior partner and not Bafuwa. Then it became clear from the letter that you are looking for the office holder and not the person
12: There's a limit to everything. Intimestre, Yoko, Samunia, Yemiana, Mimiwa, as minority leader, Minia, Habib, or a deputy whip, or
13: I'm saying it's a retrogression in our quest for a better democracy. It's a retrogression. So, as far as I'm aware, by the Parliament Act, Act 300, and then the constitutional architecture, when you need a parliamentarian, okay, whether he's on suspicion of having committed an offense, blah, blah, my understanding so far is that you would write to the Speaker of Parliament, then the Speaker would make arrangements. That's talk to the MP, then they will find out suitable time, etc. Then the MP avails himself. Even sometimes, to the extent that even Okwe

0: Adishi anwumre yem madwene yem akwa bamra dom 106.3 FM so yedi aseda ma odom fo ne o chen kwan wo dom ye na bribia wo gi ye tata ene o de ye ko beside ye babosume no won se ye didimu a ne etoso 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
1: ye nia
0: boko de boko de
1: I'm in Adam.
0: Yeah, that's it. Papa, Papa, say what you so and you may. You may see a friend when you're bonny. Todana, near many be a horn more. Now a ye giddy giddy, so be on more. So, Mranoan, a ye juma. A way cry be a sida. And yen ye dika ye be sin ye. And then ye are cosso, sir, and Nashabe Jenny. You're no one so a ye lawyer ni lawyer baff where we are. I represent a client in a court. Na ye free court ho no mo ye see monte so a ye see yoko hiawo ye so wo paachi ye wo say ye do kwoden den den na ye bi kan so na we na bi sida e na we na bi sida na wo abakosemwo no we e bi sida
1: oh I know the sir in the last government they could for amamre do Xavier Francis Susu Oko church around Madina area ho abetel se yes around a home to ho o aso mu na police e ko so mu ko chino obi a 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no. Was it in team for job? In team for job, say, I'm going to see some more questions. Yeah, these things they're happening because in team for job, a certain MP. MP. That's how you mean, and MY, I'm a moon, maybe the equity repair. So, in some kind, several interviews, say, retrogression. Retrogression because, Sam, you mean, yeah, debate, Sam, say. She see, no. Once I swear, will be in as MP, no. What person will chin up? Only a sacrata comma speaker, no shame. Anti speaker, shame. Now, I say, what my point? To speaker bagging, a cry, or my speech, better face me, CTFM online, who don't say, or my story. I say, on car say, here on no speaker and the permission and sound watching, you know. But it's the same thing, the value is the same because what the crowd have the crowd dance speaker say, oh, me here, it's in the same person, me chino, na me yes, say, I have not speaker, can come, which you can come, move here, no amount we are in this year, Mumisa, a yoku say, or more crowd are a dear free speaker, so yeah, abroad. Thank you, Bananko, me or Madanidi. And see, I know they are honey and chey, media, but we say, I do it. At times, almost anything you follow, yeah, the suburb, but I also have to say, if you be a man's womb, because Usha, I don't know now, or maybe an say, ah, now, I mean, why would you do such a thing? It was reckless. And Kawena, Kawena could be prana, Kay, reckless. Well, you just go and engage trouble for yourself, because even Anka. Okura krata akura from speaker you know even kwa obechi obi anya sana police echi nipa o ye omra opese ochi obi a article 14 trese obeka tre no onse eh the practice is that o de onsa bebo ne kakra ana ebi beka se o de beto na beti na so that's the usual place you tag the person on the shoulder say okay you are under arrest for XYZ reasons. If you work with them and work with two of them now, and I work with VSK and all this, but and yeah, she said, Obe Kasa. Now, so say, Obe, you are not Kasa, dear. You are better, dear, no. You better try to honor that, you know. You do court, you better judge. We put it in evidence. Now, I say, the next thing, say, Ode Nipan Beko. So, Ode Nebeko, now, why your assessment? I say, Obe Shen Hankoff, and now, on one Kasa, Ebia obi di wechi obi so obi oha oya gentle cross e die na so obi di wechi a ebia nipa na na chita afu no so mo dos na e dangerous a still a unse police 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police station ana bra yoko ana DNI debi it's not at times it is it may throw phones to say bra nene ya keka hon eno no ye ketsi yes which we like Baosha lady dina method no could use or honor. No, it didn't show ketsi because once a bedroom it was not any master that. So there's no ketsi in this one. Intina man for anka our friend of phone so private and idea oko honu crano anfa yoko cars and co honey kikahu in a very private manner. But ni na no ne kwakra ne say once or no ye MP no. They be men for yes, I mean money ketsi. They be some you see sarketsi no mrase sakata kodan speaker. Then I sam running yen no a ye freno Parliament Act 1965. In the idea yeah yeah no 1965. This 2026 is that about
0: 2026
1: 60 years. It's about 60, yeah, minimum 60 years. Tiache, we say section 23 say, you the big criminal processor. I don't know. Speak a bit me a maho kwan. Internet say, once a nipa ni ye MPR also, a dia opesu, juma opesu di ne criminal law, or even civil crime, the maintenance speaker no be maho kwan. Internet ya, o de be kwa kwa dance speaker. Say, mi hiye si me si, say, no ashim. Mrama kwa no akasi yes. Na spiko kwe. Or ye adin mane ye fe kama. Because that time no MP snukra NDC for no more opposition kwa no mu bona baso because or no apart from say or bema kwine say ibia MP no enko police for as you know or no yenisa or see they be police with my chok. Mumra speaker conference mumra speaker ho mumra ni office se oba ni officer o adan bebre engineer officer beboa mo na akase okay mun you see dan we money MP ni ni mun fa nko mun you see dan we mun ko tutu na no ni mu hia bia na yi I think that one is better. We should encourage it say so far speaker baden by maintain method of music but I was say yes, sir. Say you rest. Speak about me. Also, yes, our method now because oh, at the end, Penny say, "Yeah, she ye ambo MPs no ho buya. A buya upper say, okay, you na seno. Obi tere you see sir to me, and I ye hear investigation ye no. Oko police station wa say be a nipa ni ye MP. Yeah, Penny say adi number 2 cells. You bet you say brand 9 a.m. Now call 9 a.m. wa. Some special and yeah, but and now we will until you can go 9 a.m. Between what 10 p.m. 11 p.m. Yeah, and far on yourself. Also, yeah, I don't know because we could do her. Oh, because you the person we call parliament, they come, oh, they be all their train. Now, if you are on my back, on that meeting, if you are no better 30 minutes, no, my sorry, call now the 3 hours later, no, be a bastard the whole day. So, maybe I don't know. And now you hear opposition, super, you hear opposition. Nipano or your good said DM cry. You hear opposition always bring out the other side. Because say Nipano, and the catcher said, my patcher said, I buy no artisan or that dear cry, say dear cry. Who knew opposition? Because opposition opposes and I'll be who near canoes. And to make their men catch it, oh, now, ye woeful MPP, Nema no more, ya na yem pena. Yes, you are moving on internet. I say, young Kaya noon to na a bang in your movie, be a baby, young Kaya noon to me and your boy Nadua.
0: And lawyer near who can a DABC so say, and yen ye dickens, I mean, Dick Bissa was a BSida, and share the cases I would dear my lawyer so sue dear Eba Reverend in team, a BSC. A mesia ni akasa hu se ya mra no so wo hono mo na se ne obekiri se ni pe ya wanfa de procedure wo se ye fa so in parliament the first speaker hono mo no wa fomumra iso ye ye ni asa ye bi unti ye se 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frew invitation about twice wa madia kwanye pesi e fasu chi unye. Eti dien ye betu mi aye dia trusa how ya se.
1: Ankini edi kan police ni anan security agency ni pe bi or no be kwa kwa sa adeno. or no, or see a chinaso. In so said this time, yeah, lucky lady no call yes, I know. Camera and channel for me, come on, you didn't any MPI. I'm so say by now social media, of course, so on now for funny, so I'm modding the dear barber to her. In the assassin, a bodel rose or so much chinaso power, some of the camera, quite internal design procedures. Procedures near chinaso, because I papa power, we party, I mean, who be that? Ah, papa, ukra, friend say, uncle sita ho, also kwa kwati MP. 60, over 60 years, Parliament Act, the Uyi Constitution, ukra free wa, Parliament Act, it's been there since 1965, ubi enche mu, ewa section 20, also kwa kwati MP, ude wansa pan, uyi, krata, unfa di unko dan, sita, ema nenche, enka say yes, kwa enda ho, sisi, ena meka kwa say, ya, nye sike sin yense, at least from okay time no or 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They say, I know they're bad boy and part. The other side of it is that, yes, MPs need to be abusive, or the Ocasia, the BIN and our parliament, but I know so the same thing. Oh, seven or now, or ma, the same thing. Sam Ray and the section 20, no, or the court, now, or more the speaker, so, then the registrar, virtual letter, no more the command speaker. Now, I shame you know a man who proceeded. But sign out here because, and see, and the other way, you know, so say, who shall be an MP, maybe our own genius by India, and your man tongue at the man, maybe we're free, the annuals, we're free, most, we're free, car, whatever. Now, say, what's a man who caught in them, you know, or to not be an army or parliament. So you also have to be careful as a seller. But I mean, think, I say, because, say, yeah, I'm sure, yeah, a bema. MPs no I special citizens being to know oh they be Imran Yenya mo basabasa. They be yes I'm not seeing a strong opposition. Yenina ni a bebre if you don't have a strong opposition in any government.
0: Okay,
1: say return wise man King Solomon asen aba. Once and I say atiti ni so so say first year na kuyi first one and a half years baron say Russia e from say be beka say Russia Ukraine war ni bi dia no Iran Israel US war no on say no say ma petrol bu akosoro nti amasisi a ahotire abakakra on say na last year ye pa na this year from about April ahotire abakakra ne eyi so what I mean is it will hear opposition into opposition to come and say, hey, a comedy, I am a steady because in church, yes, and you be and also you become, yes, I want you be and come on, I a batua, you be in if you want the opposition for naba. So we always need opposition, even though sometimes a Bema MPs, no, it be. Abuse power, no, but obeying there.
0: Now, lawyer, who can you can about the lady video at them who YouTube at your share YouTube near see war court premises or no more? Who can about the lady Obinne Sumano from sa state institution here, ye Yoko? Say, I can see a share Yoko at Juma, Cosso, Honomous Abbey, a free bra, a bany by ye, Sanya walking, your sectors no performance, Sanya, a baby, and near Messicro. 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
1: okay nti eno no ena okay we take it case by case obi na suma no yes I don't mind nti can be say apart from one, so basically, any immediate supervisor, and so on. Yes, okay, so those involved, you know. So, on the Bimune Koya, Kanona, other Yoko officers, and so, etimus. So, all of them are Omokoye, sa operation, illegal operation, no. Yes, they can all be roped in. Obia, no yes we can add them na drew your commandate na dia eno say eya if you have cases me na that's more very comprehensive. I'm not sure we can do that in this conversation. Even me kwa no say ye be you know maybe my interview we are discussing say ye be the whole of your commandate
0: lawyer senior wo ka no ye ka say ye hwe ni nyina bripo ye nya nemum ye nim kakra kakra se ye ka si ID fo a o madwuma ni ye ka we mu a o madwuma ni edru baabi na wo hwe na obi tra so ana o ni we di 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
1: debi oh share ba for e wu a once is a member of parliament no untimi e wo mu se Oko, yes, I mean, Mr. Martin, yeah, I must say, a brand new Kufuadu, that is so no, I'm a deal, be an figure now to say, or you will be the car, not what is so, because when it means you're in the now, and you're about to say, I don't know, I'm a take canoe, so I'm a take come and I'll bros, and you never say, I'm a suspect, you say, it'd be my fan who it is, you can hear you. Yes, but you will say, sir, no, SIC, a buying company. Into now, say SIC Life or another SIC. Now, for example, it's either SIC Life or SIC. So, a buying company in the account. But bottom line, they say, "Ti udi fa kata no fa koda in speaker. Speaker year no. Then you go on. Obi an kase ma iyoko ni nshushimu. Obi an timi kasa asemukwa. No lawyer can say that iyoko should not investigate. This ABA." A complete abuse. But I said no more canoes. They said, yeah, Kakra, may matter a summer sooner, a Dominic Nitu, can, yes, and you know. I must say, SIC, as a SIC, and I judge a man fine, say, OBD company in a car, and not three so to do. Let us say, discount no my door so to do, JJC, with this canoe, no matter so. I'm an etiquette in it, it's a canoe bar buying company, no, in Teno, a shark. No, dear, eh. I know you should investigate. It's only about means we want every investigation to find out. But among that, and Uncle Dan speaker, then they can go on.
0: You, if say narration, I want me say you make one call for lawyer. Say you know, mumma lawyer, and the everyone watching you dimly care when the any and lawyer for case. Say mumma manipa lawyer Martin Pebu ni enka. Also na mwa behani aso. Uji na mumma we. Me da say you me lawyer. That's so what you bring the attitude and come. We see lawyer Martin Pebu and Yeneno attitude and come on. It's in any a course so video demo wow share live or YouTube no near see a Vienna no. Prem to bremu, wo he sabre ne mwa ye she na. 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
2: 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Yeah, my wife baba so.
1: Yeah.
2: 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chinana politician in our Punanu. A man could form a young woman's house, none of the money and woman's house. About the same exercise, and he worked like they say, or man was here, new president, said 2029, and he had kind of umbum, inshallah, Bawia, Ubaba, the dear, so I'm a gun up and into my papa. Only a meadima.
1: Oh, soon I mentioned Alaji, yet I say hello. Eh, ma'am, hello, Eja, would you be a free free?
3: Everybody,
1: Eja,
3: a patcho, and you may also soon be and count where you may for our studio
1: and council, mini a bear, so mammy.
3: Yeah, Fairman, and I'm walking on the cafe as a boy, or I am son of constituency. I mean, Chia, Lea now or now or Katama, you are whatever watch a jackal. Everybody. Mr. MPP, a sea here for me, a two here for say, the open MPP party, the party in Kanko, now put a party in the election 2028 year. Who are putting the open for trouble in pay for the party for national executives now? Jugger, honorable watch, a jackal, and any part I will say, who sign a home, a band of Pelle, discipline, but my partner, I discipline, I'm a Pelle album. Now, partner, I are called, son of first, now, Osha, FGA Tadia. One of my bones, second will be choose because when you're genu, the Jew, you get a girl on what you're going to be a chairman. None of my case will be a national organizer. Begin to set part of the top of Papa Estra, Amazon, you get married in the US, and you're first of the entire Papaji, the manager chairman, may a partner, partner in Conca, Nemco, Liberia, Yameo, Yamenkao.
1: On Council, Honanama, yeah, that's all the Audia, but hello?
4: Heavy.
1: Eja, would you be a free free?
4: The firm of the Shaban Abuzu.
1: Ye, who could boot you a fin was a dear? Ye,
4: what's
1: your name? Now, what's that? A dear, you do not me, deep German, no more quarrying, yes, there be a cabaco, a cam, you know, quiz, say. Why, my boy, money, eh?
4: Oh, a football, anyway, I'm in the country, Ghana, from Pelufu, and I'm talking about me. A football, my dear, my dear, walk election, you say. Coalition one in our Abano Millionaire can three times. Four coin, Madame Fubacon, Fred Torch, one national headquarters, Condane, or far 14 could be boom, and Madame Fu Giffin several. Nothing I'm taking, you know, at long last. But this one they would collect for tea, I don't maybe, now for sure for what about tomorrow. I'm an opportunity of the case here, so I'm a sent team of Namiti, or the Shavan Nibus, communication of Niko Massa. Na Royaka, and come on in the Maniki band up. It can make us a pay the moon, the moon, them, or your politician, or Yamon Summer, who near them. That's all crazy, you know. And send your cutter on what you engage me. For one or two of what they say, the other could be a young woman. No, be a bundle. abankwa ye bua mo hawa kumse mo na pati na shise kama enti mini ya loya mesele u bomodinya u kafe yam na at long last bonisi the battle has ended jambuwa du
1: Yeah, hey you, yeah that's it. Never use my main for Usiana, main for fair food you. Hello.
5: Hello, everyone.
1: Eja.
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5: 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Yoku. Nam person make be famous. Since February. And am I invited Papa? Media nyan nekwan kaminim. Mammy, since February. And to matna wa maya bedroom September. Ah, me boom for papa yoko. Abra it is why it busy said then since February. And a moody comma speaker. And think a speaker on my coin. And as a speaker kwa moody commander speaker to ma coin. 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MPF a whole lot it is a must say yes I can constitution ma sa parliamentary immunity no moyi free ho na me ya me time say na be as MP e yan fun so bia na ye hia na be do na be betimi a che no direct 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dey nim go as no yoko
1: yeah that's it that's in a or a lawyer for we back at you say the spirit behind nintia yeshemra no near techi no so kwa bako se mu ana be hu nintia yesi yenko ni say yeah that's it hello
4: everyone
1: eja
4: akwaba
1: yeah eja pacho
4: say
1: du boko de ma
4: ya we had mo boko
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0: that will
1: mean on head
0: you. Hey sister, where the deep?
1: Anima.
0: Oh me dance. Oh dia call me why? Okay, love you.
1: Love you too.
0: Wow, this is powerful and nice.
2: Oh, many did you more kindly now, but maybe my wish I would say, many you could enter very fine because you could not open my.
0: Oh my God.
2: A horse, but this time I have overcome it.
0: Amen.
2: And in the missus or no, but not only men that cry, me, I'm in the bed, or go, be in the bed.
0: Upon poor Benny.
2: Menina beda.
0: Kasa, who do you have a swing by Kasa?
2: Because all day she saw our boy say, and I miss her comedy me with she. And she will say, Mamma, me, I never found me calling to this time, dear. Miss Menina beda. You say, no, I shall see. My shall see a cry.
0: See, Oba, who would you
2: know? Aye.
0: Hey, no, or to me respond here, dear.
2: Oh, I respond, don't look at anyone.
0: I am a surprise, oh.
2: I am a surprise, oh, I am. I'm seeing me, Mr. Mink, as I know. By this time, now, me, I'm approaching you, and one, it's, you know, always respond your pa.
0: That's good.
2: I love you, ASD.
0: I love you too, baby. And what's your idea, dear?
2: Oh, miss your idea.
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0: Good evening, Obesia. 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But then you penny nansu ne two or more. Any baby starting Monday, ya, just an anansa Monday, ya, and ya, you should be moa, a moa mortuary. 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
2: sika me can topic bi me di preach 2012 we say poverty harm love
0: poverty harm love wow
2: poverty she mama chill stress can replace sweetness
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2: stress it can replace sweetness yes
0: wow
2: say stress ba wo so ade ade bi akra nya ode biem bo hu se wo like we di me na na change
0: we lifestyle are different
2: no say say ska o wa and sweetness ne ba
0: yeah
2: ska no sweetness wa it will never come in your life 100% ma
0: Emma.
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2: 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Yes, and the poverty there, it bring down life. 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
0: Ah, me da se outi adom 106.3 FM odo ahoma so ne de brown. 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
3: yeah
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3: okay
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0: 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What do mo papa and all do bano wa we be nursing train. Sister no what need you wu. Yes. Ain't you know Gina and I uncle me can we pen me ram wood fufu.
3: Bella young fanny say nyamin shra mwa modi trimopo be si was mobe boa hospitals near the ade. Ti say yes sister anamwa o pesa wo tun. Me fanny say
0: yeah.
3: Nami Unshran.
0: Amen.
3: 2007 minye obi be ye me donations I was Swedro Government Hospital and come in Jane.
0: Who Jane wa hospital?
3: Yes, she well said debi ha
0: 2007.
3: Okay. She debi ha me can say if ye ha adum ha se no. Adum kese bi wa ha.
0: Debi ha.
3: Edini ni tumie wa ha ne kope.
0: Okay.
3: Enti se wo betena ha twantra. One share a soon or beba so. It is a me better na I am ye careful as send be free me no ma ba home. Mean be chantrum be Jimmy Dean because why would ye me with ye no name me? Umbe mammy she, me chantra. 2007 I make a woman ba. I was Swedro Government Hospital. And me ba boy no, me ba boy kakra kano. 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Yeah, yeah, me operation there is 70 cities. And that's why wo me ba ni when card the move is in there. Why never bet you are 70 cities? Am I yimi? Ewa hospital. 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
3: 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I be see many so say, especially to Edo Government Hospital.
0: I was sent
3: me call, call your donation. Yes.
0: What same way into?
3: Yes.
0: What still would the car?
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0: ye be ye
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4: 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Now, so semi, you are young kufa, semi, my gin, and you are young kufa. 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I want to be a new one, me corner wa, or bet me a bwami. I go funny if I'm the corner.
0: More funny say.
4: Answer funny say or not, dear. 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
0: 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So or do I won't mean dash ye
1: did slow
0: and you forget
1: she under nyama bene dinner.
0: So dom me unim or do mani pako echo extent a bibi. Or do a mani pako extent a bibi.
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0: on conye, but odo woman nipani tino, or to make me so for me, me someone as no. Sometimes in a young casampon, you summon because on no, so who say Bibi Koso, where didn't pe walk up police station, walk up BAB on stopida, and much less or donipano, the sickaco, the nine co, the nyansaco, the nim diaco. 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
0: 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And you do be a new woman, or do be a new, or do be a new, and so don't it, dear, say a sea him opa, or do a shame quadier, and your do a saw cassake, or don't your feelings, or don't your cassa, or do yourself obey ye.
1: So don't scare us, or don't scare me, ma'am, quo.
0: Minia, so. The first it's in yes, Nanso most of the times no matter sad de bibi bebe ye no we ye no. Better send ko ko hwere ye dada. Because sometimes no sad time nipa no foul because onim say oni ne betena because otena se. Yanka say ofo obi a oni bia enyo. E ye good so be fo obi a monyina mo be start. Na monyina mo ayam na kodu. But we wish and once you ignore the red flags.
1: Okay.
0: Yet me ignore we need the mutu sa kwa we. Our five cities gonna see you at this point. The five cities, no, or this you. When I catch you, so
1: what's your name?
0: No, not thousand.
1: Oh, fancy you.
0: Ah, on mammy, oh, quit jaw, cra, mammy, oh, quit jaw. That time, no, not thousand, when every baby, oh, quit jaw, or cofa, a bar for fra, or no fillets on the best man spending a thousand. Ain't no sanipan so doa, dish,
1: and it's them,
0: I was so to be trim.
1: Wow. What you had 106.3 FM was so be draw one man inch them num to phobi net to nenum. Over up on Sana. I don't know why man inch num to phobi. What you had 106.3 FM my main cow say Y2K jam no air basso live. Ewa La Palm Dome, Ewa La Palm Royal Beach, 8 p.m. sharp, Eye on the 2nd of October. Me patcha single, Eye to 150 Ghana cedis, and a double, Eye 250 Ghana cedis. Ope so to ticket, a short code, no, Eye *725, *340, 4#. 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

0: 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Hey, I know they say Passion for Technology. I think so. Please. 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Akra Nyame.
1: Mami.
0: Medu Usuo.
1: Yeah.
0: Yebedin Komo.
1: Yanko.
0: Aho Chire. Any word door, meaning, sir, Sabby, when you fee kakra.
1: Yeah,
0: what femu bin so kakra? There was only a dinkomo. What shall I see? You know, Nettie said, where the milk of a bravo too much. Now, the mammy be a mefa.
1: May Uncle Sammy,
0: you were sending me who from what's the one who's your baby Pema one penada?
1: Ah,
0: a cosy say,
1: may
0: we are then ye be.
1: May Uncle Sam Grandpa won't want me.
0: Hey. Wo ba pa wo wo.
1: Wan hwame. Yesu dwane ko xe gabon. Nti.
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1: 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Mi nya 21 years. 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
1: 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I se kro na men kasa. O fri gabon betna Ghana. So I reject him.
0: Na. Wo ba pa wo wo no wan hwe wo.
1: Yeah. O ba Ghana hanso a wona ma yaka.
0: Wow.
1: Mela.
0: Yes.
1: And some of more can you na mammy ne mammy can meti a mirror craho because sa true love tia sem we are open for any can say true love can exist without money.
0: Mm.
1: You understand me?
0: Yet mean trawad or kind. A breast can him
1: me cause he gave people last famous
0: say ya la pass
1: 2005 yeah.
0: And I said, when I said, where the
1: enchei? Gani na that day me no that day ni the man who dey me pe e check class
0: eh.
1: When me say that say na me say jeans ni top and down. Gani ka jam jam nyane class.
0: What to me be na no? And I say my yake no kre.
1: Yes. So when me say me ni capre. Nse na ma pack me 4x4 si e chiro
0: be. Why casual?
1: Aha. Won. Abrabo na ye bo no. Sikan kan ho a. Obre.
0: Mm.
1: Oh, the mitre.
0: Miti.
1: Oh, my papa, mammy, you are kind, some come. And the person get to a man. And so, Nippon discover where I be here. Oh, the mitre.
0: Yeah.
1: Ghana, no. We need to get and found your way. One, a sorry mumpoo. We need to get and found your edda. And throw a dog. We need to get and found your dickinesses. And throw a dog. Or do. And then, okay. Or do ya dibia. A chini pa batani pa ho odo wonka ye odo ma akoma to yam odi ase ye se uti wo na wo ye sofo na wo ni do a wo ye sofo kwa
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0: Yeah.
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0: All right, MBA phone lines, which are 106.3 FM. And then come my ADS here, so poverty. It's me, my dog, a gina, and it's me, my uchila, would offer say, would don't know, or do kind, and now. And I mean, call for your mom, frame, and call for Munimu, Namin Chemo, ticket, Namongo, Munimu. 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
6: Hello.
0: Yes dear. Me ma kwa ba board ahun ma so.
6: Me ra kwa ho.
0: Ora be o mi ya be ma.
6: Topic kara me na me pese me tiempo.
0: Udi ni baby o kasefi.
6: Kobi,
0: what you saying?
6: Yeah,
0: and our voice, what turning it down? Yeah, I whom we have ending.
6: Listen, I said, master, my meeting is fine now. So for all, I mean, maybe I make a series of overcasting in fine idea.
0: Yet you.
6: Me see, so there were one girl over 10 years. Now, me juma na mi no me sima contractor.
0: Okay.
6: Okay. Sama me wa kora ni me wo na.
0: Ko bi peja woni mu kakram ni se oro aho ba peja ye ti onka.
6: Me wa kora ni mno. Me ma ko fa ni mo kwa so ba na forest for system ni ama. Me bo ka almost 8 billion. Yeah, I was traba. I was there. Now we did my job and then into the end costa. Now, Oba has my father, so now I'm far better. The breaking now, or the thing is there. Miss Oba, I come up. I see a year, 1.5 years, or some sort of around the good school. I'm so, yeah, I'm sure. Yeah, only I was there. I can't remember. Madame could be, I can start with Germany, or say, a person of warming, you know, my time. Doing up a second. I said, yeah. You say again, any officer over for a call waiting. Now, did you not be full call or more honor? McGuire gave it me that it's shiny naked pictures. They are sent it and the amount for not messages that they can't get a honor. Donna, one will be a death. And one will be there for just 7 million.
0: Wow,
6: no doubt. Another Akurana goes to school. Not just a meme banner. Or maybe could die and son, or did or a friend say, I'm going to go to school.
0: Jesus.
6: That's him wrong. That's him way. Now, oh yes, I did so. I'm saying, and do 1 month in Puna. Madame from to send him his car from Germany, Mr. Timmy started to be here then. Yay. That's him way. I have me a busy.
0: Because if he'll say, yeah, it will be a dinner, no man is cash over.
6: Now, when you in some folk room, grand say, 7 million or the man or friends,
0: Good evening, ma. Kwa baba odra ho maso.
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0: 1,000 Ghana.
11: And what shall we say?
0: 1,000 Ghana cities, it is cutting.
11: And almost here, home by James. 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
13: Hello.
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13: Hello.
0: Aha, ejina so. Pacho udini baby a ukase free.
13: Oh, ukase free. Kovano chukru.
0: Ukase free.
13: Kovano chukru.
0: Kofungwa. 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
13: Oh, free. 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
0: Akropon aya. Okay. Pacho udini say.
13: The same days.
0: Okay, that's the ending come on.
13: I'm a man with 12, I'm a last one.
0: Hey, catch it. Ending come on.
13: Oh, must be a deep, must be a power.
0: Sir, didn't come much, Remy?
13: My name is Renate. I could bear Bosom and Sandy. Obani Pia, I don't know my. Mr. Mijali stroke. And now, Mr. Nitty Gale, and I've seen it. You're not for that man for hospital. 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
0: why tofu
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0: Mhm.
1: Protection is very important.
0: Okay.
1: 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Also protect ho na onye sika obi adwuma protect ho.
0: Okay.
1: I guess I wish I forgot to be quite right.
0: 100%.
1: Okay. Who made me for a bit of Ghana? Time when you see. I've been a ye. You as a American. Ben a mere ye, you know. 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
0: On one baggy moo.
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0: All right.
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0: Matthias here.
1: Aha.
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1: boy. Me but my number is 0245.
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0: 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Also better to kitty be a
1: man. 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
0: special.
14: Ne a man it may by ferry anyway, or be a ferry anyway. By way, there a general for be a qualamping you, a man a memo be umbra. Free health screening. You won't hear one out to make sure doctor and quan a draw a wire, it be mau, and also won't cheer, yet the be mau. Now, why did no walk?
0: I mean,
14: soon a Friday. 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day
0: yes
14: sane ye kan say say it me save one child a day a you okay?
0: Wow.
14: And to your friend, the Elohim Love Project. And you see, and so maternity wings, and a year you're concentrating on. Okay. And now villages, I'm almost sitting here. No, I'm on for bread, but
0: who
14: call a child? Why? I want to dimpa. And to your one, and so you try say you bet me the
0: alcohol.
14: Me a support to sound microphone.
0: All right.
14: I want to learn it.
0: Ni amu ya ne di amu boa. Mumba so masin was show isu. Na ya muwa because. Yeah, honey, a big platform, a bit to me, a diaboa. Credit in you, baby, my you.
14: Yeah,
0: in Timbacho, Munio, I'm my way, and why? Now, be a whole now, Quinian, Wadapo, but there be a wadroom FM, Naya, Kaja, Abaso, your Munaya, the Tumuka, Kranka, Kra, Yabu, be what Tokuro be more, or hear some one. Nami Shramo, now on Yamukese, the Elohim Love Project. Nami and Shramo, no Yamukese. What you had on 106.3 FM? You know, Bibi Kana.
3: Bibi Kana, me walk canning in Annie say, Bella for number Tuja. 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Oh, I'm pa. 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Na yes, we are quite bomb.
0: And we are pa.
3: Yeah, near Fassi, the uncle show be a fumma. One day 20 cities are on the better. Imagine if you were woman that day. Yes, yes, you can address your bank or hold to yes, Remo. Mumwa, Bella for number to Jam.
0: Mati jina asimi mfami namba ntujwa amesira umidi tujwa penyumrewe ni die mwadabraka menfremi. 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Your program no still na ejine mu dindindin ewo Legon. Mensa Sabaho Mekasa University of Ghana. E wana nyame aduma next week ye de ehyehye so. Onua we a beautician na bra. We a cosmetician na bra. We a cosmetologist na bra. Ne yenko suade na beauty industry no aye kesi. Manufacturers eba be trewo product no. Any soon is the use no. Sometimes you go to my client about it and the product. See me do more color no. Yes, in cool edit 3 months. Now what? Oh, new knowledge. Oh, but who beautician and so what? Who's who knowledge in the who? And to the cap and ask me see. Brandy and Cosia and manufacturers and show how to use the product. kwan papa so nya me nsira mu nyina no nya mo kese me da mo ase se muti odo ahoma so Y2K in common so ye nja idi na me adoma ye 2nd 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
0: 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Eh, Nidia. Where are you cutting? Yeah, then yamia say, when Pembeswa ni yabe do me da, as I say, uji breti or doa huma so. 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Me produce or produce me, eh, yeah, I'll promise. Sansuna new streaming me live air the birthday gentleman air African. Na minshira munyina no nyamukesi. 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